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0: 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The yoke breaks, the devourer rebuked and tormented. 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
3: Freedom, the Lord has done it. Freedom, the Lord has done it. Freedom, the Lord has done it. FTPP, Eradia Yewie. Me pacho way to say, I believe by the grace of God, you are doing well, and so as the family. By the mercies of God, we are also doing fantastic. Nyami adom, yensu yehu ye ewaha. 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Yeni freedom, amebushu ye nyina. We are all doing fantastic by the mercies of God. Nyami adomwa, eye my moment of laughter. Jumedina yeno August and September. Asani Edroso. E Jumedia yeno Augusta. Yabayeno was September. Christo Yandomwa 22nd to 25th of September. Yeshasye Ebenada Ukwada Yawada any ifiada all night. Yame Yadomwa a ye bosumiya ye remye 22nd to 25th. Na yesani eshe asibim. Eye my moment of laughter. Me Siriam Reno Eninye. Many of us, since we started January to this time, you have been going through a lot of stuff. Wakoniema be brebemu. 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Nyanko pon ye adomwa e ye on the 22nd of September e de babe pim 25th of November September sorry. E ye sa 4 days we ye de babe ye my moment of laughter from Tuesday to Friday. Tuesday no e ye nyumre ye be ne nyumre na Wednesday so ye ne nyumre. Na Thursday so yayeno anopa. Na Friday yayeno all night. Me pacho Tuesday no ebeye 22nd and the first day of the program. And oh ba oh anointing oil aya fabra. Isaiah 10:27. Osi because of the anointing, the yoke shall be broken. 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

0: Pass Race Course Park and so to the Ofaka baby I will be a now ba Accra La Paz ya yeah Accra La Paz ya was me call Race Course Park and so a your Race Course Park and so and yeah no a yeah my 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Pastor Ben and freedom for no almost say yeah my moment of laughter bray. Na onyame nyi won free awrehuo nim na onfa serie enhye wa no onyame nhyira wo mame na me nyankopon nyawo kese freedom nyame mpiga wo na wo nyawo kese e wo yesu dem amen ye ye be hye nyame yadom wa my moment of laughter. 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Bye-bye.
1: All roads lead to La Paz Race Course, the Rasta Park. It's your moment of laughter. Your season of weeping is over.
2: Freedom!
3: The Lord has done it.
2: Weakness in prayer has made kings become beggars, and beggars are riding on horses. According to scripture, 1 Peter chapter 4, verse 7 says, the end of the world is coming soon. Therefore, be earnest and disciplined in prayer. For this reason, Freedom Time Praying Partner, FTPP, is inviting all to join this power-packed prayer program every Sunday, Monday, Tuesday, and Wednesday midnight, 12 p.m. on... This power-packed program is being led by Reverend Bernard Owusu Ansah.
4: Everything in you that attracts evil people,
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2: Don't forget that the fervent prayer of a righteous man availeth much. Therefore, be part of this program. For any information, call 0244-115-618. Freedom,
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0: Praying time with your prayer leader, Pastor Bernard Oswanson.
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0: Wow,
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0: Amen. 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
2: my god
0: ni yesu mo jaka na chi that owns you that's supposed to pay your money.
2: Jesus.
0: I pray by the anointing of the Holy Ghost.
2: Amen.
0: May the Lord send them to you.
2: Amen.
0: With your money in the name of Jesus Christ.
2: Amen.
0: Nipa bia so won so du obi kana ne ma sei
2: Jesus
0: na won so unye sika mfan kotua won ho aka
2: my God
0: onyame mie kwan sesa ne ma ma na ebadi to me emma aka bia da wanim yesu mo gya nyim free ho
2: amen
0: awu yesu kristo nazareni demo
2: amen
0: amen
4: ye ye ye ye ye ye ye ye
1: God has done it. Freedom, the Lord has done it. We dey pray every day. Miracles they happen every day. We dey pray every day.
4: Miracles they happen every day.
1: Pastor Benenya Kupo in Shao.
0: Amen.
1: Shall be brave. Mom with Janel was on. Mom with Janel de Goose and Uncle Sunyakasia, Pa, we shall know us of a fool, Nina, Mamma, one day, and I'm with him fine yet, it you may. Pastor Madame Sinyan said, Nammy yet, ye be a juma. Na, Miss Mian business on one side, Nammy business, I'm a yen. And Cosso, be bia ye passa. Na, one day. Men am Facebook na miscro me send miscro san. Eja me ni ko bom so. FTPP. 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Am so no dey bia. Pastor o bom pa ye no. Like start me bom pa ye no. Me shisha me pa ye no. 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Bom pa ye bi e bi me se na o pono. Oh, from a quaint pepper, pepper, pepper, pepper, pepper, pepper, pepper, pepper, pepper, pepper, pepper, pepper, pepper, pepper, pepper, pepper, pepper, pepper, pepper, pepper, pepper, pepper, 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
0: amen. I love that. What you also for? Or join the empire bono, a corner quan super pepper. And that's what I'm so no, I was a shan empire bossy busy one empire. And the woman say, yeah, the end and the say, no, send them a man joining. But the end then say, also join the yano, a man a juma, a cosso, also 1 month a pet. The juma cosso papa papa papa papa, what then yamia say. The bachelor owns what can be also be who no, or no, you are far from na old really with Facebook. And obet Chinean, obi who say ah, uncle Fobi bumpy. It's not me taka say obet freedom no so Facebook and no one share. Is it quite in your meadom? Your demo life, our TikTok, your sad demo life, our YouTube, our social media, and so it didn't have Facebook no obo original FTPP. Obi who your whole life, original FTPP. Your demo life into bit me a joining. And I'm patrol YouTube and so oh dear, but the Lord has done it. Ewo YouTube. And then TikTok ne that's so TikTok and so dear boy FTPP prayers. FTPP prayers. Obi to me a journey ewo honso. Obi na journey or say 1 month pepe pepe ne juma kwa ne koso. Yamin ya dana say.
3: Yeah.
0: The Lord has done it. The Lord has done it.
3: Se Pastor Bernard.
0: Mama.
3: Me se. 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Pastor Bernard me so bi. 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
2: say. 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
0: What do I say? Oh, who's so who's cano? 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
2: 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So we be Johnny Bow. 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
0: I had the idea. Now, so for young Fabian Anton China, 100 million Ghana, baby, a Ghana dream. 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
3: LTPP. The Lord has done it. 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
0: Mhm.
3: Papa, dear dance here, all my brother, maybe be a mammy.
0: Amen.
3: Starting a bomb pie. No, Srani, a radio be a mammy.
0: Srani, Sujani.
3: Pay a few, yes, said he. And the magistrate to radio him, FM Bible, so a radio, a mammy, rank, a mammy boy.
0: Wow.
3: The Boja, a mom would give me Boja Nina.
0: Wow.
3: Now, you feel me, you don't have a body to us.
0: Hey,
3: I'm a depending, you'll be paying.
0: Wow,
3: this is a day. Oh, a group, and I would get you. What do you have to do with the other pipe? I'm offer years. It's shame I'm here with you. The dance, what they are, my
0: amen. I love what you're saying. Also, while joining Freedom Pipe, we are on Fenya Group, or you're so journey. On a crowd, you can't cuss anymore. See me, yasrani. 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Then it's awful, sir, or that a 12 or damfans, Nippa Bemi and Sansia. 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And Yabaku, Wapani senior, you know. And will be antias here. 2 years pepper when yam pa bonbo ugusubo. Yes, and the another ranky beam as a babeshifo. Now, my mention idea be police a jumem, soldier juma, and a fire service or mutu nuro si baby. A tuta smoker or so or mu musana say, na won't kwa hefa. A drew banner will use. On can't chom say, yes, of soldier jumem, police a jumem, would dear grubbing your stroke. It is sometimes a be on near pon FTP penumre. Nami Kofi and Nami Hun say. So I'll be on my do police barrier. No more ye juma. 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Bibin to mammy find the din takakra. 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Or see 2 years pepper papa yasa bomb me another rank. Let's say Sandy Makwasa Shesso. Yamima will promotion mra.
1: Amen.
4: I don't say a mame and crunch na a mami be a me beca say ooh so jemu fire service. Navy mu
0: police
4: na ayo se a drunk one ye decoy any mwa.
0: Oboa.
4: Tie unya or sreni na dance yano. 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You were to me, Jan and I so a bomb piano. 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
0: Oh, yes,
4: it's if I own a ramp pipe.
1: Papa, Uncle Sreni, the unconspiracy, Ben Rooney.
0: So, Denny,
1: Uncle Debbie, one of my when we said, Debbie,
2: Osreni pani wo.
0: So for unim say okwa America. Okwa America. Soldiers for no mo meet me catch say the whole America. Soldiers for ginya medicine bibia.
2: Okay.
0: Buso bia. 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Ena omo ko battlefielder obeko no ma pidom sa no bia e soli nyame. 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You bet me the 100 akọ na bia time pa be fi.
2: Ah.
0: 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Soldier ni bi or ye retired soldier or ne ni wife e be baby.
2: Okay.
0: Omo chomu take it from America. They are part of FTPP team. Onu na first na oyẹ army commander. 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The reason is that sometimes omo ko a onu ni timi bun kotodwe nu apegya ne so so rade me dem kra. 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O say the last battle omo ko ye no sofo. 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
0: okay yen tem yenu yen sebi na fi yen fansi na yen shempa bona se
6: ye FTPP, the Lord
0: has done it.
6: Pastor Bernard,
0: Papa,
6: Miss Moore, dance here every day.
0: Can be trained.
6: Dance here is a good kind. I mean, sure, only
0: amen.
6: Was offered 20 million.
0: Amen.
6: Yamiya, the cassia. Adio Yamiya, and say, and ne. Baby, I have torn me, I have torn one
0: dear.
6: I stole me and sat and the walk.
0: Wow.
6: Calf, me fish or open team be. Nammy, me humble. Nammy, then never stop. And so, in your me, I am on one dear. Can't sign your home. Let's sign second store, no. There's to a walk on the moon now. Mamma, I walk anybody or shame now. Can't it be pretty fast so you could boo water? A walk stone in chamber. Yamia don't appear so end me. I am
0: amen.
6: With the Yamia see anything pie boy, one pie boy, and now may a bomb pie be say Sumucha in ye free a maniapia in empire. May a bono a year juma pa it may sweat at the four ETF TPP say. Omiro mho na ye mom pae lo nyame o ye mpae boti ye fo
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7: Papa,
0: Mama,
7: Papa, Yamisha, what's it?
0: Amen.
7: Yamisha, when Yamia was summoned, I'm a young lady at Tonoso.
0: Amen.
7: Papa, no, come, I say, my sister, and I'm a sister, so na ma me bo a wo mpae ne be me sister ba me ho from 2020 as a 2023 ne mo ana oba o se ro ka wa asam chere me that time kura papa no say mpae 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
0: Clammy, you
7: know, Uncolani, and I just say, Oh, Miss Evon Colano, and I say, Oh, Miss Evon.
0: Okay, when you're born and run,
7: you'll
0: be saving you. You'll be
7: saving you. You'll be saving you. I don't see a midi. Indeed, big jar. You dear, don't see a crown of the I saw some of my kind of crown. I said, no, be bet ye, my dancing idea. Upon a yammy, yeah. More one now, war the car, me. Look what doctor seemed to me push it.
0: Mhm.
7: Say your more Christian.
0: Mhm.
7: Papa, but you be free, mo.
0: Jesus.
7: But you be free, mo. No, the free, mo. Oh, free, mo. No. As I mean, I say, yes, I'm part of some. Just a me, I'm a baby, baby, baby. I did but you, mama, call. A year, no. Now, one of you, yes, I'm a major. I'm a cast of my more Christian, Papa.
0: Mhm.
7: Yeah, you're more Christian, yeah. Men are me quick.
0: Jesus.
7: Nipa, e busi ani yes, o mun save me ni nyimpa no.
0: Ni yen kan kola no nko no.
7: Ma kodom. 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Ama mi anka sa no.
0: Ukọ.
7: Mi hu. Mi le jese mi nyim ni esi.
0: Mhm.
7: E wo mi bidie mu bo mi hu hwe.
0: Jesus.
7: Mi kanyim party asifo hu bi em papa.
0: Jesus.
7: Nan sa na mi be ko operation room le papa.
0: Mhm.
7: O yu shiro ye so. Oh, yeah, the initial, the wish us, I mean, the workers here in Shroya, so I mean, Shreddy meaning in answer before you are not my post, you know, but. Minimum, Shreddy, you go me, yum. Let me cast a freedom, yam,
0: Jesus.
7: So, what did you mean, yeah, you man, Padia?
0: Jesus.
7: May I even mean Joe Bieni, so for Bieni? But freedom, yam, so what did you mean, yeah, you man, Quadia? Operation room, I mean, shame. When you mean now, when you need a human on chimney,
0: amen.
7: Let me get a one pine and a corporation.
0: Mhm.
7: Send operation room in that. Me and almost as soon for other doctor, and the same bed, and I mean check. Doctors, no more, you know, doctors near three. And a nurse's a form with Jenna, who are more car doctors of one hospital. No, we are three. Papa,
0: me, Papa, me,
7: team, and you know. 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
7: papa ta pa me da wona sa ta mi ba ko ko ma na ni nyimi ni esi ro ne ye se anyuma na mi mi to ma ne se I can never be ungrateful yesu ye what you want for me papa
0: Me too.
7: Yeah, didn't change the same, so I'm more friends. I'm more dear, pressure. I only need to see me. So I say, never life for me. No, I saw me crying and say, freedom, yummy, shimmy. Yes, yeah, me can't have some new way. 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Sir, me, I'm a coma. Sir, Papa, I don't say, look, I'll be hooker.
0: Obey the hooker.
7: Then come the same, come a flow and cast, sir.
0: Obey the hooker.
7: Come a flow and fat. Men person can be flow, man can be cast as a movie. So from a woman said, Doctor Na or Jim, I want to see. Pray, you were fans of prayers, so cry, I'm your corner. Me, me, I'm a home call. so for Kunenfo number, Emma, Papa. Agogo Hospital.
0: Agogo Hospital. So for what a powerful testimony. I'm not sure, my boss said, I don't say we mess up my abon, and so for a very powerful. Oba sofo sofo e wonim se enra mitia dance ba man share ntie ni yiti se ene o ka bibi wose ni nua wodi na chi ono na wu na ade ba chi ama na kwa yie no ena ono oba no so awo ka no aya kire ne se enkola mienu na wu ni yem na enkola mienu na wu ni yem no sofo problem bi e wo awo no ho enti ida se ye be save ba ko ana ye be save ba ko enti ama ni kuna be san I want no ban on so chess, baby. I do not call Nunyame, and no match to say. Yes, save one, no, mamma, no. Nancolano, Tafono, Omonco. 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And yes, save woman, or no, no, or bad time, no. Woo. Oco. Now, so for some way, may catch him, say, or more frame me ever home. Now, so for, mamma, no, and yes, Sabia, or Cocoma, were woo flat. Ah, or daho. 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What a powerful testimony, what a powerful testimony. Agogo Hospital nyame shira doctors ni necessary wo ho na nyankopon mo obi a wo yare ada agogo kolebu hospital bi a wo gana ha onyame mo jamo ho ban my
8: head.
0: I will use them. But just solid and also, so I don't answer. I am pie bomb and also, now for your mom pie. Way in the dear dancing and the ban. What of us is
9: Sophia BND on you or Sophia BND?
0: Oh, yeah, then
9: on you or Sophia BND on you.
0: Oh, Bonnie, do you want to say me IV? Mean you saw for being
9: Niniana Wunupon, you are born the coon.
0: Niniana will be a bonny coon.
9: As I will fear,
0: or when you shiny. Now, some of them say we are the only bibini, bibini kuno. Make him the only bribini, bribini kuno. I am a descendant of Hunyame. Now, on far freedom pipe win Yagro. I wish you are sorry and I'm an answer. Now, if you are Shampa, but I send you a dear dance here, pa. The bomb person, a Radema wants one dance here. Yamima dancing five century, Emra. Yamima dancing five dance, Emra. Any day, baby, I will be a no sorry. And now, make my quick one, my mini real Sanya Shampai Bonassi. When you may have Domoa, I did chain and no pay ya. Yabaya solid ever la pass risk of parking. So, Miss Sawa need you more. Oh, by Yatro and Yama 5. Ah, a dawa coma so. I will pass your bon home pie at the mount. Tro. Never breme. Name more a home pie and for mount. And Yama bear 5 for dawa coma so. Oh, dear Tro. Never a breme. Na afi me mo e ho empire emfama ye bebo empire e waso for 3 days ye bebo empire waso for 3 days na onyame tumi enam na basa so ensesa ene mama ntimpa cho se wo how bi wo amane bi ni ade a wo de twro ni nyina akena na anopa be yet se anopa be 839 na wo asori wo ba yakai na ye fasting na ebra na onyame obeye ne nsenchire no no ebi ebi afi pa cho nyame yaduma 22nd to 25th, my moment of laughter. 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It will patch all Utia promo, no, Ubia denyan, no, oh, Facebook and our TikTok as share link, no. 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

0: Even the apostles, the people of God, the elect, even the converts gather together to pray. 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
3: Freedom, the Lord has done it. 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Freedom. The Lord has done it. FTPP Eradia Yewie. Me pacho to say, I believe by the grace of God, you are doing well, and so as the family. By the mercies of God, we are also doing fantastic. Nyame adom yenso ye ho ye ewa ha. 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Nyame adom wa eye my moment of laughter. Jumedina yeyeno August and September. Asani Edruso. E Jumedia yeyeno Augusta. Yebeyeno was September. Christo Yadomwa 22nd to 25th of September. Yeshasye Ebenada, Ukwada, Yawada, and Ifiada all night. Yame Yadomwa, Eye Bosumiya Yeremye 22nd to 25th. Na Yesani Eshe Asibim. Eye my moment of laughter. Me Siriam Reno and in here. Many of us, since we started January to this time, you have been going through a lot of stuff. What konia ma be brebe mu? You do tell me a say ubusa won say eti me crano, mempaya mi boy ni asoria me kui nyami wuti mpuni nyami wuti me kadibia say if there is a man to pray, there is a God to answer. Nyame, sometime me kadibia say. 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Na Friday yayeno all night. Me pacho Tuesday no ebe ye 22nd and the first day of the program. And oba o anointing oil aya fabra. Isaiah 10:27. 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Freedom, you mean pigao. Now when your case, it will use to them. Amen. Ye, ye be sharing your me at the my moment of laughter. God bless you and God bless you. Yentuan Pibonoso. Bye-bye.
2: 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It's your moment of laughter. Your season of weeping is over.
3: On the 22nd of this month, a year next 3 weeks, now a year 4 days fasting and prayers, and one. I dance here to your turn on a Yamia Bassa, Essay Cassania Shasia, then. Tipacho, one more chili, moon posta temprane. And I jumed your back as a panty, and one baby. Then Yamia, who would be your juma Yamia, your bohom pie. Be a woman, be a me to me by your own century name. Timema Rinfi, Patrol, sorry enough, your shampoo, but as baby, I will be a piano del Radias, mommy, piano del Radias. Somebody lift your voice.
4: Afi quick one, young called the next prayer. Yes, sir, Boniface. Yes, sir, Boniface. Metacho, the Biasa, Yana, a young phone saw, and I say, Empire Ball, Umpire Boni, was rather farming phone, so be a my chairman, a G, and a mammy hontail. That is our next prayer. Baby, I'll be a needy more. Piano bumper, sir, Boniface, piano bumper, pray for me. I'm not going to be able to do that. Afi yonko de nespria ye remu den den den ye nya ho den me sia na dwe bebom pa ye pa nti me sro wo betimi anka share the link for me. I will be very glad if you are live on Facebook. I beg you in the name of God. Yesterday we did very well. Can we do it again tonight? Share the link for me. Share the link for me. Let us be a blessing to people around the world. God bless you so much for your obedience. And you would just be good your time for so. Let me share, share, mommy, why? You were TikTok. You tag demo live for Facebook. The name on Facebook is Original FTPP, The Lord Has Done It. Original FTPP, The Lord Has Done It. Original FTPP, The Lord Has Done It. After you call the next prayer, you call it the day. And this is the next prayer. Kotalaba Shatanakapada. 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Ivando Rokopo Sotelimehizi Yatala. Thank you, Holy Ghost. This is the next prayer. This is the next prayer. Usabade Mama Hwadin. 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And Pabumu to me. And Pabuma Hwadin. When you mean Pabuma Hwadin and Pabumu to me. And on a Wakasa Nansen Cheni Yejuma. Baby, I will be a. Open your mouth and pray for the strength of God. Afi ye shempai bona se e pa chu bia denya no e na ye nkeje ngumu den den den. Now this is our first prayer topic we are lifting. Won se udi kan de rade ase na o srebo ne fa che na wo ji nyame ho ahoden a afi na ahoden na waje wo urade ho no udi be ye juma. And that is exactly what we are going to do right now. So for first prayer topic that I want us to pray is, oh Lord, help me to know you and to know you well. Enrade bua me na me hu na me hu ye enrade kaya enrade enrade chi kan scripture bi e wo the book of James chapter 5 the verse number 16 17 and 18 o say na otini ni o say confess your trespasses to one another and pray for one another that you may be healed. The effective fervent prayer of a righteous man availeth much. I want to know. Now, what's in the impact by a more thing? or tinini ni mpa ibo a imoden eye enema bebre or tinini ni mpa ibo a imoden eye enema bebre etiase kire nie obi ye tinini na se nipa no gina so obo mpa ye a 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Thank you, Jesus. May the Lord help you and help you to know Him well. May the Lord help us to know Him well. May the Lord help us to worship Him well. May the Lord help us to walk with Him well. To understand His ways.
5: Amen.
4: For the word of the Lord says, our ways are not His ways, neither our thoughts are His thoughts. May the Lord, you see, except you understand the ways of God, we pray that the Lord will help us.
5: Amen.
4: To understand His ways.
5: Amen.
4: In the name of Jesus Christ of Nazareth.
5: Amen.
4: I feel patrol found to so place your hands on your head. I want to declare this.

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Why are this swam a wubusuya? The Biani Casa and Adabena going to Babaso, Dabena Jumabena Bia, Dabena Sika Sabi, you have become a burden, and this is your prayer. Every evil power that has made me to become a burden to my family by the power of the Holy Ghost, let that.

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I am a man. I am a man. I am a man. I am a man. I am a man. I am a man. I am a man. I am a man. I am a man. I am a man. I am a man. I am a man. I am a man. I am a man. I am a man. I am a man. I am a man. I am a man. I am a man. I am a man. I am a man. I am a man. I am a man. I am a man. I am a man. I am a man. I am a man. I am a man. I am a man. I am a man. I am a man. I am a man. I am a man. I am a man. I am a man. I am a man. I am a man. I am a man. I am a man. I am a man. I am a man. I am a man. I am a man. I am a man. I am a man. I am a man. I am a man. I am a man. I am a man. I am a man. I am a man. I am a man. I am a man. I am a man. I am a man. I am a man. I am a man. I am a man. I am a man. I am a man. I am a man. I am a man. I am a man. I am a man. I am a man. I am a man. I am a man. I am a man. I am a man. I am a man. I am a man. I am a man. I am a man. I am a man. I am a

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I am the

Holy Ghost, Holy Ghost, Holy Ghost, by the fire of the Holy Ghost, every demonic power that has made you a burden to your family, that has made you a burden to your children, that has made you a burden to your mother, that has made you a burden to your sisters, by the anointing of the Holy Ghost, let that power give way, let that power scatter, let that power die. Wamwaya this one, Mawuma, Wabaya this one, Wabaya this one, Wabaya this one, Wabaya this one, Wabaya this one, Wabaya this one, Wabaya this one, Wabaya this one, Wabaya this one, Wabaya this one, Wabaya this one, Wabaya this one, Wabaya this one, Wabaya this one, Wabaya this one, Wabaya this one, Wabaya this one, Wabaya this one, Wabaya this one, Wabaya this one, Wabaya this one, Wabaya this one, Wabaya this one, Wabaya this one, Wabaya this one, Wabaya this one, Wabaya this one, Wabaya this one, Wabaya this one, Wabaya this one, Wabaya this one, Wabaya this one, Wabaya this one, Wabaya this one, Wabaya this one, Wabaya this one, Wabaya this one, Wabaya this one, Wabaya this one, Wabaya this one, Wabaya this one, Wabaya this one, Wabaya this one, Wabaya this one, Wabaya this one, 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

0: Telakataya. Go ahead and please share the link. Let us help somebody to pray. And your bomb fire pen to me, Srobua will be why. Share the link, and let us help somebody to pray. After you caught the next prayer topic, we'll see every demonic power that has programmed my life to constant failure. Also, for women say, Uncle Fubu or Honomoa, I just want to come home, a best CCR. Why yet to say bad luck, constant failure? Would you wish and Sam or Beboka? Would you wear Mano or Beboka? Just said, would you be obey you be in Timin Kosu Yemano? Be obey you be and Koso? Constant failure declare, say every demonic power. Programming my life, into constant failure. Declare your time is up.
1: Your time is up.
0: Die by fire.
1: Die by fire.
0: Yes, Kobe. 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I want you to sound like a warrior. Mwanonya dempa. Every demonic power. I want you to pray like a lion. Roar like a lion. Every demonic power that has programmed my life

I am a brother.

0: demonic power that has programming you to constant failure, everyday failure, by the fire of the Holy Ghost, let that power scatter. Let your amen rise like thunder. Let your amen go higher.
1: My God,
0: every demonic power that has programming you to constant failure, by the anointing of the Holy Ghost, I curse it by fire. I break it by fire. I scatter it by fire. In the mighty name of
2: Jesus Christ.
0: After you call the next prayer topic, declare. Can I get few people on Facebook, TikTok, YouTube to share the link one more time? Can you please share the link right now? Come on now, share the link right now. Me the kaka chosen ye be bom paye pa. I want you to be a blessing to somebody by sharing the link, and let somebody also get an in contact to also get opportunity to pray tonight. Yes, the best gift you can give to somebody you love is a gift of prayer. I beg you in the name of God, share like 5 times on Facebook. The name is Bernard Usu Ansa. Yes, and then before join the pa, and then before join the party, Mr. Share link in the mama why now when you be shroud. Yes, share the link for me on TikTok, on Facebook. The name is Bernard Usu Ansa, and I saw the about original FTPP. Yes, original FTPP. You can type original FTPP on Facebook, original FTPP on Facebook, on YouTube too. The name is the Lord has done it. That is the name on YouTube. The Lord has done it. After you call the next prayer topic, declare this. After one on your deep and can we say declare? Say every bad dream.
2: Every bad dream.
0: Bad prophecy.
2: Bad prophecy.
0: Bad vision.
2: Bad vision.
0: Concerning my life.
2: Concerning my life.
0: That is manifesting.
2: That is manifesting.
0: That you're so bunny.
2: That you're so bunny.
0: And swadi hunu bunny.
2: And swadi hunu bunny.
0: And come she bunny bia.
2: And come she bunny bia.
0: A family me huwa. Catch fire!
2: Catch fire!
0: And come say Papa Ememuda. Da ye Papa Ememuda. And you swadi hunu Papa Ememuda. Nemu bonini dear. Na ebem. Bonini dear nebem. 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When you have a lot of vision, but who none? You've not seen none of him. You've been having a lot of good prophecies. Ube ye ye, ube wale, ube tukain. 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The good prophecies is not working in your life. The good visions are not happening in your life. But the bad ones, I want you to, and Father will say, I want you to pray this prayer with a boiling anger. Eni diye mu, febufo bon pa ye with dende se rade. Da ye bon ni bi amaswa e ye juma. And you saw the a obedient woman whom you mean, a year juma, and come to be a deep phobia, semia, and your papa, a year juma, and they will jantum, and they will jantum declare. One on your young call declare, say
2: every bad vision
0: concerning my life,
2: bad dreams
0: concerning my life,
2: concerning my life.
0: Bad prophecies
2: concerning my life
0: that is working on my life,
2: that is working

Shambhala, Shambhala, Shambhala, Shambhala, Shambhala, Shambhala, Shambhala, Shambhala, Shambhala, Shambhala, Shambhala, Shambhala, Shambhala, Shambhala, Shambhala, Shambhala, Shambhala, Shambhala, 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

0: Thank you, Jesus. 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E kamidi ye swa wabupu me. Many of you, that has been your life. You should have been better. You should have been in a better position. But the enemy is messing you up. I want you to lift your hands and declare this very loud and clear. Mwanonya dendendepa. Mwanonya dendendepa declare. Say, by the fire of the Holy Ghost.
1: By the fire of the Holy Ghost.
0: Kanede mame, kanede mame. By the fire of the Holy Ghost.
1: By the fire of the Holy Ghost.
0: Whatever that has been taken away from my hands.
1: Whatever that has been taken away from my hands.
0: When him say, this prayer that we are praying, sampa ya boss of muntie. Ya boss sampa we are. The Lord can tell me. And maybe I train our dear chair. Me can be him. And maybe I'm not train our dear chair. And this mean can tell me say, the door of your marital is opening.
1: Amen.
0: Say, what do you want Jesus to be the amount? Especially those of you that has been trusting God for traveling, Canada, near America, coin, London, coin,
1: amen.
0: Your traveling door is about to be opened.
1: Amen.
0: And now, more Juma Sam Utie, a branch and a dance in the day, and was see me whom freedom, I will free a Facebook, was see me Johnny, you know, Pastor Bernard, but you mean you Nasa, was see me Juma Quan, because you're ready catch me. Ye bompa we ye nipa bi tie me a modwuma bi tumpon.
1: Amen.
0: Se modwuma e be ye kese.
1: Amen.
0: Me ho baby woni ya na bompa wutonwi. I'm seeing a certain lady. You are into this weavons like this week. Wutonwi. 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
1: Amen.
0: Me ho bi so ukofa ne maton. 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
2: Amen.
0: Obi so so a promotion. Your promotion has become something else. 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Afi patcho ba won sa ni open your hands and I want you to declare this loud and clear. 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
1: that has been taken away from me.
0: Oh Lord my God,
1: oh Lord my God,
0: as I clap my hands in prayer,
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1: amen.
0: I receive it. What do you say?
2: Amen.
0: Sabusumi we. Say what you did. Say what you need.
2: My God.
0: The radicism in Kanchira when they say.
2: Ah.
0: Ebe ye ye di ama. This month, it shall be. Listen. Listen to me. So for when him say. Bosumi be a word ye deba. Now, this particular month, me can be him. It will be one of your better months in the
1: earth.
0: Glorious month ever.
1: Amen.
0: Now, many wo yade bi urade kire me fa onsa to akoma so. 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Me die na ye misikasem. Me die na ma waresem. And Rasem Richard Media dance bitch for Lady Bia last week Thursday or Bar, sorry. Or say Pastor Bernard, Minya Juman and Mitifi, but yet it's a 4 or 5 years. Obia and I just saw Bebo and a BBSC. And Piboya soon I see a month for giving a booby. Aditi Yampe and a Nipan and Bremi 1 billion. Make us what the bomb was Yakra. Or say Menfana Menfanya Juman. So for 1 month, 2 or say 1 month, 2 weeks in it. Record 3 weeks. Me this kind of your Juman, my sofa. And first one, but one, my yummy one, and I'm saying, me baby catch roll. Now my bomb, me too, I'm tight. No, what's up, bomb, pa, mammy, pim, yummy, shrub. Now, media freedom, need your MC, men, and yummy, my mammy. Now, mean, jai bon, so dash. What's the pastor, Ben? I just say, my bama, and mammy, no more, me no more, eh, me no more, quite soon, and we'll be a booby. Now, I'm saying, I'm a at the end of that, we'll so come as so. Whatever that is on your heart that you want the Lord to do for you, 30 seconds, lift your voice and begin to pray. Begin to pray. Begin to pray. Begin to pray. Begin to pray. Begin to pray. Begin to pray. Begin to pray. Begin to pray. You don't catch it, Yami. We'll see what the media name is, Jumano. Media name, I want to send you. Media name, I'm Bravo. I'm ready. Who do you mean, Yami? Who? 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May Yami Mama Mahu said, Mimi Yamiya, Mitumi Yadina, Bompire, Bompire, Menyamra, Menyamra, Yoho, Salibadea, Elikano Sotolimaha, Fretoni Masuria Tarimahase, Seliku Tarimaha, Ruku Tarimahasa, Fretolo Bosoli Benitatini Mahalia, Celebrate Gadia Tarabadia, Vindini Mahalu Soli Ata. 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
0: 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A seed of 90 CD, for the 90 CD. 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Person 90 CD no. 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Me ni kapre. So for unim say second king chapter 4 sadi ene sie no odifo ni buso ba kura fo no o se dia na wo wo fie o se wa fe na eni hwee age anguhina bakon o se kofie english ni me de say o se go and borrow o 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nyina answer ma edia bebim na wo fie ma me start in me revelation bi wa ha o say so Elisha said to her what shall I do for you o say question mark ho no odifo na shaka cho ba na say edia na menyama o 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are certain questions be one now who answer e beti wun shila kura no kwan because enko eye wo a enka beka se nyame nipa me niska enti ma misika. But what's the first question? No, or say, what shall I do for you? A dear na menya mao. And Kobekas Yamini Pemi Yam was one Kasawaho. And then Yamini Pani Ebino say, tell me. Nama Mini Jao. And I think Yamini Panisaka Sabino say, what do you have in the house? A one obituary. Or say, what do you have in the house? And I Obana say, and she said, it what do you have in the house? No, so for there is a deep revelation here. Yamimani Tiny, a one of my mini because Obani who says, so for the Lord will always use what you have to give you what you want.
1: Amen.
0: Oh, yes, the Lord will always use what you have to give you what you want. It is often the one one, and then Yamijia. Not the Marcus here. It in your mini say, what do you have in the house? And Obani Bajiso and I say, and she said, your maid servant has nothing in the house but jar of oil. Wafana ministry and mu bako pe. 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I feel found Satua Comaso, Fasatua Comaso.

0: Thank you, Holy Ghost. 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A 05-9-5. 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I feel about 5-7. 6-7.
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0: 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$900. So for $900, a bag is coming. A bro 10,000 Ghana cedis, a bro 100 million, and also we're here, yeah. Also we're here, yeah. Ditching up, and now lawyer, now friend, now catch no. So for Americans, we be says, 'You're catch us.' I got a good news for you. Just say me was sent Pamau. Lawyer, now friend, now say, 'Oh, good news, mano. Good news on one man, and say immigration actually said there was an error. It was almost submission, almost here, no. It was made so the green card." 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
0: 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The Fridge Media Freedom Tampering Partners. My name is Pastor Bernard Uswansa. I love you, but God loves you more. 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
1: The Charismatic Anointing Ministry, in collaboration with the Freedom Time Prayer Partners, present
0: My Moment of Laughter.
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3: Freedom, the Lord has done it. Freedom, the Lord has done it. Freedom, the Lord has done it. FTPP, Eradia Yewie. Me Pacho, to say, I believe by the grace of God, you are doing well, and so as the family. By the mercies of God, we are also doing fantastic. Nyamia dom, yensu ye hon ye ewaha, yeni freedom asofo, yeni freedom, amebusye yina, we are all doing fantastic by the mercies of God. Nyamia domwa, eye, my moment of laughter. 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Asani Edroso. E Jumedia yeno Augusta. Yebeyeno September. Christo Yandomwa 22nd to 25th of September. Yeshasye Epenada Ukwada Yawada any ifiada all night. Yame Yadomwa Eye Bosumiya Yeremye 22nd to 25th. Na yesane eshe asibim. Eye my moment of laughter. Me Siriam Reno and many of us, since we started January to this time, you have been going through a lot of stuff. What koniema be brave mo? If you tell me, I say ubusa mo say. Iti mekrano mempaya mi boy ni asoria mi kui nyami uti mpuni nyami uti. Me kadibia say if there is a man to pray, there is a God to answer. Nyami sometime me kadibia say. Se unim ni yia wan hwia betwin se woni ho nyanso se unim nyame a unim ho se da na the book of John kind or say I know my sheep and my sheep also knows me nyakopon ye adomo a ye on the 22nd of September at the babepem 25th of November September sorry yes sir 4 days away ye de babe ye my moment of laughter from Tuesday to Friday Tuesday no ye nwumre ye be na nwumre na Wednesday so ye na 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
0: 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So, Timia, a idea, who here, Yan Simbian, a yaka, and Yan Simbian, a yaka, Yakaning an answer, Sonona, and Qualano, so is here. 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

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Former MP. Upper Danger West. Mr. Kusichum, a Jan Yamin Shrap. General Manager, Mr. Abu, so no, you know, man, I'm in Shram. Mr. Joshua Tigo, no, you know, man, I'm in Shram. Mr. Kanan Sam, no, you know, man, I'm in Shram. It's your Hene, we know, you know, man, I'm in Shram. Bishop Dr. Yahusu Ansa. One of the first lady, Mama Monica Usha, and Yamin Shram.

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0: Mama de da wa koma so bia mrem. 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
1: In my life. 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
0: Erade on Shrao. 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
1: 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Another day.
0: Mami Mary Ejekum. 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

0: Kwari, for USC, Nyamishra. 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Me did the software day with Sego.
1: Yesterday.
0: If you have what man, you mean shut up. 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

0: 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Now in an acas, catcher and say, open. Your ba catch and say promise me pew me ankasa me your ba then so me pew me ma won se me pe me a me so pe ose obegin ba force obegin ba ma catch them man say uhu be man na pena catch and say eh masa won se me pa me a me pew me ankasa me pew eh me a ye be ye wedding me boa me ya ye me a me pew. 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Shasiana freno, not catch and say, Massa mepel, mepesame, menotana.
1: Promise,
0: menotana.
1: Obey, Sasha will be there.
0: David, I will be an insane. So, who could be an Iben insane? Who could be? Yami Unshra, Oti, Apostle David Abajenka. Oti, Sophie Morgan Sonka. Enoch, Yami Unshra, Papa, Yami Shra. Medasi, Sir Mutim, Yami Adoma next weekend. 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So, Mame, and so any team no beba. Yami, oncoming in our home. 024-868-2064 024-868-2064 Nyame, unshra pa se mutie ye. Medasi bebre. Ba.

0: amane bi tumi firi so wakoma tumi twa wo yem why na tumi bon num sei ema osoro ni asase edi tumi se eye I will promise why enyum na fa ye kobo sha asase ni so
1: I will promise oh we see sare konso we can't sleep unless you stop. 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

Sanya David Bon Room Emma Hu 823 so Muno. 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Sana DJ promise a bow numa. 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Why in the Timmy Bon Room say Emma or Soronia say Edit to me say again? 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

Alright, everything. 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Ready me die, was it? Daughters of glorious Jesus. I pay, baby, I will be a dad with you and Kane. So, but they will ready, yes, kwaje odi amawo fine ball odi amawo hwe super different u fiba unsuye onye ne hokra no no aya amawo tia de ntina umfa na sie ne aye ye ne nkamfo ne ntuntum ene mpeja mfema ono a obosro obo asase bo mu ne amanyina me nkwaje nti I'm praying that I see a man, but the IE man is answer who are the AJ men. 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You should be in Munyam. 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Free me the something, we see now something young coupon. 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Now, oh boy, home. We'll be able to be that. Oh boy, oh boy.

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Mojana Gusu, eh, in Kwawu, Mojana Gusu, Jin Kwan, Mojana Gusu, Sayari, Mojana Gusu. I found said the Obani TV, and Mojana Gusu had a job. And Diana Pay, Dina Gusu, I didn't see a money team. Oh, hallelujah. We are here. To me, I why ye. I wish you had the yes, you will be and will be to me. I also show said. Kwasi John Siana ya. Oh. Oh. Oh. Oh. Oh. Oh. Oh. Oh. Oh. Oh. Oh. Oh. Oh. Oh. Oh. Oh. Oh. Oh. Oh.

0: Jim FM.
1: It says, I really do not see any of the amazing young couple. Daughters of glorious Jesus. And one more. I know pay. I see him quite genty. You ready me that was. I was just one to me and see. So bad that. I would have just said. Did not know your mouth. One you be my crown on qua. Or the amount. Than I say. And daughters say. You ready me that was. The way you will be anywhere between. All right. And I pay as of a bias of my marriage, Kumwa. And as of Stephen Johnson, Jacum, so I was say, T. Emma Kwaima, as of bias of my marriage, Chiano, the Epsan said in whose city a pie, a jay, so a bomb pie, a dish media share at this. So I'm back on watching you.
2: I'm back on me, Joseph.
1: Now, what you say?
2: I'm ready to do my way. And then, so you had a full flower, see, and you see. Yet, I said, yes, there were. Some are what don't know what do you and knows. And that day, the animal kind way at the union ammo. Never ain't seeing ye at the union edimon every pair. You better was ye, judge, my dear. Eddie Shawan, sir, the wohine, man, cause any our pay. We yes, Jim. Amen.
1: Amen. So for Mark chapter 11, verse 12, and ABC 22, and Rana Yeshe. Iswa, Bible said, what in any tree, bear ten, and a pebby a oba. See, I did na a dear a chin, I will free bear ten, area bano, a common deal. 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It's your phone. Now, we drew Jerusalem. 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I said, na
3: 20
1: hormon. And I said, na an opportunity to out. What do you chum? 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Na Petro, I can't say. 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All right, so for this is a scripture, and right here, she mwani idea, but baby, na, the person is a sanctuary beam, and run a mene, Agnes, a tragedy, why, a Bible se who a chili chili, a common na accommodate no na unya solution na solution no we hunu unya hunu na hunu wa chiri chiri and brother say expecting to get something from it na obeh ho hunu hwe and so we ask say yes no as it term no 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
0: Ando, Suffolk Ando,
1: and the twin brother, Ando, twin brother,
0: from the different
1: mother, from a different mother.
0: Papa, when I mean shall be free, expectation,
1: yes,
0: is very important. Papa, so who expect me be? Nase, when ya no said ye, I was a papa, I'm with you,
1: a hard dream,
0: na a de a bufuba. I would say. I say the expectation of the righteous shall never be cut off.
1: Yes, shall never.
0: It is a trinity need the baby, so no, should be quiet. Yeah, on your go policy in bad papa. Say what do we need? Wouldn't him say, ah, oh, so for yata, dear me, conu, who you dear? Said the Tibiano, dear me, they conu, bet me, I am, mammy. Now, me drew on na ever done it, no. I'm say, oh, Nipana, oh, conu, why you in a year? The whole day, you know, but now you will be here, and two will be here, Papa, and two will be here, no matter who you are. But at the end, yes, you and say, oh, one expectation, no expecting, baby, now, ma, it can be a deception, ya dad. I will say, and rather me, see, news should be, Oman Penny. A good board be a walk nine, a committee seven, a members be a
1: good,
0: because I don't know why, but
1: he
0: was expecting something from them, and now the expectation, you know, and
1: Nusa,
0: it is because of that, you know, and your board no mumfamu ni emengu wok,
1: sir.
0: Wangu papa, and he say obi shubi bi na a memua papa ya na enyasem ketwa.
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0: 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Oh, no, dear one, for not being crank or. But Peter, and whom you are an opportunity. Say a numeral or domina, an opportunity to be drawn on at the end.
1: So we
0: be drawn.
1: And still are the expectation.
0: Expectation.
1: On the Yankasancha, who be our tea, na be our expectation. Be a finny bar with the new cusco or spetty. Now, Boone say, and I'm saying, I was so off one was done with the effa. She said, he is a cassia, you want to go cassia.
0: I'm say, Matthew Honor, baby. Okuafobi, any a juma rabbi, any nejuma for a coyer juma. Tia,
1: the master, and the buyer.
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1: yeah
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1: yeah sir
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1: to prayer and to answer gram sir
0: emu ye so wo mu na ye ndane dane wo
1: ye kan mo me ye
0: kan o mo me ye na e ye denara
1: Adam 106.3 FM. Mark chapter 11. What's happening here, King? Now, it's here to have expectation. And your bonnie, and you are the papa. Because Bible cries, so for me, said the expectation of the righteous shall not be cut off. An unbeliever cry was expectation. But some or expectation. The way you be our expectation. So you must have an expectation. The way. But say, and no a disappointed amemwa. What must you do? Os of bias of mammy, Mary Ejiku.
2: Avampacha me da se.
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2: 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Do o dome die. 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
1: 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Mark chapter 11, 12, about 4 minutes. Yeshi. Jesus Christ, what did you say? Be bien you are so pair. Would you know your man was so on sank so far? Any yank I say?
2: Bamida, see you. No question, a woman say. Osi GDMU to me.
1: GDMU to me.
2: GDMU to me. 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
1: 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And other translations have the God kind of faith, and the God kind of faith is as far as God is concerned.
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1: 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All right, Abusian. Hey, Jadio, Adia, who hear you, Pam, Nim, dear, who come, said the Tibian, your BST, our Bemobusa, and a pair of tears of Johnson, General Vasia, our software friend, in a Banner of Great Family Chapel, officer, Fukase, and also of a boss of Mammy Mary, Ejukum, our CEO. in his own time ventures. I see my book be out, be out, be on a bag. Bag be out, be out, be out, book, dear Gumbi, I'll be. Governor, what's he say? Me
4: chair, Mammy Dina.
1: Mammy Dina,
4: Dicknesses.
1: Ah, Ajachua, Uchiano,
4: Chiano. On any crook, Cosienti,
1: Cosienti.
4: Now, I'm said, man, to me, I'm maha. You know, not on my inny. First and then the birthday.
1: Sure.
4: My name is Yere, Yemano. Happy belated
1: birthday.
4: My inny.
1: Kwabna Asante.
4: Asante.
1: September.
4: It's first September. My inny, I'm each now be brave. My name is Okani.
1: Any okay, necessary. My inny, Kwabna Asante. Every. Kwabna. Eh, any as of.
4: I'm going to be two, so first September.
1: Well, I'm going to be.
3: Anna,
1: all right, I was here. This is Sophia Owusu. What's not that your birthday? And so happy birthday from Osofo David Kofi Segu. I said, I'm sure no more by no gown on the winter. Hey, mommy, Sophia Owusu, Mrs. I'm sure. I'm going to continue to hear one day at Sofo David Segu. Michelle Papa Papa Mama. China. So happy birthday in advance. All right, Abusia. Erubesia. Oh, daughters. I want to you, man. You know. It ain't you for a time. I make count on 10 minutes. No more home. 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
2: Me da, me ma me akudonza kusha ni me chasi. Awo wa plaku. Misha ketuan or statisu ti o. Na yesoya humachia. The first thing of best of the battle, I'm saying now joy was a day. Or the battle, no, we be in who went to your bed, yes, sir. First, let me drum, sir. Then, mommy, papa, wait, yes, sir. Not first, you should not miss you. It's one then I'm a gather carriage, you could be sir. I don't want to live with your radio station back upon us, yeah. Or so for who's answer our homes here. It's actually, I mean, sir, say, meet ye, what's them, it's you preaching. More bombire because you're so much in the no more bombire the same thing. Did you want a medibany and me go screening or my radio or say fatu hand on the sea? If you don't buy and no new frequency now, I say, I'm what is a local radio for some catching one. And see, me, you should station with your number, but see me, name should search it. But me also, I'm watching that. No, my searches are me. While I was at the chimney, who was the sunshine the next day. It's in less than a pressure, I never am too. I'm not sure that I'm searching, and I'm starting 17. Timmy, who say I do my 106.3 for so many years. The story of my chair, the station means changing. Fifty and much, one I ever saw here, but the better one, I'm a little one, but the better way to eat, preaching, be a new sort of view, baby, be a the sound of power. No, be Sam said, no, you also was off for who's answer, Miss I. Who's to say, I know, can I hear, but boy, probably any say. My real hope says, sing, or back at me so, to who's answer. To who's answer, on the sign of us, to who's answer. And I'm from me, see, never who, and never break keys, I got banana. If who not, I'm any woman or no, I feel it over here, my downfall. Miss many are my woman. Me who said me name me baby I do my family tie and it's a ma me no relationship and then church I obey we na o ka say o si o omo so kwala no say na say that I no move that dey use as I stuck you know me no surely ya o si na phone to up omo amuka so ba komia akwa ko say sisters e ba ko to station because there are two way change me ma me introduce e wo e ba ma bra bom e be tie we preaching e be ni ye o mama ben Christo
3: bishop a metie no fi me mu fra brem a me da se tie no
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I'm talking about radio. A radio number what time? 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He be so, ya. Yes, I'm so. I was so. We wouldn't name me as a sooner, Yamidina Jenny. Be as a common quanky, we as a uncle, how mo. Who be a do baby anywhere, me general. The answer me denya me as a mo. So beautiful. So beautiful. A police for him with the motors were just a more yamma. Ubeka said, or may be president in Abba. A brother's only a curious. Only a curious. We know who be said. Who's that man? Who's this? Oh, Missa. Oh, Missa. But one more show was there. It was a show. One my fat freeze. I don't grab a payment. I went to Menda. We be a good in a shambar. There's a year bonum brandy. We be the media medam and I work off a phone crowd. Yes, in him a cancer. Yeah, to me, you visas. Well, or mental problem. Anna, who be a traumatic to a yasam. Hey, yasam, dear yasam. But tempiano, my winning jimma will be anna mount you. Any obi ye yo, any obi any suadi kuno ne na daya. So ano pay me no be this uncommon no be brave one. If you look at me by God's grace, sitting on radio for 30 something years, when say the me be ano, me emphasis in the assure. Me emphasis is what kingdom of God. We jam here in the. I don't think of assure. 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
0: hallelujah
1: and now my shaw na se
0: hallelujah
1: I don't need sure what the man and then so and they are done to pay.
0: Hallelujah.
1: And yet, here for me, I share for
0: Hallelujah.
1: I'm pipe say, my young boy, oh, what and team engineer, so now my I see in team.
0: Yeah,
1: it's answer near a bank, say, and they are not paying near and Jeffo. Oh, yeah, never the issue, Christo. Amen.
0: Amen, and amen, and amen, and amen, and amen. Abusia, yes, I was. Your birthday, my mama would drink. And my mommy by a corner and the birthday, 8 year birthday. It was a wonderful time. I and your mommy, she and I, what day and near me, near me at the breast, celebrate pause for Unquada. What did Jim Curry be at the same Curano? And then I'm what nephew, mommy, by a corner near singing any issue. I'm so winning, dear me, are you? Gotta pay. Your Brian, and so for Colonel Retard Peter. 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Yeah. 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Kwa bi menu. 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Dan wo bobol be yeshua say coach no et wa dan e vira ho se when you so brand Kobe man ya papa sofo can I return why you sofo why you sofo we are how many dan no one come up why your sd sofo sd if you see to a washer o friku kran to me Grown up, I'm a cook. Yeah, it's a big family by ya. Hey, now I'm so here I am, Quabaco. Like you can see, and I was a catatinua. I can say, jump for you. I dominated now. Edi Adominama, Yamudia, Edi Adominama, Yanome. And since then, I've been going there, cooking to me. Cooking to me. So for free. Where is your Angasa? A Jack Kendall, Return, Peter, Quabana, Yako, Jojo. I know a D for somewhere. Communication director, I suffer. I'm SD. And I'm not one come up. They say, oh, yeah, what's up? Now, Frobe. We want to summon Yande, Madame as a TikTok for Moses Chevacher, Madame as a summoned a soft phone penny for the whole SD and who? Mother, oh Jesus. Penina and Yamea had that. Omo Yenuma. Maybe Tempia Bessia is the ass of Via Menigesa. Because we share common God, Holy Spirit. We don't have any problem. Why was I'm right? I'm paying a chief as a guy. Bought the young good in a good. Hey, I'm paying it. Ah, well, good, well, good, well, good, and cool. Why did you move? Well, good. Oh, John Drama, never have a. Oh, now zoom in. Good. See, a Jumana sign or say, to be a need to take certain measures. I be a woman. I don't want any. Maybe a chile, but yes, you won't. And to more money, when you're home, you're careful. China is some opportunity. You don't mess up. Mommy calls off open, you know. Ghana National Petroleum, GNPC for Bulk Oil Storage and Transport Company, BOST. Consolidated Bank. And when you're bored, no. Well, Jessica will be a friend, right? A Twitter. Bored, you're good. Volta Aluminium, Vaco, Ghana Post, National Sports Authority. Hey, yo, if you account. Yo! Yeah, we are post one frame you. I guess a end. Yeah, the winner and the joy. Yeah. Okay, yeah, I'm a casa. TDC Ghana Limited. And the Tuatu as well. Women in account, road maintenance, one in account. Hey, road maintenance, ground maintenance, man, over here. Same importable. Send me a year to two. And to upgrade the Yaguna. Yaguna. Your road maintenance on me, Unoso. Maybe a nunta. I'm a pioneer, and I said, yeah, name is here. Yeah, that side is also. Other side. judiciary no so so no ye ma bi e call and judiciary ya hwe no so so a chi chira chi chira bi ho so ya hwe o ma pa gire okay ma be I Papa Soja. Papa Soja, I salute you,
2: I take it. Me jitum na masum.
0: I like that.
3: Jim FM.
0: Yes, I love you by force.
2: Yeah, Jim, so I love you unconditionally.
0: I was say I beg you for an ma'am and Pastor Kana Retail Peter Kwabena Nya Kondodo. Papa Sofo. I didn't see SDA global I didn't see my
2: you me in fact so for Penny Bishop me that was it unye so for kitwa me too can you know also for us as a me too can you ne name the jama who brings you when I also
0: yes
2: and I know the meteors
0: yes
2: but when you kitwa
0: yes
2: yes when you do your case
0: yes
2: we got this shit because of papa what this shit what now into what jenafa means my jenafa obi anyini fani
0: yonko
2: means my jenafa
0: yes
2: you know pintim o yes give
0: I'm not saying now come bro for now guys I won't catch you and I know come bro
2: for I am go for in fact me time for twinya sorry.
0: Oh, any amendment you have been on to buy a sort of
2: power. Oh, so when you made you a 19, no problem.
0: That's all you do.
2: Who turn me sim?
0: Hey, who can treat papa?
2: Me, or Chinia, me, no, brim, but now they mean to me because they mean to me.
0: They said,
2: brim, with him, you
0: might
2: have to go to Guno. What you are saying, so for penny, a hard dream, but Yametiasi.
0: Yametiasi.
2: Sense nyametiasi nti. Yabamu muda.
0: Yabamu.
2: Never.
0: Yabaye ho adwuma.
2: Yabaye ho adwuma.
0: Ye nya mankrofo.
2: Debi.
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2: 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Kana radio mi yemobo.
0: Radio mi yemobo.
2: Because ye kasabi bri. Beba
0: ni
2: yonoa.
0: Ne yonoa.
2: Na. Aye bibi kakra.
0: Kana omeno ya gini pao.
2: Ye kabi bri.
0: Ye kabi bri.
2: Ye wa plans bibri. Strategy, but the implementation.
0: Implementation. The implementation.
2: We don't have the courage. A kukudro say, "It didn't be so." Say, "Stop it."
0: And no. Say, "Kaso ya phone amomo was hard di ano pao." Aden na ye. Kafes, kana wunti mi. Say, "Kaso ya phone abang wohono." Ne, eni ame bo wunti mi yo.
2: Anu de say, "Kaso ya di enye dodo amemu." No be happy kind and ye way and if away to say and o man pay you good boy some uncle.
0: Yeah.
2: Yen you also I baby one.
0: Yeah.
2: Yen tis a woka.
0: Yeah.
2: One cas I watch the wonka.
0: Wonka. Usro.
2: Usro. But Democrat do a memo dear.
0: Higher crown.
2: Cause I had not told you on that yam shishi.
0: I'm pow. One more TikTok, one say, Pristia. One more treacherous. Because on mine, the nation is breeding.
2: Seriously, it's bleeding. It's baby, a year corner. I just say, year corner, a tan, a pie. Need to go, no, because I'm pie. See, I know if you try and get the back of baby, you'll be a local. But a main and your media, my yang. Yeah, dear. No, say your for many year. That you know, you be gonna say. Yeah, I can't. Else be seen ne. Ni ebi ni mu yono. And no one on you. As I want to say, baby, cousin. As I want to say, oh man, baby, you gonna nye. That you want you enough. You be important so.
0: Are you home? Aye hu papa.
2: Na me no de yenye bi impose ka yenye bi impose uni o.
0: Ye
2: so so na be affect ye.
0: The hard do no.
2: E say a onu do obenye sika ko bi obekrensu afi China na US. 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
2: wo no no a wo ba tv studio so wo kasa kasa no wo ka ho bi mi mo bi adi o
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0: candle
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0: che woni boshe
2: onche
0: onche sa
2: na erade man nsa so a
0: onche sa
2: obi entimi fan to ho
0: ya erade onche sa
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0: enti candle me dia ye ken ye u hwe mu a edie baako pena oman ne betumi aye. I'm looking at the one voice.
2: Je one voice.
0: One voice.
2: As I say, ye nyina nya anokro.
0: Anokro.
2: Ikisa say ye kabo mu a tumi wo nkunidi wo. The nation must come together that we speak with one voice.
0: Is it possible?
2: It is. And when the nation speaks with one voice, nobody can but to hear. Obien to me, I just otie. Because ukwaha, ukwa Westia, the same voice. Uba Eastia, the same voice. Ukwa Volta, the same voice.
0: Okay.
2: Wherever you go, it's the same voice. Unden abe, untime nya hivi, I just otie. I saw tea.
0: Obi actually on TikTok said, come to US and come and see their water bodies and how they have. Come on. May call Kruby or Chicago, Rolaland. Oh my God. Na in sheer dahopa now, she said near. Hey, and Crophone, you won't cry, you say. Go Holland. So the one voice, I'm looking at the one voice. How can we organize ourselves as a nation? You bet me a bua bua ye huano. I bury the differences. Ni etime nya one voice a ye pese o my Ghana. Any we are fanen yin ejina ye.
2: Um sir Bishop, sir ye de radishasia.
0: Okay.
2: Inti yin nya anokro.
0: Ano bako.
2: Pide rade noa. Obe kasa.
0: Okay.
2: But aya na ese ano no we nam ha.
0: Di obia benye di.
2: Di
0: obia benye di.
2: Aya ne hard.
0: Adi aya bone kura wasi aya. Di obi benye di nti. Kena.
2: Nti se mi yema wewe se soje muno. Yan kasa bebiru. They do not possess your for cry, yes, and Tibrof, but you're real brof, but your pet action. Casana dorsal.
0: Okay.
2: He says, and the yeno and the dorsal chin cassan.
0: Okay.
2: Two casaca crabby.
0: Okay.
2: Now the and yene pH.
0: Okay.
2: Near Yerjuma.
0: Okay.
2: And only here.
0: Okay.
2: Obi and him say, near Queen, Yakaya, then a yen, yes, I say, we must do the needful, Bishop. Say yes, sir. Ghana will be fun to my paifra. And Uncle Emma say, they be say, ye call for greener pastures. Will be a idiot, you go, ye. And I would have won you, you know,
0: be the echo
2: of me, or be my thousand years with Nibby.
0: Right?
2: And I think, Yamimwai.
0: Action speaks louder than words. Dr. Beatrice, Dr. Nora, I was saying, action speaks louder. Action. Na Ghana, you need action. You're action a woo. No, I'm sorry. But from presidency, action in a woo. I am fear, action in a woo. Can we have one voice? You bet me, I'm not crow.
2: Somehow, because it's a beer.
0: Okay.
2: When you put it will dig a quan of a funnel. So, when you now can say, ooh, tuna, I say, want to about my ain't you so open, so opa, and yeah, oh yeah, Munko, yeah, yeah, man, not and from an office, not
0: drunk. Okay.
2: And yes, yeah, you know, yeah, drink, say, ye be my ye.
0: One voice.
2: Obakuti yinina ne se ye.
0: One voice.
2: One voice. Se ye ye.
0: One voice.
2: Obakutka any all of us should have one voice.
0: One voice.
2: Yes, to do it.
0: And one voice.
2: Any ye. And yema or many ye de no. And na yakuma ponso.
0: Okay.
2: And ya say I can you say by my ni and chese ye pese or man ye ye. Mimi debia mitukwa na mikwa manonia. Mimi meni nyu ni me bad. Efie ni fie.
0: Efie ni fie.
2: Efie esa me ma mi fie.
0: Efie ni fie.
2: Efie ni fie.
0: Ye me yi mu ade. 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
2: Aha Ghana. 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And people say, ah, now just say, ah, my God, deep Marasu Sahara, may do me fear, may you so how, oh, Kasa. Ha! Now, airport, one, I'll call you so abonting. Maybe you know one who to me, yes, sir. I saw a benefit, and then I come to my head, then. Why, you know, Ope? But that is not it. You see,
0: opening me a trebby, because I say, we need to hear a spiritual voice.
2: Yes, that is. See, the one voice. Say na ye kaboom, ni nya ye ya ano bako. Two mi wom. Obi abeti. Cause who can make us who can no enti.
0: Okay.
2: Enti, it is important. Ye na sorry raka. Ye na kai humu.
0: Okay.
2: Na nia ebie kosoa emwa ye mino. Ye ntiminka. 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
0: 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Okay.
2: Ye nka no se ye atemdie mu.
0: Okay.
2: Ye nka no atrimu adimu.
0: Okay.
2: Nemu ye beka no nyame suro mu.
0: Okay.
2: Ni odo.
0: Okay.
2: Ni obrase.
0: Okay.
2: Ebi ye.
0: Yeah,
2: Bishop will queer you. Bishop, that year. And then, Mr. Madison, Messiah.
0: Okay,
2: and then, Manopedia Messiah. A radish shabby,
0: no, can I be
2: Bishop?
0: A two blue amour, ye when it's a dual pa. Yenia, ye chroma cassa, ye abicassa, and crankassa, and fantecassa, asantecassa. 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
2: from the never could the cream from cream be jaika is them there with the bishop who bomb ekuti ya pa and obede me she o yi me wu no pay there hey so for penny na o ye mi ni o ti na na mend me na say na me be di beji ni ma wa Bibi Bana Frank, as you say, I bought the one he said, no, but we should be one who's worthy. And you have been
0: the German say,
2: who are Tessie?
0: Just a minute. May I have been answered? You meet me our one voice.
2: Yeah.
0: Acquire Befasu Akan.
2: Yes.
0: Send me a Becano. Send me Bishop Yasem, Roman Father be a no chairman, tree, Cassam, or see, a simple beer will soon summon a teacher.
2: Yes.
0: The spirit behind it.
2: Yeah.
0: Roman Father Ajuman. No tray. Yeah, you're young. No train. Was it? A simbi opposite could be our spirit eternity. It is so to me, Shia Seminole. No, to me, organize, you reposition yourself that the spirit behind it will be realized by the listeners.
2: Yeah. And the choir was Whom na techi no ene ma asem yedu.
0: Thank you sir.
2: Because when say asebo ho a me maka wanya atinka bi emfiri obi ba beka asem no a se na be pem no beka se asebo kwampo de mintida me wa what at you 2 minute techi no
0: okay
2: and they make the difference.
0: The difference, yes sir.
2: And he said, yeah, the one voice, no, the Odro, Nyamisro, Nia Obrasie, Eka, Nyamitumi Dietia, the impact will be marvelous.
0: Marvelous.
2: A babu nipagina address.
0: Membra say, as a nuntina SDA 4, my imagine say, weekend year,
2: lunch.
0: More pa adie yeah, bia ye
2: frem one voice 27
0: one voice ezie for mo be se mo tu galam se ana se mo pese
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0: ye fe de wasore
2: won don't be that social success
0: ono ko
2: there is nothing there
0: ye fe de ewu asore
2: yes ewu asore enti o si memo wasore adan na o ji ejie enti ye pese sa papa ye pegan
0: one voice.
2: One voice. Now, ye, ye King Kong Bible, ye, wo, the longest time prophecy of Bible, was Daniel chapter 8, verse 14.
0: Daniel chapter 8.
2: 8, verse 14. Was in the anchor pim, in fe, and pim, me, no, near Hassan, or betun tamadan home. In the year, yes, our prophecy, near calculated, starting from 457 BC. Okay. A year 1844. But within that one, Daniel chapter 9 verse 25 or see na obe, you anoint the Messiah na no ne erade na ye AD 27 na AD 27 na ye bo Yesu Jesus ano share na dwuma ye ase enti every AD 27 ekopim next year 2027 ye 2000 years Yesu ba ye share ni ministry ase na no ne ye pese ye hye ho fa.
0: Okay.
2: We want to celebrate.
0: Celebrate it.
2: Now, yes, celebrating your senior. Yeah, the anobako. 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
0: I also many.
2: Or so many. Ye pese yasi for nye who say. Yesu Kristo oyo nyankopon doba osone
0: osone
2: e die pega no
0: yeah we ni me doba
2: we ni me doba osome ni
0: enti munje nini
2: 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Why are we doing that? Jai. Because maybe be do a say sika hu here sika timi ade nyere but we beja to time is coming money cannot even save you your position cannot save you the wealth that you have amassed it cannot not even a split of a second entimi jo
0: sika was a second
2: so bebre nyere and do ye ne ense so ye no entimi
0: de wudi dwae boka
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2: ye catch a yesifo nyina ye the one voice say Jesus is coming. We are going to ye be pege urade okwanso koso ye be mane so ne yakoto no because nye ewiase hia sabre eye medoba osomeni ntimunnyo no eno na ye be hwe hofa mimi de be ewiase nyina asore ne nyina ye be pahontoma
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2: ba media me ko from mantem e ho na me ko ye ne kase no
0: wo be kwa akoye
2: se we se me ni chief 7 to South East Ghana Union Mission
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0: brada ba brada
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0: o a brada de only cancel atin an ko an be sia
2: a je se wa mu se bishop wa dwani wo ko of fire we withdraw no ko withdraw
0: so coming Saturday
2: this coming Sabbath ye be pahunto ma ne ye wea ye wo inshishe sa one voice no we are calling the church together with the world to unite in prayer
0: okay
2: to unite in Bible studies
0: okay
2: to unite in sharing the word of God na nimpumpon so beba afie besim ni September eno die wo fa be bia yesu ba na sa adwumadie obori se eye digital se se ye ho ni se o timi ye platform ye di so ko kanyam sema ni pa na ba no
0: enso ni
2: I'm sorry kure ye ye kwekre ni pa ko no
0: enso ni
2: enti ye
0: ho biguachire
2: so for penyin ye ho ni say yesi if Muhammad will not move to the mountains the mountains will move to them say any penyin wa TikTok Twitter WhatsApp
0: Instagram
2: YouTube
0: Facebook eti ye ko na say SDA for the omo ko ha jo
2: ye ko ni kasi na kukudrom any soldier mu
0: first na nanka ada you cry any na as you for a lot of religion broadcast
2: and you true
0: it say say no mo sa she mokena
2: ye kosh
0: mo sha mokena
2: ye kosh funa bishop danu bi na ye meeting e wo online whatever meeting ye no ye busa na bibia be wuram wani mu ai ade badi ni na fe yani school for was ye Jesus Mr. Debe Jesus mo hwahwe mo hwam nya mo hwada yani baby e fa bewura mu I was shocked this day and the answer o hwani ya bewuram Jesus is coming stop galamsey
0: and stop stealing a chat GPT when you know mo fa baby ya
2: ye be bewuram
0: bia
2: because me can say this with one voice we are going to by the grace of God impregnate the world with the gospel of Jesus Christ and therefore the world this world and especially Ghana is going to conceive the gospel of Jesus Christ
0: as never before
2: they are going to give birth to the gospel of Jesus Christ and live with the gospel of Jesus Christ because we have this one voice
0: One voice. Abusia, me a very sure said the year Kakui, Wagner Abbasu, Ababi Ginaso. Yamayadma, Mimenda Yan, the Pahontuma. The same Mimenda Croyan, Opinibian Obecha, my dear, or my office. I'm a co Bible school, but Jumane Dawson, Papa, a sacrifice in a bre. Na watuka Abraham me other students me colleagues na akosua meme no aba me office papa be ba be chere made obu a wo chere made na me da because me ma come ready am
2: pre
0: papa obenya bre no aba be chere made why you ready there and the apostle Michael your answer support
2: I mean
0: for the cranes here yeah the never tom permana yeah January 5th September Kruya there were four court of faith cathedral Mataheko and in the year and ma any asafuni nina sabran will be here in the 70th birthday a few days sorry baby this way yeah and ubinyan kwenshia why is serviceable I mean, so we pay a software that hombrasia pa. Ja Michael, yao answers upon. When we manina, me amunina shade, mamu kromane mamu wa manone. Ya enti, selfie for it. Oh, canwana register so ya ring so. Then come in, nam krubi so bate nam so metre na my.
2: Bishop, I been a babestrem.
0: But you hear one voice in the air.
2: Oh, Bishop! And then the Bishop, I see the result. And then don't meet the Bishop of a bad man in your midday. And then your midday.
0: Yeah, you hear one voice in the air.
2: And then your midday.
0: Now, one voice in the me interest you almost so much.
2: Yeah.
0: Because my own says a Ghana. See, your Christian community, no, your doors. Then you need one voice.
2: No.
0: Christian community, no, doors. The percentage I want, thank you, one voice.
2: So penny
0: enka education sector
2: be bia o
0: enka adwuma enka companies are be bibi with one voice Christians ye be companies
2: but because so for penny say eba no ayarehwe mu hospital sir we government now ye main stakeholder now California diho
0: yes
2: na SD we diho
0: I didn't na ye ntimi control this country
2: hey, I had you
0: You need one voice.
2: You need one voice.
0: One voice. Me interest number one say one voice.
2: One voice.
0: Yeah, Timmy Yana, dear cry, yeah, me Christians. But it's a soft way, it's a matrimon. You need one voice.
2: Yeah, Cassandra, yeah, Honse.
0: Tessa Yenia. One voice, Nidia, you need. Intimate war interest.
2: Me does.
0: Me war interest.
2: Me does.
0: Yeah. And nyame adom be de me hunyina makoma nyina madwini nyina
2: amen
0: nyefe fe na me de beji mo be di ashem
2: in the name of Jesus yeah, the radiasi
0: enu na wo ka me so ma de de me
2: what some
0: say tweke it's a one voice 2027 but meminda
2: ne ye ko hunto
0: it only Prophet Samuel never go
2: so on any me communication director.
0: Say
2: yeba SD mu Ghana hano SD mu no you need one head.
0: Oh.
2: We don't have one head.
0: Okay.
2: SD mu no Ghana hano you four. Ya chemu and nine. Na and nine no na meme ye baako. Nti ye na ye nyina panipa wo Cote d'Ivoire.
0: Wo panini pa.
2: Ah, nti four no bi ade no.
0: Oh,
2: Ubia deno, but ye share a far dream. But Eba administratively Ubia deno,
0: okay.
2: And we are accountable to the pay you know what could the Ivory Coast no or no Ivory Coast no pay no or share 22 countries. So,
0: oh, I see, 22 countries
2: on what could the war
0: and who's in the animal question?
2: America didn't ye, Yahona 1819 a war. Ntiganda hano yo
0: mo ya masa chira madwene no mabe
2: eh so for me again them na we dey well and mi so mu che mi so mu che radi men yo ho yes
0: Jim FM because me as you know
2: I can see that
0: yes me as you know
2: I can see that
0: totally
2: I can see
0: totally.
2: That because mbana bu boys dey nyum say na
0: eh
2: so for you tina me ba mini ni flow sa because them say ni kuma mo we e die ni
0: oh ajakwa bra kenda ajapita
2: jee Now the Peter for say bo ti ya din kakra nyame adaruba.
0: I wish ya ati ya di wosi ya but ya di wosi ya de kai say nyame ya aduma memenda. Ye pass adwuma de kese ye ho entuma. And yes the phone kwa de mama all Christian fraternity no ye nyina ye pound ma. And to baby ya wo SD bi ya. One voice.
2: One voice. If you are near the one voice, it's about Ghana. Na yeah, sitting munu with one voice.
0: Yeah, be to galam say nase. One voice.
2: If you are
0: can I not tell you that's all by you?
2: Miss Vidas.
0: Vidas is all by you.
2: Thank you so much.
0: Yamish has all by you.
2: Yamish has all
0: by you. Mamma,
2: a quenya, any pig and a ya quenya, you are dropped. Timita was sibibri.
0: Now, what's off for any papa?
2: Samuel Dogbeto.
0: Samuel Dogbeto.
2: Was it a doctor?
0: I said,
2: yeah. It was a doctor.
0: I said, you know.
2: In Timisu on Chamikwan, I mean, could mean Spinciano Cacramena.
0: I was here. Yeah, you was it. But I know, I said, we do Kumunya one voice. Oh, no, you didn't win your one voice. Abra. Abra. And what is that? I'm going
3: to go.
0: What go on?
3: By your name, Dientia.
0: I don't know. By
3: your name, Dientia. I just say, yeah, later. No,
0: not organizations.
3: Because the big one more modern crown was something
0: good enough.
2: And I'm funny, GD. You said GD, you gave us a question. GD, the name was a question. In the form of GD and some young uncle. No, when you say, why are the
0: pa ya dio
3: e ba
2: wo si ehunyina
0: so e ma enye didi I was one voice okay one voice abena
3: bisa

0: Sia Abo Ahaye Adum 106.3 Esha 104.5 Ghana Fanadi Otisima Babia Nambia Kasebe Wutia na ye affiliate stations or Haniye Chile Wamadaruma Adiachin Bianne Daya Wada Sao ye ya nasa yawa and na ya wada 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
2: 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I'm at the police for I'm a baby fear. Yes, police for 450. 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Yeah, yeah, yeah, a piece, then you were Guasa, then you were Guasa, Janiba Sianica, and Cornet Gudemba Sianica, Tano now. I don't know if you're now. Well, good and a busono, or better in Cognano, and that's Sion and Asif one in our PC. Police in the Bia, and Sion and Asif war. 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
2: 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Yes, regional crime officer, ono so ka ho. 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
0: Okay. Now, a man penny.
2: I know
0: him, Abotre. I know him, Wadarama. Yet him said, Diabano, I say, I come across Sokakra. But what ye in Yabotre? Now, ye name come ye be some man no more fee, one abu bomodino. A more he say, ye will be a prana.
2: Ebuaha.
0: Ebuapra.
2: Let him go hospital, but you do a half.
0: Do you want my menu being Kasawai?
3: Hello,
0: sister. Now what do you mean?
3: No, I'm hungry. No, I'm here.
0: Eti, di ene ba e na wada na oti se ye budoze jina mo swa na se.
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2: I do a boy.
0: But is he come back? 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
5: is the old market and it is only the court that is in a 3-acre land. And this old market is in the middle of the town. So when we were asked to find locations for the building of the 24-hour market, we found that place as the best place

0: why we decided that we were going to relocate the court and use the old market for another market. Remember that facility, another market. Remember that facility is just about 500 meters away from where the court was. So it is still the same area and so very accessible to everyone. And since the time we relocated the court, court sessions have been going on smoothly. No one has ever complained about anything. In fact, I must say that the present location is better than where the court was. Because that the old place was a vast land, you had some vehicle transport owners who were parking their cars inside there.
1: Abeka sipani ma de sia wo nandom eye Anthony Ezeal ena woteni nkin
2: 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Iti se nei, numa tumia sisa. No ma yadi de wase Ghana for ya boma basu. Ntino, Chief Justice." A judge for in a Ghana, a candy for, and a bomb for Abaso.
3: Sometimes, when we hear the things that you have done, the things that some organizations are doing now, we wonder then what really we have been doing in the past 8 years. But it looks like, because we've just come back from SNET, we've been to SNET this morning, and the kind of things that we heard and we hear, we knew, we even heard before we went there, and what we were told, if you compare that to the fact that not too long ago, the SNET was preparing to sell its prized assets like Labadi, Pleasure Beach, you wonder how Ghana could have sunk so low. But I think maybe you have achieved all this through proper management and then use of resources and recognition of the fact that we are not here for ourselves.
2: And I want to say Chief Justice Paul Bafoboni what the ancient Mona Ebano. Now, only so, and I want to say, so what's a Juma? Ya abain enyuma hodo ni nyinano esisi ho wo montoto ye wo ye gana ni ye ma wasudie na wo mo eye adwuma e wo so bia ye bua ebua konta na ye hunu se adwuma no mane de hyewon sa no wutumi ye ye ekodru 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
3: We will pass this day, but once, whatever we should aim at is how do we want to be remembered for the stewardship that we were given to us. But we at the judiciary always say that power is for the people. The judicial power is emanates from the people. We only exercise that power on their behalf. So whatever we do, we should have them in contention. Wherever I have been and I talk to my staff, I tell them, what impression do you want the court user to go home with?
2: And I would say, you know, Chief Justice Paul Bafoboni, Nisembi no.
1: Chief Justice says, Semia, and Kane Cocoa Board, Penny Pam, Wakra, one and a Tonkra, Edema, Cocoa Board, Kane, Fifi Waff, and the other two children say, when you more say, Yura, Paul Bafoboni, Seseno, Obey NDC near Nasa, because Juma, Yadiasan is also one Yano, and Yanon Wayos is one, and let's say, send to a bond war boss, and dear, which Ramus say, Nisun and the Bino, Ayad, Atemu, Juma, Diano, and him at uniform.
4: Future Chief Justice, they will do better from this point.
5: Oh, definitely they will do better. Mm. They will not follow this bad example. Mm. Obi, now me were office. Now, before me be bahasi, no, now me farm me phone call social media. Now, me share then me yamu share me. Bisa me say, ah, a Chief Justice neka say ya na. In fact, now say me team who bisa me say, ah, a dia na me share no. Menina eda da mi anasa masu. And entity is that a way.

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2: the comment na distinguish
3: very distinguishing okay odi ase a setting no apart
0: wa man me ma hime
3: what you are saying, yes. Setting apart from the history of
2: the judiciary.
3: Of the judiciary.
2: And not to a different
3: level. A different pedestal. Example of a leader who does not see himself in a cage. What you are saying? Can a speaker of parliament give the same comment or not?
1: Enti kane mra se bedwani e ma de sie wo adenta ne mpotem kwadwadu asare e na wote ni nkin
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4: CFN must.
5: All that edifice there, we normally call it, to my knowledge, it's called the mask.
4: And it gives signal to communication.
5: And that it gives signals. Sometimes in the night you see it blinking, setting out of lights.
4: And I'm at this negative effect. So, say, baby, this area, or negative radiations via those living around it, it affects negatively.
6: So, Yaribiema. Na sa yare no se ba echi wa e dia se obenya na nwedru
7: before we've heard that it gives some kind of sicknesses
5: build around that area, let's say catchment area, it gives cancer. I don't know how true it is, but
6: na ye ifi ni pim na bebia se fo anko no mo fo anko.
8: The World Health Organization and the International Commission on Non-Ionizing Radiation Protection have over a period of 30 years undertaken a research to ascertain whether or not exposure to the RF radiations from these telecom towers pose a threat to we as humans. Do they cause cancer? Do they cause any other harmful health effects? The results of research have indicated that exposure to the RF radiations from these towers are not harmful. There's no evidence of the said harmful effects as far as radiations are concerned, as far as exposure to these telecom towers are concerned. Radio frequency radiations are low powered and non-ionizing. That is to mean that they do not have the potency to cause any damage to the human tissue. The same technology is deployed in the use of microwave ovens in our various homes. We all use microwaves. It is interesting to note that even the devices that we use, our mobile phones, our tablets, our routers, they all have some form of radiations which are RF and do not pose a threat. So if the devices that we use that are close to us, we do not even see the potency of their causing harm, how much more they do the towers that are far apart from our localities. This is to let us know that research over the period, like I said, have indicated that there is no proof that there are any harmful effects or cancerous effects as far as our exposure to RF radiations that come from the telecom towers are concerned.

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Ezi!

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Show.

0: 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especially phones, there. Only about Bibri will be banned your quitter from your 20. On Unguan, 420 Unguan, 49 of which me use. Who is you count me for more than me, you know? Perfumes, no quitter be a bear, 1 dozen or 2 dozen. But I'm running my concept, Bakumi, you know, and we see it in Makwana would you call. But a brew, me and me and San Quan yet, near me and Sano, and they say, yeah, calculated duty ma. Sometimes on basso on kuta and sa sack I can see a black label. Ni Hennessy, nini crop for me no kuta red label. And it's a dose why they ji a talk a cra when you be free.
1: I want to speak in English to our president. So capture this. Your Excellency, my name is Louis Cecilia Dupoko. I'm a Catholic priest. Respectfully, give listening ear to people who will tell you the truth. This nation, in all indication, is not going the right direction. Those who are telling you that this nation is going the right direction are telling you lies. Some of us have prayed, and we know people who are working behind the scenes to turn this nation over. I'm going to give you 2 biblical examples from the Old Testament. You profess to be a believer. I'm speaking to you not as an ordinary Ghanaian who curse, but as a man of God and a servant of the Most High. In 1 Kings 22, some prophets, 40 of them, surrounded Ahab. They prophesied to him what he wanted to hear, but not the truth. There was only one discerning voice. That prophet was called Micaiah. Ahab did not listen to him. It led to his death. Your Excellency, you are a Christian. Ghana is not a Christian country. But we have a Christian majority. Any attempt, any schemes to run this country over by unseen hands will never happen. Whether you are aware or not, some of us will bear this out. We know what the Lord has revealed to us. Those working behind the scenes to influence the nationhood of this country. You promised to stop galamsey within your first 100 days. We've gone beyond that. Forgive me if these were not the exact words. Galamsey has worsened under your tenure. Nobody is able to speak about it. People speak genuinely, and social media persons, young people, come to insult and attack them. It would be good for you to listen to these dissenting voices. You have a few years to leave the scene. It's either you allow God to make a name with you, or you disgrace yourself before you leave the scene.
2: I know some people working with me share the itinerary with the contractors, and then they prepare to receive me. I call it eye service. When I go to the site on my own and I do a lot without your knowledge, I don't see them working. I sent a team independently to Eastern Region, BA, Ashanti Region last week. If I share the report with you, you'll not be happy. But if I were to call my Ashanti region reps, they'll give me a very good report that everything is going on.
3: you have done marvelously well. See, because sometimes when we hear the things that you have done, the things that some organizations are doing now, we wonder, some of us keep wondering what really we have been doing in the past 8 years. But it looks like, because we've just come back from SNIT, we've been to SNIT this morning, and the kind of things that we heard and we hear, we knew, we even heard before we went there, and what we were told. And if you compare that to the fact that not too long ago, the SNIT was preparing to sell its prized assets like Labadi, Pleasure Beach, you wonder how Ghana could have sunk so low. But I think maybe you have achieved all this through proper management and then use of resources and recognition of the fact that we are not here for ourselves. We will live, we will pass this day but once. Whatever you have done marvelously well. See, because sometimes when we hear the things that you have done, the things that some organizations are doing now, we wonder, some of us keep wondering what really we have been doing in the past 8 years. But it looks like, because we've just come back from SNIT, we've been to SNIT this morning, and the kind of things that we heard and we hear, we knew, we even heard before we went there, and what we were told. And if you compare that to the fact that not too long ago, the SNIT was preparing to sell its prized assets like Labadi, Pleasure Beach, you wonder how Ghana could have sunk so low. But I think maybe you have achieved all this through proper management and then use of resources and recognition of the fact that we are not here for ourselves. We will live, we will pass this day but once. Whatever you have done marvelously well. See, because sometimes when we hear the things that you have done, the things that some organizations are doing now, we wonder, some of us keep wondering what really we have been doing in the past 8 years. But it looks like, because we've just come back from SNIT, we've been to SNIT this morning, and the kind of things that we heard and we hear, we knew, we even heard before we went there, and what we were told. And if you compare that to the fact that not too long ago, the SNIT was preparing to sell its prized assets like Labadi, Pleasure Beach, you wonder how Ghana could have sunk so low. But I think maybe you have achieved all this through proper management and then use of resources and recognition of the fact that we are not here for ourselves. We will live, we will pass this day but once. Whatever

0: Well, 53 minutes after 6, just on 7 at Dome 106.3 FM, Medo Man in the Kwabna Santi. Well, if we sabre copy, Mr. Nondube, but that collective responsibility, SSU will be in a Jumei, is on, and the Faunso, Oche, Fashe, and Botani say, baby, you are brightening the corner where you find yourself. It's so important. And now, Koye, Yawada, September, Neda, Etosomiensa, continuously. We are so grateful to trade them for Nyankopon so they do some pempen so but for Onyame Ebianka Yina baby ejine ankadia in timinye nanka in munyam shesun kwa benki in timinya. So you have to continuously as out danyam yasu kwansun kus debia da me catch all these pointers. So sorry now timiti no name when you wa de utime junso utimi nanti utimi koba utina shemuchi ukoba shata dia. These are all but very important pointers are etro se denyamiasi and fa unyamiasi da endi. Baby Obutubiano, we are grateful. We thank God for your life and for your business and for that of your family and kids. Ye katro se eye busumi win, eye busumia, and nyoma eye papa nkwana yebewo. 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You are overcoming it ewo Yesu dim. Show is ably put together by a formidable production team. Very formidable, very progressive, very forward looking production team. Led by Kofi Asan, ably supported by Dominic Kisi Yebua and Aiwa Great 05 Anafi Ama Eye Amwakwa Caroline. Abna Pukua Hunia, Kejua and Kobe Stone, Anna Ingina Kesienia, Yadi Jasmine Seven Adom 106.3 FM Ebro. Makao say technically Sunu Mohammed and any team no Sasia so Kwansun Kusukra. Mekoso Dawasi because the choices are obvious. But Bribia that the obvious choice are all the ba aye Jasmine Sem on Adom 106.3 FM. And no dance you may could do a year Bosch International Market. Yenda a gradi for nasi there's still hope. That your mom and binum, your papa and binum, kwa mfaso one kura one in foodiano, is in the interest of a mother Ghana. So, yada Bosch International Market 4, as yada EP 4, Mufri, Lankwatana Assembly, Ebekaye home, yada a FDA Penmunsu or Bay, Ebekaye home, and I tell you, it was one useful exercise, you know, but you see, you are dear Kessia Paum, Mensing Cratching, so our Lankwatana, we got your message. We thank you so much for also effort out there. Etaye chio kwansun kusukura na ejedi foma nyinano. 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Our story matters to them. 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MTN, if we say one year tina mfie bibri, esa ame achadi yo kwansu, kutu we, ene kwa diye, omse se unyan ko seamless na, download my MTN app, na ko seamless. 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That's where we get the big interviews up. Ye din koma kesia kesia kesia. 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So, ewa hanim si. 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And na fi telesel so so. Ebribia domo kaya se. They are connecting. Then they keep connecting. Connecting energies. Franco Trading Enterprise. Phone. Papa Pafi and Afi Glyco Ashe Bose continuously they cushion us for life. They give us more and it does so. And you have to be part of the Glyco family. Yes, social media trends is so Frank Wasa Ibim wanna sabe so question kusu phone papa pafi. Now fee the most important I say most of the time wapumudin is key to everything that you do. Wapumudin kobono sun yada panacea pharmacy. One day Vigatem aba eye edwaso de ye ne se edru omo so ekutia malaria e kwanso nkusukra na afi C4C liver tone your liver your life so important ye chiachia doctor eye chireme ana doc a doctor for wo nyina ye chiamu nyina kwanso nkusukra C4C liver tone your liver your health onasi ase Auntie Mary's gripe mixture A relieved child is a happy child. Abofrebiano said, Nisififi, who didn't have a boy, and you're into me, and we say, yeah. Auntie Mary's great mixture, AS Edge Manifio, NS Chemist for Daroma, Omono manufacturer, Normus, a producer. Ain't he shenan so, sir Abofrebian, any bejian, eh, Auntie Mary's great mixture, a better than Sifi for money be, a brew did the ain't me, and Sunny Yeno, or money be now, or dear Digimon Quansrum Coso, and Almighty Endpoint Homeopathic Clinic, the end to your chronic disease. What are Daroma? And ye de apomodi hong komo edebro Monday to Friday. 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
1: Nya ko pa daro ma boko. 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
0: Na ayu a funny picture and tuna mesi wa yin ne wa titina no huwa nini tuino. Doc, you know, every day na yin anase diye. I have a picture and two on the man said,
1: "Oh, my God!
0: One on one, you're every day, Anna." Doctor, you want to buzz us about? Jaiya, we you. Who appeared before vetting committee? Bribia than buzz us about. What's this?
1: Oh my!
0: Sometimes doctor, you want to do as the ground. So maybe tonight when you ma, we some questions maybe come and I say I'll tell you on the way. What's the answer? Now, now we maybe buzz us about. Now we don't say me. Eh? Me see the debi abi
1: an answer. Try a crack,
0: Now try, now try.
1: Now
0: I see. Now what happened? Now you choose sporty waves, Anna.
1: Oh my baby.
0: Hey, my poor Marshall.
1: Yeah,
0: Doctor Muana Bibia, wash a 3-piece a day.
1: Oh, my God.
0: Doctor Muana, wash a 3-piece, Debbie, a day. Doctor, do what? I said, but I'm going to say, Debbie, I'm going to say, you. You never say, you're not going to say, chief executive for a year myth, and I say, nip, the other. Oh, snit. Chief Justice, I call home, more money. Hold on, one. It is an amia don't know to kwana kwama no now but third phone account and I tell him pabo na account. Well, they should come proper. Okwa do nya manyo sem general person be for for no ntie enko ya pomu di unko na ko fast bia as ambro. O man be bia ye. We be si basa.
1: Yeah, but o man the okay in fact me I think say match with you kwa me ba. Kwa me man yim you know. So me man yim you know. Custom so I must say ya chakin pabuano ya chakin pabuano jise winti min po mboroso na msi ah but I think mwansi yenye na yetu kwa hibi ya UK, US yenye na yako they are able to detect say, ABR will be a quarter phones, no better one. They are able to know. Because me, any better or better fourth like, a call, I'm an on it, so two phones are better one. Two phones better than a four, so I'm a beton. It's not true. Oh, I want more tone phones, and so that's all about the tone. There, I need a whole box. Not phone. It's because we should be able to get the other hardware that's in there. Why are we not in your politics? We're in politics, yeah. It should be NPP time. Now it's the same thing, and it's the same thing. It's the same thing. Yeah, now you need the embarrassment you go through. Sometimes, I mean, what banner? Do customs, they be a. One tab here, if in Sibi, and Penform anymore, one that way, crowd, panthers. Ah, a Jabema, the old coy be a way to mention. Who didn't mean a good moment? Who would do stumps here? Thing ye no mano, Marco Marco. Sibi, who wants somebody to be a pasta? Or she? I'm still saying, who do a old coy and a good drew? So who do a he found? So who do a skipful? It's a machine, dear. Who to know, say, oh, okay, where the hell no man one? A one ne bag monoa. It is so much, maybe a particular no media, maybe a phones, laptops, no abonnement. It's hard to say, dear, or either it may be so. Nah, it's a money tria, say, you know. No, my, Sabi, Yanoma, who name me day, my, say, and nine. I'm on for master sort of maintain. It may be too quiet at the quiet abba. Na sebi oh, and normal barco, number tobacco crown, I said the blue tree. And then, you know, I think that they should be able to know, say, if we are here or mine, and yet when you'll be a wee trader.
0: They should come proper with this kind of thing.
1: They should be able to know. Yes, sir, you also want your passport.
0: They should come.
1: Yeah, proper. Because, what do you do? Doctor, now me a doctor. I think I'm able to pay me Tom Pabua. Pabua saying I mean, met Tom Pabua bear five for no. It's the crowd which them perform a boy five now, begging the taxi. I said, yeah, I'm a phone. Pabua five for no saying I met Tom. Met Tom a boy five for no crowd saying when you bear $500. It's your man and your proper. To be honest with you, almost as yes, and your proper.
0: These politicians, they take us for granted, but I don't know why they do that too. They think that we don't know. They think that we are so vulnerable and naive, say we don't know what we are about. They just do these things anyhow. Bibiasa, a bomb with him partner, more can some chairs.
1: Any papa.
0: It's so unfortunate.
1: You took on your wood. In fact, you took on your bagana. Nabi Yamsi.
0: It's just unfortunate.
1: Honest with you, only few, but now you know, but you know, I tell you, it woke up, but you know, what me and a cra.
0: Bibia people in authority is doing now. Bibia mu yebia an abufom. Because you understand. So I know so you appointed for no. I know I can in SC na one name sa no person ba papers. I don't know. It's very unfortunate. Know, because you say baby obi anam bia no camera did your much sa any your whole chief justice who talks about a regime's performance. This is so absurd.
1: I don't know whether
0: Omo communicate him and Omo to be communicating Yana say because clearly you only maybe who clear say where they cry there and yeah the nipa no case or no be here or no any there you know but who clear na me jama dia no say na ma dia cry me jefa ho ben ama dia na me jefa ho ben ama dia coach na betim dia ma me and say enya dia ni oman ni mra ebo ebra. Now, make what Jamadi, I won't cast so far me. The consequences is me.
1: So much.
0: Oh.
1: So much.
0: Doc, Machi,
1: you know, you're going to be a machine here. It will be a custom because of the way. And it will be a Nipanoa, now,
0: Well, so, Doc, young economists, I think that this one set themselves in there. Please. No, I my Can you imagine? Eh, now we're more for working hours, Papa. We have a camera do it. This is all you could churn out to us. You think that we are not serious? Sebi, kaya ya ji. Akra kumasi rudi di na edia yos. 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Ya ji si kasa. Bamba ko. So what do they take us for? That we don't know our left from our right, Anna. Eba ya pumu di onkomo. Eni hukwazo makwami ya titi salini. Why? Everything is becoming very expensive. And Obia Tiono, especially the clergy. I'm surprised that some people who were so vocal just some few years ago, now they are mute. Why? Osano Panobia Ghana Nina Yakuma, Chief Justice, no taking a position, a communication that is so hurting, that jeopardizes the trust that we have in the judiciary. Everybody is mute. Why? Chief Justice, we are the coach that baby cocasa by me 8 years. We are the $6,000 as an allowance grad will be a cotton fee. You make such a comment, and this morning there's no apology, there's no resignation, there's no commentary from the Peace Council, there's no commentary from the clergy, there's no commentary from anybody. What kind of selectivity is that? Why? Oh, my bad, the as you are for individuals' interest. Why? Your man, Timmy Crent, here, almost that light being in the rent, you want some of my Ghana. You have a commissioner who is going all over the country, rent commissioner, or Bono Modding. Your hostess, a mother, cry, and want some can be here. Already, the perception about the judicial economy, are you tainted politically? Tainted. And the Chief Justice number be na cameras, vloggers, home the chaser. I think he mu pulu pulu no matter. It's out there already. You've exposed your intent. Dr. Duwati, much of you.
1: Oh my major so yet she are key for na. 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Now, last 2 days, he didn't come far. The beer aging said the infie said the obey is mini, bemen minia, itini affect think. And you can't be beer fence menopause. Now, menopause, and the beer, and a moon, some of the navy be the jar. He said, be no affair, meno, not a woman, if you are, and no man, no, but do menopause, or we go through no. What flashes? or done my duane, she will be free to meet Tenon. Obi, I was a bit Macassa, San Abiat, a bit Macassa, just a winning mina. Now, not them, not I will fear Obi Crans or Cobbe be now or bar. A finnum. Na I be a crown on Obebana, I be no in crown or call Cotadia. Or no matter what jab before crowd or who may do any for no. Obu or crown, no, I'll see the fear crying crown. No crano. What could be crown warbar? Then if you crown crano, not you refit. It be Brenoir crano, you didn't come on here and be Brenoir, Fry, Freno, eh, Cheresse, eh, or no movies or mame, eh, dia, drubu, eh, beg you be a yeno. And now, I'm a phony before you go through Sadi and so, at end some more can say no means it will be crown a yomo, no means a homona condition. And at this idea neighbor. Now some mona condition ya at this after the car science he flashes and then we don't cook and then sissy and then the coto gate and then the hips the quality and then the pressure and this animal in a day bano. A dear bako is the back of the pan and say Emma Atenka echo form. The man in the brain one boom say na omenya blindness. Sa soon a man or so no sa ye baby be andropos. Let us so eight nima atenka echo form. 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
0: 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And as well, your infection, you know, that point in a hundred at the Amwad in the back of. At the Amwad in the call was a bit in your boa, ama, a tina hilly, that infection, Obana Enya. If you have a basano, it did be Obama was a problem, no, both the piano, no, a break. Now, just nothing, not dream me, a genus.
1: Obama was a problem, it did be a break.
0: Piano a break. It's not being crying, and what they're crying, go back, say, we'll be meaning you couldn't cry. And I dear Bako, or a member of the Socrano, say, Obao infection, dear Bako, it's me, although my metacher will say, you will be a friend in the situation, libido. You got a situation, libido. And then I will say, remember the brain, whether you like it or not. Bull said, there may be a while. Oba ba kwa ma dia o yirim yinu obetima ko o yiri weebo ho ensore obekọ o yiri ba ko no bo se na ho sore ana so bi okwa o yiri ba ko oba kana ne kia that's all obi ho a to be checking no o mi ntimi ne mi yiri nhia but o man o be checking no na bi bi ya okay. I'm ordained, which means I'm ordained, that test only be PIOK.
1: That's what you refer as situational.
0: Situational. Now, situational, no, Ubershemono, not a BOR, not a relationship problem. Also, no, not a infection. When I dear Bakwa, Sir Oba, Sibi, Tinayana, or Topiki, that and Sibi, air dance, I was a worker. But Ocean Penny for it, Ugami. And I'm calling Banua. My year, yes, I program with na a poor woman is she, my wife. Obi, how one tears here? Send me a nipu and your masham. One thing. Name me few crowds or no. One year or motto. And so, yes, a son of so abundant. Oh, my, and then I'm the babbage. Say, Oba, a wood infection. In so good. My account about. No, infection. O baby o kra no wa wo hu se nsuo egu no ma se bi a woni ni kun hia na ne ho e sane no a sent ona bon se sent e fi oba na ashe e bu man se wo yo ba wo kisa ki no ba pia wo so weda me wo ma wo na ye ntenti a wo hospital yo ba wo ye sa no a se bi wo ma o pushi dai ma no away from you e me pia no di e be ma ne erection level bu ha na erection no be one question, but they know they ban an order. We didn't one all year or no make intercourse on our boots and an award, and I shall say it's a cop. And to know what say, you know, in a human award, it's in a wooden intercourse. Better be a wooden.

0: fear be dear dancing. Our fetish had the baby dear dancing. Sentinel tree or banner from Ebano. It's me and my bema be free. Kenka, no, no, Esano, a quiet be a fancy situational libido.
1: Situational.
0: And yes, a bema, yes, and I want them for more. Now, what did you get in a bremo? Never more about one China, who in particular about one China. Lady Biando 20. And I'm the piano, she be a uni, a bia, uni, pianoa, and I say, sent to be a one, I say, infection be a war wounding, you know, a tamopamus, our beman. Or by maybe trap to honor, and I say, that matter so quiet infection, then many infection, and to me after 10 libido. And I say, a more one or a cobby be a prostitute anymore. A prostitute anymore, I could be a friend of prostatitis. Then you can say inflammation of the prostate gland. Now, then maybe I know, should be. O prostate no aye inflamed no. Di obo hun ne se e bi obu okana odun so a ye be memu ye ne ya. I mu shishi no. 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It won so no e ma watin kana etiko because of ya wo no a wo.
1: Yep.
0: 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who's a shark, you say, a buffoon. And the infection of them, you know, one of those psychologically it affects, study a man, psychological, but when you're infection, a bit more affecting psychologically because being in a say, many of you are Kokushia, with the infection, you know, it was a sano, it can say, air dry. Sana, Bema, so so, one of those infection, so so, psychologically, on just me after. Hey, one of my creation, hey, now maybe the infection was I obey ye. It's your mind, when it how infections, it's me a day, it's me affect it, BB, the cancer, libido. And then, I'm going to be here, I'm going to be here, I'm going to treatment. How do we get rid of BB, the cancer, low libido?
1: But we have to get time, see, a treat is our perception of for the past 30 years, for the past 25 years, when you're doomed to me in hospital for the past 40 years, we have to now. Me who say no, so no, until we have to treat it.
0: Oh, my, are you serious? Now, and now, crab here, I'm my team, is sorry, you have been in Sakana for almost all my. But I'm also on pay, free, you know. Almost a multi, you could have. On my father, free, you know. If I'm wrong, or not, over the evening, over the evening. That is the state. I'm saying, and then, this is the reality of the land. So, bring me the reality, and then, no, maybe an incident here, but I'm not a person.
1: Yeah,
0: this is the reality.
1: As I'm here, pal, yes, you know.
0: Yes, because I saw a man be a wishy piano. Hey, your man, a man for no woman. No,
1: it's not branding.
0: And then you know, sir, there were situation in our system now at this level, 21st century. The African said, one of the or the bonus, some running, sir. Instantly, no, that day, no, I'll be here to no, no, you say, a true stroke, we are here, and any hospital be anything, say, I be a princess stroke. Your hospital be an hour so, even in number one and be any one to church, you be one of you to do, no, I pursue your ya, or mobit my grandma, ya, well, ya, dear, be an hospital, ya, dear, to her end point, ya, may her then, may her a saint, a yadier. On Poboa, may her, unamu budget mintimi eti hospital bi a ewo kwan ewo yade a oyɛ very good at end point yade ewo good at ofreyen a yebetimi ayɛ dey aka akyerɛ wo number obetimi afreyen yɛ what spin test social sign board tema committee 22 obetimi afreyen ayɛ 0244 86 70 68 0244 86 70 68 68
1: And don't forget, say your my birth husband. Month, no, Dr. Dubuatin. Oh, Doc, I ain't ye beba back na and you know, maybe we near on the bed day now because this is his month. Ye beba back at the end point for us is 0244 86 7068 Number will be to my friend one a dinky town. Sounds when they draw one so a year panacea pharmacy there by a dress a vigatum a kutia malaria or quantum question number of a friend is 0593 802 668 and 0274 182 9170 A draw one so a kutia malaria and a vigatum a boar quantum question. Our liver should be so, so important and dear to us. Internet, see for see liver specialist, say, Kyle, say, and maybe the Emao Oahranon Quacho, Nti One Kyle, say, maybe the only one in Ninkitao. Dr. Sema Jr., friend, 0500 004 0331 and 0500 040 328 Nafe, Dr. Penny, Dr. Chairman, or Amsterdam, and Zubetu Ninkitao, plus 31 68 79 85 584 And then a happy, a relieved child is a happy child. Anti Mary's Gripe mixture. One of Darama. Anna, yeah, this are a pomodium come with the bro Monday to Friday. I will just on some on Adom 106.3 FM. Well, NCBA, Yakwa group of Manaso 27 after 7. Just on some Adom 106.3 FM and I'll go.

Well, so near any dear money pound your moyage, my bribiada, and I'm out to be a scene to a bem. And it's a very important. It's a Mikao said, a bribiada, I said, did you maybe an audio any dear ma waffle and found so a penny and found so yakwada? Be careful. So only be to Jimedia, so I may

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1: Yami Adom, Bibi a fine, take a mother, Bujima Mujedi, Mofusani, and
0: the other
1: one. Bibi Amekasa, and your merit.
0: Be careful about our Maswa Kasa, and Uni Uniferi.
1: Nyanko Panda, my chairman, Kwano American, I am Maswa. Oh, me, then Yanko Panda, what then?
0: Oh, gosh. Ebi ni ekano.

0: Okay, to kill cool some woman, I eat a power, it's own some of the brain as well as a referee for us, own some a woman. That's Kejua for you. Kejua, but for your information, Abana Pokia, when you're at the wall, Aquatina, a year backbench.
1: Or Makotana backbench?
0: Yeah, and Ukrano, it was me protesting here vehemently.
1: And I'm a cap bench, a backbench. And then can you go to me watch the
0: also soon
1: baby boy also how do you mean tell the kunti na me has me respond wa
0: and yamo ho mhm ebuo a oni and afi kasa
1: I mean bu onno na hwan
0: you see sometimes your kasa always go in the air come
1: okay
0: o mani pana no sia
1: ma no kokotwa
0: ebuo o ma otimi eya no ba ko ba ko
1: me patcho ma tema no sia
0: nyoma o gina so a twen wo free e continue at bank bench no e feel die
1: okay
0: and yamo ho oni a tra oni ntom
1: okay
0: and afi o mu adia kasa
1: hey ah, on confirme.
0: Ya fio.
1: Oh, who say? Some of my sporting club or ball on Sunday.
0: Yeah,
1: Africa. But you have a TP Mazembe.
0: Go find your mum for you. Show me for form.
1: We are going for your media show. It is chairman. In fact, President Moses Amapaka.
0: Yeah.
1: On the president of Midiema Sporting Club. Or say Washebo. It's all the Africa. Ebe ba yetakwa. I'm proud. I'm a trophy. No.
0: Yeah.
1: Oh, they be batakwa. Nti. Many are very dendendendend.
0: Show me for form.
1: It starts from. It starts from this weekend. And about the nations if also and I'm quite so called Mali. But if you dear it's a minute say I don't remember some perfect live commentary remember Midiema versus TP Mazembe. Oh yes. Yes, I cry Beshe. Oh yeah. By force composed by some debate three goes for Anomani. Yes. I'm a rough cracker. And upon Chairman Kofi Midiema.
0: Okay.
1: Chairman Kofi Midiema. AKA Sikam PDD.
0: Sikam
1: PDD, a very solid man. Oko, Takwa or Constituency Bain?
0: Takwan Swayman.
1: Yeah.
0: MP Ben or Okra? It's well.
1: Oko NDC. Yeah, Oko pre NDC position. At the right time you bring. Oh, he's listening. And of course, Honorable Bentum, our GMC.
0: Okay.
1: Honorable Bentum, our GMC.
0: And what could GMC say? And what could Communal Club be?
1: And Mamanchia. Oh, my. Honorable Justice Aban, a.k.a. DJ.
0: DJ.
1: Sano Biafreno.
0: Yeah.
1: Or Beko NDC Chairmanship. You know I'm September born, right?
0: We are now in October.
1: Oh my yamisa. This is my best month.
0: Okay.
1: Temperature jemeso.
0: It's only Dr. Dubois.
1: Oh god. You see them blue ballista no?
0: I see.
1: But ballista no September for bo bo bo.
0: They were ni monyam for mpa.
1: Oh god. Yeah. God dear. You know.
0: It's September da
1: 11.
0: Okay.
1: Na ya akwa dia de kobo ayinim no.
0: Na we will feed that.
1: Me will feed that. Na me be the akwa for wish me na boom.
0: Jirain.
1: The question musa no. I drink but still of him.
0: Okay.
1: Yeah, September 11 phone nyina ye different kwani ade. Anya bra poku amu de ni bi. Enti YouTube say yes.
0: Ti ate power jeri for 10 enko.
1: Unim say na no ko yi ni ka na no ye bo akwa ni ade a. Enti ye chi no. I'm an amphany when he saw to me threaten. I said, Ube, you be if you do, and I'll shoot you, you do not shoot you. You say, and Yakasapa,
0: Casa no canon.
1: No, no thing.
0: Obey, I must shoot you.
1: It's a nice and associate court in 24 etching at Tokunga cra. Aha, but yeah, you know, a couple and walk with Jareka cra, and what to praise and worship so cra. But Wakasa, sir, dear, soon, and no back as our off.
2: Me going to the custody, God revealed a lot of things to me, and very soon I will come out with it. I thank everybody. I don't want to take money. As a God-fearing person, if you trust God, and anything happen to you, whether good or bad, you have to give thanks to God. I'm not going to blame Yahweh Ampofo. I'm not going to blame myself. I'm not going to blame God. Whatever happens to me, I give thanks to Almighty God, because what happened to me let me get more faith in God. You understand me? Let me get more faith in God. I don't know something like this. I'm just saying something like a joke and it happened like this. So I thank God. I go and I can see how I went there. I can see how much God loves me. So I thank God for everything, because me going to the custody, God revealed a lot of things to me, and very soon I will come out with it.
1: Very soon I'll come out with it. And I don't need the power to do that. But I'm going to go to the
0: Yeah.
1: I'm going
0: I'm going to go to the house.
1: Ephraim, you're trying to frame me at your ball.
0: I put it on the table.
1: Yeah, yeah. Oh,
0: I put it on the table.
1: Serious for change. Oh, man. Not just a honey about radio. Enra, I dissolve His Excellency, the two mono. Now, National Sports Authority. And so, board on the
0: account.
1: Ah. I almost don't want
0: to. The problem, no.
1: Ah, also, on behalf of the Quapa. Homonate, a director general. Kikriki Kripa, yeah. Chairperson, and I said, Chairman Dr. Fred Awa, National Sports Authority, Penny Nanaya and Pofuankra, National Sports Authority, National Sports College, I should say, Mr. Bob Fusini, National Sports and Recreation, Honor, Wisufi, Mr. Samuel Dukusafo, and Finance Ministry, so you feel Kahuni, Adro Usu Amon, and Adro Usu, and I think so, Mr. Ishaku. Al Hassan, Nitiano de Bay, Achase Kakabum, or Kenner Richie Kufia Kotumunaka, I have the tallest, Nipabaya 14 now board, so, Mampanis and Omo, Jumadino. Oma said, yet is obviously because of Jumadin Sodin, Yenza.
0: Not necessarily.
1: Oza,
0: not necessarily. And you might be bringing them a dissolve boards and as a minister. Sometimes you have been say, Omo Dimbonian, because Tribuana. Ebiana nyoma ba community bi ntina nwa kohia se ya twefri ona ya adefofro wan hwe ye kwa bi wi na de dissolve na ebi ni masa ka
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0: yeah
1: mate se anya once anya twice minister no keeps hammering e se they are going to build 10 new stadia across Ghana.
0: Minister Ben Kofi Adams.
1: Kofi Adams, honorable.
0: Honorable, there been 10.
1: Yeah, pa, on my penicho. My person will share this particular video.
0: Okay.
1: And the state of the air, what that, no man, it is sad, dada. Now, yes, I could see 10 account. It is sad, oh my. No. Maybe, I don't know. I don't know.
0: So your thinking is that, yeah, call back to old ones, no?
1: Old ones, that's now, yeah, say, dada.
0: Yeah, what is needed.
1: Yes, I say maintain it.
0: Okay.
1: And we can use them.
0: So the situation is like that, Craig Kumasi Road. Yeah, for front and that down.
1: It is. We should maintain and then I because they are they are torturing.
0: I don't need to go
1: all of them. Just say anybody be rubber ball.
0: I even know for
1: example. Very sad. When we enter, honorable same time we are you.
0: But what is the challenge here? I have a man about
1: it. It is maintenance coach. I know ye. And so where's the sports authority? Is that where? Very, very sad, pa.
0: Where he found no?
1: Axim, no.
0: Axim.
1: Oh, man. And to me, me kaidi na minister eka say, oh, you be see 10. Now they don't cry if he says about 10. 10 is in your mind. And what call the other gusu on the move?
0: I don't get it. So, what is the challenge with say, Omobe says here?
1: I don't know. To say, Boteman, tell him Boteman in Kra and in Kusi,
0: and this one, yeah, you see, kind of did you?
1: Of course. Axim Sports Complex, no.
0: Okay, so bro, just on some on Adom 106.3 FM. Na bro, YouTube na be share the Axiom Sports Complex. Edit 3 years, ana.
1: Is that one pay one?
0: 4 years.
1: Yes, 4 years. It's a need 10 years to cry.
0: Ah.
1: Ah, dear.
0: If one show so.
1: National Sports Authority in charge of that stadium, you know. Look at this. Very, very sad. Oh, man, Debbie. You call dressing room. I'm going to do dressing room.
0: I'm going to say, where your properties need to be.
1: Of course, I can. And this is that. Sikai, the best thing. Say, I'm going to say, I'm going to say, I'm going to say, I'm going to say, I'm going to say, I'm going to say, I'm going to say, I'm going to
0: say,
1: I'm going to
0: say, oh my goodness. And this is not a ginsem.
1: A ginsem.
0: Now, a park, I'm going to go to the house.
1: Kotoko boku mase.
0: Yeah.
1: And asbo bwa kra. Me no ka sey. Ya tum. Ese ye baba ye pitch no. Nti ye omuntu me mobo nti kotoko. Eh hwe so be kobwa sey akobwo ne boro. Na haso folks so abo University of Ghana Stadium.
0: Oh.
1: Nti sey Accra Sports Stadium. Accra Sports Stadium.
0: Enye papa.
1: Na no ye bo democracy ka o man. O hwe Kumasi Sports Stadium pitch pa ye ko so bo.
0: Eh Kumasi Sports Stadium bo no.
1: Oh. Very sad o. It is any money in our house, so ho, sit bubu, front light, and your papa.
0: I don't know, draw a year sports authorities in attention.
1: Yeah, draw, so you know, draw. It may be the, I'm saying, yeah, the president is not privy to it.
0: So, same as Kaneshi Sports Complex, Azuma Nelson. Eh, on my
1: year. On my year. Where is he?
0: Oh, Kaneshi, on my
1: year. My info. I don't know. Like the sports minister, the patrol, 10 no die adabraka.
0: And can only 6 and a 5.
1: Mon, and the, Ebi wo ho. I am meeting CAF standard, am meeting FIFA standard because of San Diego City, you know. Then, oh, Niamana says, you know. Cape Coast and Sana Black Stars Bobo.
0: Yes, Cape Coast.
1: And Sana Black Stars Bobo. And meeting Asaya Basa. Accra posted on pitch. Kumasi posted on pitch. Why don't we even upgrade here? No, they say, Nempany for maybe a honorable Stuttgart Cracker. I can't suppose the name says the book and the info from.
0: Ah, yeah, see, but what goes into your construction?
1: I mean, it is very sad. And a honorable Swiss, we were aware. Now, yes, you know.
0: So, what it means is that a car boy for Africa Games, you know, all those places now, it is a bottom man, Ejigu. Now, what is
1: the sports authority?
0: Omuniskana.
1: Oh, woman Muniska saying to my mom, Tim, I got Muniska. Yeah, first can shame one. But it is sad, Maestro. Hey,
0: Maestro, your chan was in poor booty.
1: Yeah, madam is not content anymore.
0: Okay,
1: and see, my master minister said, I be 10 at the bracket.
0: We have a problem.
1: David, I be on fire and see here. I be mama, my first careful front sank on Koshedum, Mwa, my mind, Mwa, yes, Sabia, Opa, so yeah, no, you can promise. In your manifesto, said this is what you want to do. But how about the situation on the ground? No. If you come and tell me and say, hey, you know, as a stadium, if you hold that, we have to maintain. Ah, and what called the crowd? I'm a jack ratchet.
0: Okay, say, and what called the crowd? I see Dr. Brian Champo, but so all the corny demo. And you know, and I'll tell one number of voice in the work, I say. So why not you say,
1: it's Waji.
0: Waji.
1: Also, I win it.
0: That's why I'm saying, see, Kasem, who wants someone now? Say,
1: yes, because it ain't. Ani yes ke kusi teno.
0: Na sa kra kuma si odi papa ba ye express way no.
1: Ati yes ke kusi.
0: All right. Referee Juan Barcelona.
1: Oh, am I? It is confirmed. Carlos Queiroz is our next coach. No, in fact, he's our coach. He's been confirmed as the coach of the Black Stars.
0: Have any coach?
1: Oh, and then Rana, sorry, nearby. From what the FA president said, they just on Rana be
0: adjourned. That been the coach. And the FA president, I'm not going to take a decision on
1: such. On the minister, I'm going to on Rana.
0: The John Mino take his decision.
1: Well,
0: on our behalf.
1: Well, on our behalf.
0: Now, sporting world, money interest.
1: But maybe if he's going to change things, on your strong, on your tough, on the sun. Yes, I mean, or 2 minutes on your son, Ghana Bobo, Empesa.
0: When you saw.
1: Yeah, explosive.
0: And you when you saw.
1: When that be there, Ghana Express. And who me out to me out, who to win show? Only Argentina could bomb me out.
0: The more you become defensive, no? The more now we are at risk of losing all
1: the money. Yeah, the more they turn out, it's already a situation defense because they say, in a few domains, sometime, I feel you're saying your defense be on one day, pa. It is your defense, ye. My mifold name, mea. Not just a man, you know, when you're doing anymore. If you are too defensive minded, you to mean go.
0: The ideal one, coach, no.
1: Oh, I felt we needed a new direction. Kakra coach or World Cup and the World Cup and you. World Cup, you increase the number, no. And I say, qualify for group anymore. No, no, can't qualify.
0: Can you say,
1: Into a year, Juma. Take over Kono Biaba. But looking at the timing, oh man, now September, yeah, you woman, 23rd, 27th, yeah, boy, against Ivory Coast, yeah. Maybe somebody else a bar, a too short a time for Nipane to work. It will be wise to stick with him and see if he might qualify for the AFCON. The last AFCON he qualified, it is a big deal. We are not going to joke. You own jail.
0: And how close are we, AFCON? How many days more?
1: Qualifies. Yeah, in September. Yeah, September, yeah, boy, AFCON qualifier.
0: Ah. Yes, September.
1: I can't. I'm 3 weeks. Yeah. Now,
0: Blaster, and you put it together preparation because we're
1: not. No. So we say no. Say Bruni for. Yeah, but bank a crack. But
0: local team, no. Mo put it together.
1: Yeah, be local team together. Yeah, for two.
0: It's gonna be a common.
1: I'm a fresh boss.
0: But that one, I'm say. Now that must be money.
1: Can mine. Okay, say prefer come on one be. Ti omo mo bo mo ne na be. But that is how that has been the culture. We say mo na eh boys, am boy born that eh. Say me nyobo city o beba. Kudus ho aton, kudus beba.
0: Then there's no cohesion. Mo ntimi
1: e mo bo. Be eye o be 3 days, 4 days.
0: Me na one cause 3 4 days. It be bo ama.
1: Well, it's the culture in football now. It's a place be be now mobile.
0: That is what has been accepted now.
1: Yes.
0: Be bia na.
1: Yes. O place be mobile.
0: Is that the reality?
1: Yes.
0: Inye Ghana nko.
1: Inye Ghana nko. O place be mobile wa brochure. You have a just
0: you
1: a few
0: have a
1: days
0: chunk of almost 95% of Ghanaians are black star. E wa ma no ni. Ntimi person just ntimi for mo
1: local just the Black Galaxies. And also
0: that your league ni papa bi any man.
1: I saw a penny opportunity kwa chibi.
0: Na musi medium for ne one of
1: bomo. Amo bomo den. Na mo kwa Africa. Dano Salim Adams, arguably the best player on the Sinners and Arsenal player. When your opportunity ko Black Stars ne bi. Na dia ko bo by a friendly game moto mo dia ne frere mo. Ko bobo bia. Ye be proper listen, I'm
0: so as it stands, that do we have a local Black Stars? Your team is GGG and he said, put to prove this, you're going to be
1: see
0: anyana.
1: See, I'm friend of local Black Stars, we're friend of Black Galaxies.
0: Energy.
1: I know you're Black Galaxies, that's a local Black Stars. Oh,
0: but what is
1: senior
0: from,
1: local
0: where
1: team?
0: Where from the galaxy? Is a local
1: senior
0: Black
1: local star? Team. Junior. Ada wa mo bwana.
0: Ada ketu kriku wa kasi.
1: Ndi asa oya jima babu.
0: No, omu tutu ni omangu mwana isa.
1: Eti keta kasa fasa ansa mune gina honi msa. That's all. Or say, send a Cote d'Ivoire, I'm a stubborn. Or did you see it? Maybe you.
3: It is a very challenging game. Cote d'Ivoire have done well in the last few years. Indeed, they were one of those few countries that benefited from some of the mistakes that we made to become African champions. When they hosted the AFCON in Cote d'Ivoire, I remember on match day 3, Ghana was playing Mozambique. 89 minutes, Ghana was leading 2-0. And Ghana was on our way to making it out of the group to the knockout stage. Then after 4 more minutes, the scoreline was 2-2. And Cote d'Ivoire, who were on their way home, found themselves back in the competition and they went all the way to become African champions. So they are a very good team. I think that it will be a very interesting game. What I also know is that Ghana showed a lot of organization at the last World Cup. We showed that we are improving, and we showed that we can compete at the highest level. I am again happy that going to the World Cup as the least ranked team in the World Cup, we came out of the World Cup as the 24th ranked team. Okay, that should tell you that.
1: All right, Menone President of the Ghana Football Association, Racket of Krakun Samaditu. I'm Sana Mekono. Mekacho says this weekend, CAF Champions League in Takwa. TNA will be on fire. No bad thing. Live commentary at the Bebro. You got two Japan boys. Yes, Champions League in Abano. Musi Samapaka, President of Nitiema Sporting Club. Ninsemye.
4: I keep on saying, very, very happy, very, very excited, all the time. In the beginning, that was my wish, and it's coming true. I've not been there yet until I hold the CAF Champions League in Takwa. I'm not there yet, but from the past years, that was my wish. And I said it, everybody heard it, and it's coming to pass. That's how God does his things. It's coming. You can see yourself.
1: It's coming. Yeah, we say Ebeba. Nah, just say Biba. Oma me koro the CAF Women's Champions League. You know, man, pe mi na kwa for ya de pao.
0: Yeah.
1: Omo ya de pa pa pa. Omo eko final of the Women's Champions League qualifiers. Wafu zombie. Di ano enra mo bugu mo 4-1. Enti se omo ne team ba kofi Nigeria. Edo Queens. And they boy in that final. Di ano baye de papa. Bidi actually di be pim bi ano yam fan kamio kwe de onsem. And so Ebeba. And of course, I can say you know, hey, mama koto kondi ase ubi bi. Na ladi omo bugu kipo. Na ladi se nia. Brebuta or buy a dinty or pine is a person or buck or tokona moja geniema. Decrease it in your geniema.
5: Honestly, Yeah, honestly, I'm a guy who always have a target for myself and also for the team as well. As a goalkeeper, your main task to keep more clean sheets just to help the team to progress. So for me, let me say my personal achievement is to help the team to get a lot of clean sheets. And also in terms of attack, I'll do my possible best to help the team in terms of possessing and then attacking moment. And as a team, Kumasi Asante Kotoko is a big line. We always want a trophy. So for me, at least we had one and two more to go. We wish to get all the two for our fans.
6: Wow. Well, we see how it goes. Nebedi Korokwechi. Yeah. MTN Fuase. Omo kenhun nene ribi biya by MTN everywhere you go. MTN. Ubagwe miye. 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
1: Yep.
6: Pacho MTN. Yeah, damasi yes, sa. Name pacho. Time on the kwa ne. Kwa ben ne ben. On the 2nd of October. It will be Friday. Y2K. La Palm Dome. La Palm Royal Beach Hotel. 8 p.m. 150 to 250 Ghana. Say this short code in your turning them *725# *725*#3404#.
1: Why
6: *725*3404#. Don't take it, me and call Arabe Day. And you want to
1: see Y2K.
6: I could see you in the field. I could see
1: you Y2K.
6: 2nd October. Y2K.
1: First
6: Y2K.
1: First of all.
6: I'm from Nankasanka Kijuan. Eric, I see you do D. Over to you, your mind.
1: That's it.
6: They're quite
1: That's it.
6: Me kwa me bro, you right?
1: That's it.

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0: Well, yehuye unyami adum na enye ekwa ho na obusa adum FM fo wa utimi best studio no obusa asinti mem yen shasi free ho e be ha dwina
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0: that's it
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1: 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Ase, sa schools mienu weno, Ukapeman senior high ni Mount Sinai school si. These two schools no, cousins mienu ne establish here. Ubini ni niya. Na school no line to each other, war end up omun term, so there's no barrier. But they've coexisted over the years. Our rivalry was schools. Mudia, yeah, na normal. See, a kubo baller. We did say winners who win is at competition level. But over the years, you know, as a trigger moment, and it's our tension. You know, yeah, na increasing. Two and a half years ago, and at the municipal security council, and the two management of the institutions, a kubo ben kumuka says, you know, sir. Yana tension a dao montemno. It is about time esomuna edihujuma na abotoyemu itmiba and they can live side by side as anyanum. In Jomwa Sasemom se wa bi bibesi usukunu, you have to take responsibility ni adiade. Fast forward, Monday year it came with Nanajo Enna. The head teachers of Okapeman and Mount Sinai, because students are both sides. Now, one side of Okapeman here, omo dormitory back, boys' dormitory, any almost classroom blocks, nibi ewa the border with Mount Sinai. And the distance is less than 1 minute walk. 1 minute. And now, offer Mount Sinai, also, omo a dormitory. Any omo staff bungalow, any omo washroom, any facilities, maybe and also what the border with Okapeman Senior High. Into Monday, you know, the accusation is that both schools, you know, we say na yet to abo bad ne site, and we so accuse the other side say omo students ne et pie abo eba the other side. Into a fair police form omo koe. Police for no quiet patrol, a blow on my inner siren after a while. Omun said they were not seeing much of ABN. In fact, some of the policemen could sustain injuries the Monday, and also when you may. Then Tuesday, around prep time, in fact, according to Mount Sinai headmaster, no such thing said, Barnes, I'm going to imagine, say, Om classroom, a bang, the border with Okapeman. Almost Omon could prep, and you may be him. according to Mount Sinai management. Then, according to Kapiman Senior High, so so no head and the management, almost students in their normal co prep two on Tuesday, and you may are almost returning to the dormitories, also came under stone attacks.
0: Hey.
1: Now, Aboba make one 7 years, Aboba said, Omane, Yakofa Bakumienu, now we are to debut. Students, you know, it was stockpile of stones.
0: Hey.
1: I just say, your sister, a boy, a guanum like a near trip. Just say, a due time of reprisal, sir. Wait, just say, you're flying, not saying you're flying rocket.
0: Hey.
1: And see, and my students need be a prepare from both sides. And a fame, police for buyer, and also police for best security. If I don't buy, you won't see the people because the place is also dark and it's a border. Police for us to patrol or no more up to bed 10, 11 on Mujaho, of course, because now a year above from tension above from, according to the briefing I got from the police. Around 1:20 a.m., I'm marching, then the headmasters of both schools were informed that facilities at War Mohono have been set ablaze. Now, some facilities here can once them here, dormitory, a friend is a dormitory block at War Mount Sinai. Was up in flames, and then on modern washroom on my ear. On the other hand, you had Okapeman Senior High, so no, on border classroom blocks, bare three were also up in flames, ashes to the ground. Almost also no, almost accusing Mount Sinai for no, say, some of their boys invaded almost a boys in dormitory and war on border with Mount Sinai. Omaine, Yamdimania Kumrano. And the scale of destruction, it runs into millions of cities. Millions of cities. In all fairness, they say no. According to Mount Sinai, for no, they are telling me that 25 of their students got injured with a Bimupokranoa or a Diomko theater. On the Okapeman side, the headmaster is also telling me that 7 of their students, 1 was discharged that very day, treating them, 4 were taken into hospital for observation. 6 were taken to the hospital for observation. Then no one may go do on a discharge 4. Now, for Akatu. I'm not going around with the divisional police commander, the district police commander, education directorate. The management and the head teachers from both sides. But we're dreaming with what I saw. And I just think that we've gotten to a point where our force must have a role to play in shaping the mentality of Yemufre. If Gen Z, for us,
0: we
1: are talking about Generation Alpha. I've also together, you and I agree, together with the GES, together with the regional minister and regional coordinating council, and the municipal, said the two schools, you know, has to be closed down as they try to make sure, say, we de-escalate. Not tension as well before. In Tiana, Mount Sinai Senior High School were given up to close of day for every student to be to leave the campus and to be evacuated. Okay, Apeman Senior High School were given up to the close of day and to make sure that they also get every student out of the campus. And then many police for so you again for the evening, you know, for the police. I supported them to make sure say, they patrol both campuses throughout the night to the Nanope. The Nanope, I did change idea. Police form frame is a BBSC, but every student must get out of the campus by close of an eye from both sides. Now police form also no can continue with the investigation. As we speak, actually 5 of the people that the police suspect say they may have something to do with it. They are also under interrogation and in custody. You hope he said we can get more names. I've asked the police to treat this as a crime. And yes, sir, the normal rivalry. Because, come on, a car, by the way, me MP, me common fund.
0: Yeah.
1: Kakana, me di kwa kushim.
0: Yeah.
1: some municipal assemblies, you see kakakra no so the barbishim. And the parents and the teachers association will also have to now contribute. And the parents I or mama are involved in this crime, the parents must brace themselves up, said they are going to contribute substantially towards the destruction. Because it just doesn't make sense. Look, one thing that I also saw at the Mount Sinai end, a dormitory and Nipa a demo were up in flames. So meaning that people could have been killed in there. Because in the middle of the night, if a dormitory housing students, what I also saw, and the scale of destruction to their properties, is unimaginable. Millions.
0: Well, just join us on Jason Sem on YouTube, Adom FM. Now, the extent of destruction. And these are our future leaders, the next generation taking over from us.
1: My constituency is a place of interest to us. May one of the constituencies with the highest number of educational facilities. In Ghana. The constituency alone, there were 87 basic schools.
0: 87.
1: There were 10 senior high schools. 10. Only one constituency. There were two special needs schools. School for the deaf and school for the blind. And some were two tertiary institutions. So I'm talking about 101 educational facilities in one constituency. Basic school, no? Omo die as soon as said that chumba be shit senior high school in Mebwa.
0: Yeah.
1: No musu yoma to also edi akotesha. Inti if the authorities no yam fire 9 NC for one, we are going to churn out a whole bunch of mofra right from the beginning. The mindset is radicalized.
0: Ish.
1: Because apart from say having this institution, then you also have underlining chieftaincy issues, and also so no, it was so.
0: The rippling effect. The rippling effect of what has happened. And Claudio do not know. The probability of Omoba back and see another matter altogether. Don't do another bad.
1: Well,
0: yeah,
1: but just say some of the facilities in Kumba them. We have to fix it. And my recommendation yesterday is that the first thing that I want to try and get done is to construct a wall to divide the two schools. Because the absence of the wall in our minds, no? Now, Yajia Tumso, more or less, they can live side by side each other, but it doesn't look it. If we need to have a wall, then a security post also built.
0: Where from this issue of attacks to the extent of setting up buildings in flames and all? Where from this?
1: At least, you know, rivalry between schools there, about true competitions.
0: No, you can go through a shabby.
1: But not to the extreme where they almost store more stones, you know, like ammunitions. And the mindset say you're bending down facilities and properties. You share my shift from grounds to roof.
0: So is there a way after proper investigation we can make a year out for no any of mommy involved to pay for a certain price and not necessarily taking them to jail or whatever, but pay for them because the cost involved these two facilities na any market all. We see candidates assembly nankasa no the IGF na tough form. See can also the order year nankasa and sooner that you know. So
1: and this is not even part of the assembly's plans for the year.
0: Exactly, that's the
1: it's
0: point.
1: It's also not part of my plans as an MP for part of my common fund to be applied to this. And I want to appeal to the old students of Okapeman Senior High and also Mount Sinai Senior High. They also in engaging the present day students there. I'm one person who attends a lot of programs at these schools, and it breaks my heart. Completely breaks my heart. I'm appealing to the old students, the management, and the parents. said they must also help show responsibility and commitment as in Naye Shepi, the future leaders of our country.
0: Very unfortunate, very, very unfortunate. But I pray you can do something with major stakeholders that immediately in Kwadano etimiaba back to school, no more by 2 months additions, because there's that fear that a lot of them are no more if you are coming from Akobo, they'll find all excuses and find themselves ending up somewhere. Now a truncated.
1: Yeah, yeah, yeah, yeah, yeah. And I've seen academic activities coming to a halt.
0: Yeah.
1: Now I'm afraid because of the orders say Omunano Vakiti campus no.
0: I'm telling you, the inconvenience. The inconvenience this thing is bringing is just too much. Just too much. And it's a warning to all of us. It's like the center is not holding. So authorities
1: There's so much indiscipline in the educational institution.
0: Yeah.
1: So much indiscipline. And now to me, have a teacher, Nina, offer a color minor as for China.
0: Yeah, so much indiscipline. It's just because most of us as politicians might contribute to where we find ourselves. It's unfortunate. Every facet of this country is breaking down. Here is a chief justice who is now actively involved in partisan conversations. So everything is breaking down. Everything is breaking down. Inclusive is when you had your turn as MPP and today we have NDC. Everything is breaking down. Why do we queue to go and vote for you to come and do these things to us? Why? Musimayenka, why?
1: It is unfortunate.
0: Why?
1: It is also unfortunate that, as you said, every facet of our national life now seems to be on the wrong direction. And it is a tragedy because, first, you see the future leaders. The future leaders, they are part of today, but tomorrow belongs to them. And the answers are here, they come from our utterances. And I'm happy you've raised the issues of the Chief Justice. It is unfortunate. The comments were partisan. The comments were unfortunate. And yes, Anwar, you see, we have three arms of government. We don't have two arms. You have the parliament, you have the executive, you have the judiciary. But the Kameko, yes, sir. The judiciary is now part of the executive. Citizens are only buying and our government in Yasem. The person will have no justice.
0: Yeah, why?
1: And it is unfortunate because we understand then you are setting a precedence. Saying you're not about to take over someday a mumuni hono. And also now before the template or better here in case we don't know the NEC, Sana Messos on it was so. And my therefore feed you once again. That a banner say the conscience of the nation now the judiciary, that of the CSO, civil society, and the faith based and religious groups.
0: I'm saying that let's not go there. Don't just clump it together, civil society. We have the leaders, the Duncan Williams, we have the Arjuna Saris, we have the Bishop, we have all of them. Uh-huh. Why? We have to start calling, we have the peace council, we have to start calling them out. What is this country? Where are we headed towards? Why? This is what we voted for. Why?
1: I think that leadership is not a team sport.
0: Why?
1: We are too about to elect the government. We have education ministry.
0: Why?
1: Somebody is there as minister. You have somebody elected as president. The destiny of the nation is in the hands of the executive.
0: Yeah, but you mean Sami Orobo Sami Okubi say mummy and jabro fakesia kesia mummy and jabro fakesia kesia. Everything is breaking down. Get to Galam say we are heartbroken. Clear, everybody is helpless and so disappointed.
1: I also think that the media too cannot escape blame.
0: Oh, but what do we do?
1: What do we do? Commenting on issues.
0: What do we do?
1: That affects the core of our nation.
0: Why?
1: Obi and Kokabi. Galamsey today, Accra, Oko Kumasi, the impunity to Galamsey no okwanho behind hospitals, before police stations. What is happening to the nation's conscience?
0: Yeah, because
1: in the being quiet, silence is no longer an option.
0: Why?
1: It cannot be an option. And then today the Galamsey situation is worse.
2: Why?
1: The vulgar display of bravado. Say ni paninya kukudro se utu. First of all, Galamsey ya kai siye tu rim. Now it's by the roadside. That cannot, the opposition cannot be part of that blame because we don't have the powers of enforcement. And it's in here too, you know. So it's in here, you know. But it is up to the elected leaders of today to show courage and to also be right, do right by the people.
0: Well,
1: but
0: no credit, say, no credit, say, yes, no credit, say, no credit, say, no credit, say, no credit, say, no credit, say, no credit, say, no credit, say, no credit, say, no credit, say, no credit, say, no credit, say, no credit, say, no credit, say, no credit, say, no credit, say, no credit, say, no credit, say, no credit, say, no credit, say, no credit, say, no credit, say, no credit, say, no credit, say, no credit, say, no credit, say, no credit, say, no credit, say, no credit, say, no credit, say, no credit, say, no credit, say, no credit, say, no credit, say, no credit, say, no credit, say, no credit, say, no credit, say, no credit, say, no credit, say, no credit, say, no credit, say, no credit, say, no credit, say, no credit, say, no credit, say, no credit, say, no credit, say, no credit, say, no credit, say, no credit, say, no credit, say, no credit, say, no credit, say, no credit, say, no credit, say, no credit, say, no credit, say, no credit, say, no credit, say, no credit,

0: I want now. Se se no, first of all, bet ya cocoa, I just apply. And I would ya cocoa, listen, I do be imagine it's a cocoa, ninko, you open, say, Uchaguna, would ya cash you out, Unioqua, I just also apply. Na buy a farmer who to me. And I say, Yarian Pocratic cocoa, China, and so was natural, comma, cocoa, no mamma, who finds it. Tuni eho masa na no asase abedo bekwa kwa kuku ude bekwa kwa kuku.
1: Let me appeal to Ekuapim North Adishie. Say this is Yona Atuyen. Ye mofrano, we cannot throw them off. We have to punish them, but we can't just get them off the beat. Where Sika from cement from chance from block from, and then the community labor spirit in Samra back now immediately.
0: In the next 3 weeks, yeah, we are celebrating
1: yeah.
0: Ojra.
1: Yeah, yeah, that's
0: 200th anniversary of Ojra.
1: Yeah.
0: So we cannot have these young ones also creating a security situation for all of us there ahead of Ojra.
1: Okay, so Nimnyan for Samuel, we made that CP, so on your boss and come over here.

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Mami Mandy's attention in common all businesses, institutions, and service providers. The National Identification Authority informs you that LI2523 has introduced important changes to the way we verify Ghana card identities. Indeed, under the new requirements, biometric verification is the principal means of confirming a Ghana card holder's identity. So when verifying an identity, do not rely solely on the photograph or physical appearance of the person presenting the Ghana card. Use the NIA approved biometric verification system. Do not photocopy, scan, retain copies or images of the Ghana card, or rely on ocular inspection alone, except where permitted by law. Failure to comply is an offense and shall attract penalties of up to 2,000 penalty units for a body corporate and 1,000 penalty units for a partnership or other undertaking, payable by each partner or responsible person. If your institution verifies identities, onboard.

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And that said, very important, be part of this Nankofa program. But I mean, in a jiffy, we are talking.

0: Well, unyamia domodo umami si yobani asunati keke na. Umami si
1: ya. Umani asunati.
0: Umani asunati because.
1: Ah, easy.
0: What train we do any ma?
1: Umani easy. Easy.
0: No work. How come na work we juma abobe 6:30 na umai.
1: Na umai no.
0: Yeah, no work continue.
1: No work continue.
0: Obe chiti ya.
1: Obe chichiri.
0: I tell you, it's not. It's not a joke.
1: Uncle say, mwa mo distance relationship muni na ne. Distance marriage muni na no. Man, sometimes you ain't sympathizing with such people.
0: So, do do a and go cano say, oh, kwa uyi. Yeah, you walk, yeah, you go far. I can't you have a tea and temono. And don't place yourself, place yourself under do do a plura.
1: Yeah, what hey? Yeah, if you cry, yeah, kasa.
0: Ah,
1: yeah, kasa mati efo.
0: Okasa mati efo.
1: Yeah, kasa mati efo.
0: And need okasa mati efo.
1: Oh, the man, yeah, kasa mati efo.
0: On this specific matter.
1: And yeah, specific. Debi, yeah, kasa mati efo.
0: Ghana spokesperson.
1: Ravi, Oman, eh? BBC, yeah, can. A woman say, yeah, Timubio.
0: Yeah.
1: Now, so, do one, no.
0: Yeah, come out for it.
1: I won't hear here. So, what I say, Oman, yeah, is you.
0: Enough.
1: She said, no, yeah, Tia.
0: Enough. Then,
1: you put Dumi and son.
0: Enough, say, get.
1: Nipa do me sa kwesi ya baako
0: sege
1: omani ahire wom
0: sege
1: eno ano no
0: sege
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0: Yeah,
1: normalize the road accident. And then you pay
0: a reasonable percentage of them is avoidable.
1: That's avoidable,
0: the
1: man.
0: That's the danger.
1: Mesif, you know? Akra to Vota, Akra to Kumase, Akra to Cape Coast.
0: Yeah.
1: Sa highway si ne kuni papa wo man yimu. 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
0: Se ade na yana me kana man fo fi se mi tu mazo. I paint a picture all the time to let the voter and the Ghanaian ehun say Ehu ya anko ban faso biem se yeki ukoto aba.
1: Oh, faso faso biem.
0: Because the tie ne say, se debia da mitwa ompo ase, me akra me wie suku nche, me wie form 5, 1989.
1: Yo.
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0: Enti enya aban bia se de aban bia mo chiche no say. And yes, you know, even with that, it be two on the is all that we do now. That's the point. That's the point.
1: That's the point.
0: That's the point.
1: No, do I project for no yet.
0: So when I hear the former local government minister,
1: ah, and cross your mind.
0: Kasa say, E-blocks was abandoned. Agenda 111 is almost been abandoned.
1: Yeah.
0: And Nakuma Beni ya pass ya abandoned 24-hour a year marketer. But the question I always ask: 111 hospitals was overly ambitious, not necessary. But 261 markets for what?
1: Planning.
0: Obunani go so one to do draw na so
1: apomodin ayar sabia na ka wope baby 24 hours ye juma ye hefa
0: apomodin 111 we have a challenge
1: man me say ye pe baby 24 hours ye say ye ye juma no pa wi anwuma na adwa ye hefa nka ye hospital.
0: That's my point.
1: Eh market
0: now
1: e de ne kwa wo say ye priority
0: now who su say e be ya o ya pa be di hu ya o say ye 24 hour market no ye be jawa e be abandon 261 261 market for what?
1: Yeah,
0: what is the purpose?
1: O man, no more be ni na bia no. Because sa ye bought to one mass ye kan ye mwa, ye kan ye mwa, ye kan ye mwa, near your money sika. 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
0: So that's the point.
1: Last year, nipa almost 3,000.
0: Yeah. Dano da Michelle lawyer no war road safety na buzanza.
1: Nipa 3,000.
0: Muni sika na ana ase di model bono ba na eba from Michelle. Yes, from Modi ba ana mukamwa. Unfortunate, if you're a Ghanaian at this point, muhu nse. Things are falling apart.
1: Let's not fall.
0: Politics is becoming so deceitful, so dangerous.
1: Na video na da hono man eh.
0: It's not healthy for us.
1: She said the car tete ni ni pe bre na oh already win amobo ma amobo.
0: Bosch International Market.
1: Amobo.
0: Imponio. Bosch International Market. Imponio. So you can imagine those other markets now. No regulation. Bosch where there's regulation. Imponio. And no crown and yenny di kwa moon in your my no your challenges that there be any regulated. So these are the challenges that we are faced. Yes, sir. Yes, sir. Yes, sir. Pa you. Yes, sir. Pa. Because they be at the Mekai. Oh, my. Yeah, this is credit. Yeah, Kobo be sent to you, my folk. But look at how we live our lives.
1: As a sika for, as a developed country, yeah, yes, sika. So, if
0: you're
1: not more jabesia,
0: you check the explanations.
1: Did
0: you check the explanations and defense? Abandon by. Today, the road minister on visits, you know. Count the number of land cruisers. Oba can't just say, "Oko do you MP be strana, MP be count na DC be count na we be count." Yate.
1: But sanche muni wawa ni de na ko no se maybe etwa ma na ode na ma na wo
0: kan. So long so ko wo chi. That's the point.
1: It will be a one chi mu. Who say? Ade na say drew so a you have 1001 reasons to justify the wo ye no.
0: And
1: then check the wo chi no no to be justify.
0: Bank of Ghana governor Kosra Oyinpon a. Check the number of land cruisers for you. Why? There na ye. Check it.
1: Now the onu so ye develop kwa wo ni bra wi a wo drew kwa na bra ye bo man wo be wo bi.
0: Check it.
1: Na di enkoye na kwa kambi ya bekacho sa wodi gana kwa kompe US and say one.
0: Check it.
1: Omnomu ye develop. What would you develop no? E kwen ben of us all do sika kakrana
0: unya. Another ugly tina a unity. I have so dangerous for the development of the public sector. Akwada we shukwani a jump on 3 grades or 4 grades ahead of people there. So you can imagine the bitterness and the pain. Even public service nangasa a generating a breed. Why are we doing this to ourselves? Complete partisanship.
1: And I hear you now, so yeah, ye bet to me. I come, ye beca, biania quince, I see, and ye can once me. And there's a was sorry, I'm a pana whoop if you're money 50-50. Ube to me about to be mad.
0: Yes, you know, ye can say ho ho in termini, I can say, and
1: I oh man,
0: ye can't see young one yet. Yeah,
1: oh man,
0: yeah, it's what you wish.
1: Oh, Sister Nestina. Sister Nestina, I broke our ha. Litina travel, man, who pursued to Quan Quan.
0: Oh, my goodness.
1: A Litina, Quan to the Hena Woko.
0: I tell the Sister Fachan, I'll be a brand new chance. Small, when we like a coward. Maybe
1: you're a Kanyas and Kabanaka, but over Tonadi to the Maninija, Maninija Boko, or not. See, Litina travel and tall. A Jumakua, a Becca say, ya Utti travel to your quantu say, and our person concert, Shani, dear, or my son, a dobeco. I do know my yache, or my yache, papa,
0: so concert,
1: and say,
0: oh, Sakwan,
1: just on my cassia planning, be at all court days, I beco dinia, dear, you know, it's all my yache, and you can experience, dear, a litina. Na CEO Nakasa, and a way in chain. It's ye mammy and Estina and ye nene ebedin kobo na when ye canting fair 2026 o man we no mo the delegation kwa China any Dubai and when a year for business owners.
0: Oh, okay.
1: And we no
0: odikemu
1: odikemu ye bia we business owner and also also ye entrepreneur was we say wejuma say na also pursue die ti no kwahwe when your opportunities bebe na na ko bia de beba
0: China ni Dubai.
1: China ni Dubai. It we there o wa hai die o no abechi mamae mama Estina machi.
2: For semi per semi co China, but me nim quire my first one. And I told the bicra, baby, I'm a quacko fad the crown, a dear me penno, a hippa, and a miniami could do a crown for more cabrofo. Omoka China, Chinese, in tea, hina mefa, and na hina mefa. But Chinese, if one uncle sat that same say, Afibiano, Omobeshi, a quine say, ah, manufacture bia or China, a bit me a ba. And as a fair,
1: okay,
2: a jaddy pa, ain't he? Sir, we are gunning ye. Now, oh, pay, and near my to the BLC, the Ben Macochan, and when the best woman sound, and him, I drew a mefa car, no mefa say, sir, market ya one more shisha every year.
1: Mm-hmm.
2: A opportunity for just not Ghanaians, okay. But the whole world. It is, sir, and you be as a way you be, we are into construction, Uber corner, or more. Three phases. Mm-hmm. I started from 15th of October to 5th November. Into more 3 phases. Since you want more construction, no, one more brea, Elbeco, any affair, no, I soon ye, any wukwa, a BBA A to Z on construction.
1: A bureau.
2: So, what's on our pair, or more mutton tongue? And a man who near man,
1: yeah,
2: doctors for
0: a job bankers,
2: a job bankers,
1: a BBB womb,
0: hey, ready a good job.
2: And manufacturers who move free a crossing on my heading, my bambuamano. Inti, where ya, dear, I feel now, quack, old Akosuama, Akosua, China next time, and I may do it. And I say, where wow, Ubaqua Kushia manufacturers, no direct middleman being him. No, I can't just say dinner call and say, yeah, and for 1 city, 2 city, been to so
0: and so.
2: Inti, so be a person who caught China, a quay business. This is the right platform. Ah, wukwa. And one say, wait in Asia at the crowd pay. And at the TNSA, say, yeah, product where any part manufacturers bear 10. Into be who say, ah, where the NSA in it here, price in here, where's the SN it here. Into be nya, bebre, no one what you sue from, they'll pay. Need they'll see cash from the
1: soup.
2: Itina, yeah, say, a fee, October, yeah, ebbe. Yashisha, yeah, near ma, pepe, yashisha, flight. Yashisha hotel, yashisha fencing visas, and one acquaint trebby beer. Yasta campaign at you. Emmy, I say, I feel I'm a bummer.
1: Yeah,
2: target say, beats me and nipper at least 100.
1: Okay,
2: Benemo Cassia, Crania bear 50 plus.
1: Okay,
2: our woman and I register our movie society. But yes, I say, quaint the hope, and my one more.
1: Electronics.
2: And say, what to say China for Chinese cars?
1: I mean, my home, you see, jet say, baby, I'm a group of fence.
2: Last week, we call China, now we call Koshi Sheshe, hotels, arrangement. Now, me do honor. Not just say, say, unam a China, say, America grammar.
1: No question.
2: Just say, cars, no. I had the idea, who no cried,
1: a ketua.
2: It's one more adrian say, umpers by the next 5 years or so. Umpers will move all the car manufacturers in the film. It's a one Uber who saw a German car. Because price near just
0: an ocean.
2: An ocean. But Chinese cars, no. They say, and one will be a DBBL. Scarred better German car. Which you know, a bit me at Chinese brand new terrible, but me to 5 years was a son. Ain't China for an castle more hubs?
1: Yeah,
2: one must share cars and any second hand, dear spare parts, dear. I say a choir, you bet me a mow will be a dober cock or more carpools. No, choose what you want now for brand.
0: So, business traveling made easier in terms of a year. Anti Jean Diabano.
1: Yeah.
0: Baby Aukoda, Baby Aukushiana, Hone, Jumaifua, who do I think it
1: out?
0: Baby Auko build the Unim Diaba back and Wabaka say, okay, Makushia, we were China for no home, Moody Brazil, no more, Zero Mia, Edia, but that's an opportunity for you. Sanche, Briban to Briban, a Modi Magana for business people.
2: Yeah, until the trip Nankasano, you better take care of 23rd, but 10 days for China.
0: 23rd
2: of this month. October.
0: Next month. Okay, good.
2: 23rd October. Near but you be 10 days for China. Now you be 2 days in so Dubai. Dubai need as a business owner, no. And I say you can't mix business with pleasure. But any no me bring now. But I say we do not want to
0: share. Oh, why you do just make a crowd. Yeah.
2: Just say mobile.
0: Yeah.
2: Enti ye de litina de ye packages aye ye nyina ye de aye biama Access Bank for customers aye tie ma corporate aye biama Access Bank aye biama Car Bank aye biama Absa Absa and we continue to engage business. We are more into the business arena. Enti ye de 10 days in a week near be Dubai and ye gigi ni you trap pictures di. Yes,
1: my relax, the body,
0: relax, no.
2: Relax, you. 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
1: yeah
2: nti upesewo ba na be join here.
0: I'm interested so obi ka say I'm interested so number ben na menfre dia na menka
2: yeah na me pese me chire be bia office once sebe ya so one number no cra what na
0: be bia office wo
2: yeah wo Alisa Hotel your office Litina Travel and Tours no
0: okay
2: we can be located in the Alisa Hotel Northridge
0: okay
2: we've been there for yeah 16 years near yeah, here tenant e wo Mr. Banfo
0: 16 years
2: wow. This is our 16th year in Alisa Hotel inti wo dia say one number na wo dia Google Litina crowd ebe show be
1: Litina L I T I N A
2: yes
1: Litina
2: the Alisa Hotel Northridge and na me anso e ya number me number to so say be ya metimi I engage you ye
0: mm-hmm.
2: Your number is 0244
0: 0244 260
2: 260
0: 789
2: 789
0: 0244
1: 260
0: 789 All right, so that's Litina
1: Travel
0: and Tour, and that's a beautiful tour to business in China, relaxation in Dubai.
1: Yeah,
0: 10 days.
1: Yeah.
0: Oh wow.
1: I had 10 high 2 days. Yes, you know, 12 days.
2: 12 days.
1: Wow. Hey, yeah, hey, when opportunity na basa no to person ko China na ukodi jade a kwanya no ani.
0: Don't go to China stranded.
1: And I wanna send no one. Cause we can so ya no afa back no do China. So we run for cause omo makwache no so chel say baby ni areas a. Obetumi akonya ne mapapa no kwa ne kwa ho akwa de nam no.
2: Ubeboka.
1: Into opportunity be say your money na ye be de omo begu fa ko a. Udu hold ma and ye makeup ho ne ma nipa be ye du manufacturers. No afa so edu no so nyina na we hun say me pe we de emwa me we be ye me say we bo no be bo akwanya na nie. Eti Oh my, we don't have phone number to you.
0: Well,
1: na you.
0: Yeah.
2: Okay. Mm-hmm. My number is 0244 260 789.
0: And finally, why should I be part of this trip? I'm a business person.
2: We a business person. This is cost cutting, because your mau opportunity. For you to ya sheshe ubi bia mao ni afi na abedwin den no answer do passport ama ye dia ye dia kan yina mao and afi so ye do honso a won sheshe bia e sheye nsa na ye di kan je wo dia wo pe se okwakoye ni ya sheshe ho meetings grammar wansa
0: wow.
2: Ye be do eti eye one shops One stop shop.
1: This one in our mafa. To the answer, Betinum five is a Betina Sienko.
0: Yabua,
1: Koyawajuma. I sans were a guide, do crowd, you obey. Oh,
2: many facts. There sounds here interesting. Mm-hmm. Many people are also in Uncle Biwa, or say, ah, me per se, me juma, I will be a joy if I start a business kakra. But me, who ya make
0: me, who ya make.
2: But where the old corner who say, exhibition ye go hose ya
0: you can choose
2: so I dey repair me the come dwuma mu a meti me atoma
0: ebefa ebefa
2: it for new business people be how any idea so I just want to go and see let me make a choice say meti me akwa into this business or that and then the China obi a America obi e kwa China
0: yeah
1: in fact man I will join this trip why I will join
0: me support you don't worry
1: mate me that's a power
0: chief executive here that's it
1: yeah that's see you
0: well I think so. You look beautiful and extremely beautiful in your glasses.
2: Oh, wow. Yeah. Thank you. You are so beautiful, too.
1: Thank you.

0: mean, if I'm crying, then I just say, "Cause of the same old thing, I would block out the debris my own car." But my man calls the latest foam. Cause of the wabra bomu yonko. 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I mean,
1: yeah, Omanti, Usha, Dabokrata, na Daily Guide, Ekitami, Ewaha. 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
0: All right, to minister. Oh, minister, our man is tuning in. 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
1: Sure. 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
0: Yeah.
1: It be so afonso your ba. 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I be bato de no yebeka huwa se machiri. Mama Rita, akusuye J Awate. Oye Eastern Regional Minister. Honorable Martin.
2: Yeah, minister. Ba, pacho what you saying?
1: Me huye o na answer.
2: Nyamina
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0: hu. 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
1: Ono aso your ba ntido. 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
2: 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Now, Usha baby, Akuapem man any mountain I wa. They share a common boundary. It will be to me and Nancy every mountain I cry nowhere, Akuapem man. So the teacher on duty, Emma, in Quadano, Emu say, and yeah, there is so much washo. If he had that day, no cry, yes, he's your mom, after Bibiano, so be uncorporate, will be uncorny demo. Now, Najo, to Monday, no, in ya, TSA, or master see fire into some of the rooms. It be a woman, Sina, and owner a storeroom, our modium boxes, it seemed. And I, Oko, have your mind so visual arts department in the office, and our two other classrooms are Yashishi tables and chairs, and a white board. And see, Namiadum, a banner, Sano, a Yashiano, and Quay a fire service for. Any police for a woman in an omuya, dear papa, omujanso. Yan Yanti, any sir, I didn't start it there 2 a.m. Omujanso, stop here. And Yamiadum. Unquarani be a prayer. I think about six of them a prayer after the time I call you know. Yeah, you too. But in kind of no more hospital. And when you may be signed beside Yamiadum omuya. 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But instead of going on Friday, no mbe kone. 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
0: Well, Minister Pacheco say tin yo mabia senti as ye ka say kwadano ka total nebo man kwadado do say na epra ye ka say so no that busing system awken eye at the expense of eye assembly no and as say
2: there be eye kwadana won say anka e chan no mo makwa obi akwa ni lorry fare dada obia okofi e chan no okra ni lorry fare or di kofi.
0: We understand say baby ashish in tebia na obi susi ka share fare
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0: I see. 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
2: 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I'm not very sure of the number of arrest that regional commander in a pound for but yeah arrest investigation and also
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0: Any plans to ensure say suku dan na baby a shishishia kwada ni di juma no any many me e be ti me wiya na
2: yeah and we ade a many assembly no e be dey say wo so na ye ti me aye apart from that no so ye hu say the boundary now, common boundary now, we need a wall in between them. See, there, it will prevent the walking and other things. So we are here. And then, she says, "Well, I'm here before school bus and you know, let's pick it up."
0: The capacity is there in terms of financial capacity to put up the structures again before we can.
2: I'm here. I say, I'm here. We are buying. We are here. I'm here.
0: I see. Now, Bambo Hwa 77 as we speak this morning.
2: Yeah, so living there yesterday, I went there with the regional commander, district, divisional commanders, and all the district commanders. Fire service for Ubia Woho, AC, Yema, Mema, order say, a police for no, and Sheho, like they should take care of their safety, their security until the school finally vacation, they will go. And even if during the vacation, they should keep guiding the police.
0: Wadaruma obetimi atwamfonyi kakra kire nkwada no epra no ebidie no aye hu pa na se eye something that nyame aduma
2: nyaya bafo aye hu no still onam bakumie no aye hu o bandage keke na ebo muti but ya ma o man yesu my hand the stand of the attack.
0: Well, you better ask you so dre bent, you are preparing very hard, but maybe before you go, the last time say oh dear now jina eye huge stretch bi ho na o ka se o makwan mo munsi e wa
1: Malcolm de
0: na Malcolm de na e wa na
2: ora ye yu of ya pansina
0: minister
2: no we have do meji manu go so aye
0: well I know with him I just love you
2: o ma be dey say eyi no drainage, you know,
0: Nyamia Domo, my sister, no, my big yeah, that's what I wanted to know because
2: I'm back into the road, into and then crown number one. So now, sir, anyway, I had the bayer with the bridge in your Egugu, yeah, trainer, yeah, obtaining permission be from highway na yeah, we are or more etching me because it will mean say a back at part of the road.
0: Oh, okay, but Mr. Minister, you know, Huna. Net to a tier train ye or illegal miners, so oh no, OMMDCs no. Mo, I know, sir,
2: yes,
0: we cannot sure. Fight it, but I just mo, now the level at which echo is the hard.
2: Yeah,
0: all right, honorable Rita Kosia J. Awate, my
1: man,
0: that's it.
1: A man,
0: open temako.
1: I would it too.
0: Minister, call 80.
1: Hey, oh my,
0: Minister Pentimaco,
1: sir. No, man, okay.
0: I don't know how I send me.
1: Me want send me so.
0: Nay, dear.
1: Obeka is last year 2025.
0: Yeah, 2025.
1: I am year 1 year, still lower west at him. You feel could be a sure call.
0: Yes, sure call.
1: A school phone called there be called fire, dear. I'll be in India. I know more cross will be tried video. A video be trendy, ye pa or my name. A be trendy, ye. Emma Sabro, Mampani, my order. A catcher regional minister. Eso onko hwe se be bi ankora no e crossing so ne diko school no omo be yesa bridge no
0: e betu sa na mo
1: oman afie twa mo
0: as we speak
1: minister ne media for ye work for dia kwese ayi kojo ansamo ne omo mo keka ho nimu ne ade kwa hoko to nyina ho
0: okay
1: oman afie twa mo iti bridge no ya ye anase ye wede mo san friend ma me mesem
0: se ye we se bridge ne ya ye anase ye
1: na bi mi bi sa ne se bia no wetu wan na mo nti oman we de 1 minute pe
0: na se waka sentu ati.
1: Oh,
0: that's what I said to
1: my cousin. But so on ambassador and campus new. That's why we're bridging on cross Eco School and Ancestor Nano and Quadu Gusuna Muniaso.
0: So let's check from our correspondence. I'm not
1: on
0: an answer.
1: You check your own and I'm
0: from our correspondence. I'm not mentioning,
1: sir.
0: And I feel the Bianco come from my
1: and I'm from so to bridge in a cousin and send out more some bay bridge at us.
0: Aframo.
1: I am from Sono.
0: I'm so much. I'm a bridge.
1: I'm a bridge. I'm so I say, would you want my for the betcher and tour? I told you to me, I won't so you do copy as a one year. You know,
0: oh, that's a year of timelines and two.
1: And I'm a chess in Tiakusi saying, sir.
0: Oh, okay.
1: I had your own country at least a Sanfian. You heard him say, Binya.
0: Get ready for your birthday dedications, Trent Siba.
1: Sir.

0: trends bring us to me the Franco Trading Enterprise for us one of the microwave blender generators and electric stove and of a Samsung, Nokia, iPhone, smart TVs about a just so. Well, for Franco 0204642 2338 and 0555 93 93 11. I'm a more quiet to say, come on. So what's happening? What's trending?
1: Nema do do na na e trending.
0: Me good, say, good.
1: Good. Voice say I born na ano pay as I start to show you.
0: Do you know?
1: Eh, phone see I say.
0: Ah.
1: Me and far more than two, mate.
0: Abraham.
2: Eh, abroche for some among kasau.
0: Nema do match na.
2: Nema watch na.
0: Nema do match na. Yeah.
2: Debbie, I may be my father, Tadia, my parking near Wompa Boa, maybe say.
0: Debbie, you won't say,
2: maybe so if you saw a debit check.
0: Trends, young corner of a way by any book.
1: A man, Chef Abby's a train.
0: Ah, Mel, sir, Chef Abby, no, out, a so coye, a tune suffering over me.
1: Yes, Mayor of London, a tune suffering.
0: Chef Abby, no, or you can get going.
1: Oh, yeah, first, or started with content creation, like Adrian and Onion.
0: Oh, okay.
1: Ha, and ah. TikTok recognizing Times creators.
0: Yeah, why are you
1: it's a say I know Oye tour West Africa.
0: Oh wow.
1: Uh-huh.
0: Oye Ghana.
1: Oye Ghana.
0: Super. Excellent.
1: Ode Amakwa.
0: Oh yeah. Your teacher.
1: Ah. Entilo, okwa social media so be bia or trending. Okwa koye live demonstration of Ghanaian dishes no.
0: Wow.
1: Ewo UK.
0: Yeah. That's so beautiful.
1: Yeah. Na on my accidents we see enra ewo legon kwai no so a Benz bi e sama salty ye na ne ho anka na nsem nsema na o kan else say enipa de ufri accidents bi musa na o ta ka onda o da nyame ase ni ade onu de enye ho o se mun talk up papa
0: ah.
3: Car, if you have money, buy bulletproof car. If the summer saw several times, you will wake up.
0: Come upon a car.
1: A bit of your moon,
2: Menania Jane.
1: It's make or catch him on any adjunct
0: for Barbara.
2: Now, my family,
1: Madina, what's the international market? What's the Bible? Now, my family, now, my back, my little man, son,
0: yeah.
1: A car be dinner or the car could drag who could rabbit. Koko ma na hwe gu.
2: Oh, eh sen koko ni esin.
1: E na o se obetu adamage, nti obi sa koko ra ni se, sen na koko ni nyina be cost, obi fa se 4500.
2: Na. 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
0: News ya mo ya no pe. $56,000. Yes.
1: But I'm going to say, or 100 more than that.
0: Oh, yeah.
1: That's like a bit to one who could run.
2: Yes,
1: $56,000.
0: Ash, you're coming. Nice. Yeah, the Franco Trade Enterprise also. Yeah, don't mess with question because the Kokoro, none of the delivery says 1,002. Now, the 4,000.
2: 1,002 crowd on my question.
1: Well, obviously, I'm under 900 pay.
2: I also said, when I make a set, I said, my own to win. I said,
1: oh,
2: then one by TV, Bebuno.
0: Bebuno.
2: But I miss me, can say, you know, say, no, because you are a man crying, I'm my already in possession because Kosian said, oh, be any. And the amount of money born, also sometimes, oh yes, I know, I'm on the panel, say, and you're born up, so good. And I'm saying, yeah, yeah, but I'm so my, yeah, can't go see now, papa, and you're not, yeah, can't go back, go back. Really, I didn't see a man. And you might be on my, and you what you say, oh, booby. The facts on the panetica moon
1: in the sales in your nail.
2: The facts on the panetica moon just always can you. Profound tinia may be a safe
0: free tinipa.
2: fifre ti ni pa no e komu no you have no idea it is a wudi jana bibi sasi a obi wo krompo a papa na obey no krompo no obi tun aye wa ade e bro sa 4000 krompo na wo je no
0: all right so birthday dedications birthday your first five now for your is
2: hey say the time down
0: yeah
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0: Right.
2: Happy birthday to you.
0: Right.
2: Nene suye, immigration officer. Ya, owo airport. 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DSL Smith. 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Sister Smith, we appreciate you so much. It's with your blood jelly, Mia Kasa, and squad Nina. Yeah, we show a happy birthday, Smith. Nobody wants to show your kiss. Yeah, more
0: for your papa.
2: Hey, Mamma Power, take me too much. Hey, my Timmy,
0: the perfect, you know.

0: driver. Meet me and send him home ago. No man is so ana.
1: Oh, sister, there you. Scan me GHQR code. No. And now see for me merchant ID. So.
0: Oh, okay.
1: Mm. Oh, damn. Customer, oh yeah, dear, but that's in so we're rating me 5 star.
0: Oh, what's the fata? Oh, mommy, good service. Now, fame, mom, real, when it's here, many a jew movements, hopper.

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2: 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No, I buy Jamawana, a Japosumia Kachia, and the one swapping over here. Why we need this? I was sort of da, what if it's an answer to Pibia Kaho, and I must swap, Woma Homejibremo, Branny and Wow, a word here anymore, a Busseni Sadehono, school fees, a Fiam Punsu, a Chuman Kanko, and Nidia Kaho, a Japosia Moju, Raisa Fomboko, Yas Obaswa, a TTB anymore, a Babua, a Mabra.
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0: Kelly Sell, Mahiti, a year conversation is still on. 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Say, Kelly Sell, Mahiti, a year promo now, the Edijumama side in it to me, Abem. 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Absa CDB Adamenka say, once it's about you, your story matters. If it's about Absa, it matters so much. Na Mencia Yera Nikpe, Transport Minister for the Republic of Ghana. Na Menkai ni say, Jack, Mr. Minister, still, oh, that illegality on the part of drivers, no? Kwa na ekosu. I don't know how we go about it now. Minister Mpajonu Tim Nmonkasa. Na Bibianko kama. Ya chata kwa funi na. Yet, yeah, Muamo, a year from Mantem Sege, Muamo, a Tiffy Mantem Majibre, Namoshe, Namoti, Lawyer Kwesi Kwating, Abeka, and so on, Sanchi Biabina, a year lawyer Eric J. Nape, Chief Executive, also our lawyer Kwaba.
1: Yenya, may Joe Soka say, may Chaozo.
0: Well, my Joe Soka says, our party goes to Shenho.
1: Oh,
0: Kakra Mudu.
1: I said, I say, oh, sorry, so one designer will be true. I say, oh, sorry, so
0: once I was shouting the story,
1: oh, sorry, so yeah, said, it's a boom prino,
0: yeah.
1: And see, now they are caught to a banana, parting their horn in the sushine, no crab, but they said, you won't move this channel. And Nina also boils down to leadership. Leadership counts, at the regional level now, from where I sit. And judging from the history of how I see your man your assembly, yeah, by bizarre here Ashanti regional, you realize that party phone decided you are
0: there.
1: In spite of be any peculiar interest, be a no, and on a same crime party now one day. About so who didn't go on his wedding, cuckoo as from Jim, and I wouldn't convince him say yes, that is a wall of the people, yes, indeed. I hope and pray that the same thing no else never reflect at the national level.
0: But of interest, national level, especially the national chairman and the general secretary position. IABBBO, you have special favorites who you think at this point can steer the affairs of the party.
1: Obviously.

0: Sebi sebi sebi sebi sebi sebi sebi sebi sebi sebi sebi sebi sebi sebi sebi sebi sebi sebi sebi sebi sebi sebi sebi sebi sebi sebi sebi sebi sebi sebi sebi sebi
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0: sebi sebi sebi sebi sebi sebi sebi sebi sebi sebi sebi sebi sebi sebi sebi sebi sebi sebi sebi sebi sebi sebi sebi sebi sebi sebi sebi sebi sebi sebi sebi sebi sebi sebi sebi sebi
1: sebi sebi sebi sebi
0: sebi sebi sebi sebi sebi
1: Sir, you are focused in the mood.
0: Oh, I hold a bad thing. We say party, no. Maybe say I know usually. Oh, shit. The real parties, the more trauma by, especially on national congresses like that. Sometimes I don't much check regional balance, no. I mean, who say the whole thing said they are on the D day, no. The whole idea and concept of regional balance, no. Why here now, Kofi Vano? Because who are flabbergasted? We are no free the northern part of the country. Oh, say. Or ye or no a foco ye of any say
1: if I tiffy
0: and tea or a basayana.
1: But it matters that like that way. Yeah. I'm looking at ni power beating me affiliates I gab no in times like this STM went to victory and I say we free and tea.
0: Yeah, but you see I mean politics was say any panel quoy about 20 panel quoto. You cannot also take away the sentiment of the people, their history. What did I say? If regional balance and maybe we'll be free, no, within that particular context. And I say the share party for the tour bar. And who here? And every party would have taken all the national executives, the 10 and 17, and they are forming everyone. But
1: because we are there.
0: So it doesn't work like that. Sometimes, you know, party for no, musu ye nipa. And even if you look at that constitution, it talks about representation. Into representation, also
1: fair representation.
0: Into you also have that trickle down effect. Indeed, sometimes when you are talking about regional balancer. Not necessarily a tribal politics. No, I mean it can be a politics of advantage. Now, into maybe a wolf you go talk about how Kwanga say hand of free and talk about.
1: Of course,
0: and now Bonny Ben, what does he say? But I'm just meeting my compare. I will say anyway, yeah, flabbergasted free ha. So let me give you one case. For instance, see here, why? Okay, Ebia Ghana say your president here from the northern part of the country.
1: Yeah,
0: Speaker of Parliament here from the northern part of the country. Right. Mm-hmm. Potentially, after BBDA and no Akoto Bombu, you know, you can say, if you were two leading justices of the Supreme Court, you know, we potentially offer anything.
1: Pwamana,
0: say,
1: uni.
0: There is a possibility that you may get all the three arms of government, you know, leadership being from one part of the country. Within the certain dynamics and certain context, you know, it's fine. But that dynamics and that context, you know, so people can then weaponize and say, no, WWW. Oh, but change fairly. And maybe also because we are comfortable with Bradrian and the MR.
1: So
0: people may also even question that. Say, then, see. But of course, I mean, among through one particular region, some of them may be from different regions within the northern part of the country. So it can be a conversation. When people raise that conversation, it's not entirely out of place.
1: Mm-hmm.
0: Because the constitution itself talks about equal and fair. Mm-hmm. And not necessarily equal, but fair representation. What I say, the fair representation, you know, will mean say, oh, we were her. Who is interior minister? Now, sebi for police. In a bush, protocol, baby, yeah. Okwa buche, my friend referrer, advance way of protocol. Dean is asking a protocol now. Referrers, then friend any interview now. And you, who is interior minister? Near for security for. 2000. Oh yeah, sure. Say if you the kind of policy. Those are realities that we may. I mean, very sensitive and hard realities that we have to talk about. The people say, Mr. Afoko, I wonder if you say on grounds, you know, if delegates are looking at broadly, people may use that against him. I don't have relationship with him. I don't doubt his competencies, but say there, must be a data-driven person. He can be mischievous for all reasons. I will be aware we need public trust, and that's the
1: yeah.
0: But sometimes it can be abused, not the core of Kakra. But there is one thing you cannot run out, we cannot take away from. Consistently, no. A lot of his polls has proven to be consistent. Prime Minister, Musa Dankwa, the polls be by. He didn't favor the first time when they buy, I think he gave him 17%. So I spoke to him. I was like, 17, the opening Friday. On no stretch in the dynamics. Interestingly, a day or two before I was not in the Lebanon. Yes, you are Ibi. yene electricity bi omo universities game panom in Legon AAB. It was spreading around that area, but we ourselves even didn't believe ourselves. Yeah, do come a superior so massa mo fan kwasa so mo sa dan kwa de bi ana jamre
1: far
0: from trim. Subsequently, the or year second benya no, which is around 23-25 for no, the same team near say, but this time we didn't even have the courage because afi na kwesa dan kwa enti minya no bi onya 37 the era na o say o come on 17 from the start. But I mean the lesson is that some of these pools that comes out, you don't dismiss it out rightly. It becomes a feedback for you to work on what you are doing. From the trend, you know. So far, national, and I'm not here to praise him, me or any fan, sir. But from the trend, you know, the only national election, I say, Babo Jamadi. Which means, share even efficiency, because I say efficiency of machine, 100%, or more than. And we had trend, and then the other day, but it looks like now you are the other by name between John Bodu and Ejako. John Bodu leading around 23%, Jaco, which is around 17%. But the point is that he said about 43%, you know, the Omunya undecided.
1: Still undecided.
0: But undecided, no. The Omunya, the Obianya should reflect a probability terms. Sana undecided, no, so bit my the actual. Omunya so be 1% in the Omunya decided. Now undecided, no, Akunya 43. It won't make sense. And see, that should give you an idea of those two leading ones. Of course, Emerson Swing. A lot of things will change. Me on a personal principle, make I say after very heated campaign, my focus should be on party unity, party rebuilding. To say alternative, who could do a jacquetti now and far? As all the from Ken and far, all party structure, and also be integrity peacefully. Those was I could take his side. I'm an also another day, and some far. Now, as you be who ye, a joy in your sanity. Who could do John switching and also and far? The same thing that Jacob so then call for so bad a BM. So my focus then shifted to party rebuilding. Of course, now we feel you're gonna make an exception. Sabanga do you mean ya? We'll be Buama on Sakua noa. And then you have to say, you say, a bloom kuna do kuno so yede, enko. And then the mood just yede, a mood. Namika says, so no new hua, see I do see a young kwa, come from so yede, anyhow. But on the first idea, I would have gone for Banga. And Namika said, for party unity, so to demonstrate to the people, say the lines that we drew during the elections near Koi and primaries and until make up for miracles.
1: Yeah.
0: So the people be able to say there are no lines. Not because I feel that there couldn't be any other better candidates. Yes, but I also don't doubt his competence. But I just say for party unity, you know, made the miracles, and at least for the PR perspective, you know, I'll be for him. Independent who say I can't hear they. Boom. Yeah, we are. We'll be a baby. I mean, the whole point is about you. Not Trump, quite American president.
1: Yeah.
0: It's about when there is unity and the structures are working. America is about institutions working. If the institutions are working, maybe it's my president to her. Because this is in CIA for any other options in the bed, Ebemon. Near Chilo be out, I'm not known to me. As would be my honey. Other subjects in a cassa, we are no Hinakasa. Is what I'm doing the answer.
1: What you be idea?
0: In Tia, they are winning, baby. I don't know. Sana party is here. When your constituency executives are strong, your constituency structure is strong, when the regional structure is strong, when the national structure is stronger, it doesn't matter which candidates come. You know, they are holding a dream back and crown crown and kabumu. I feel near their court. 2020, I'm very confident that Abaomi will win. I'm very confident.
1: 2020.
0: Yes, we are the Chief Justice, as I say.
1: Now we're a lawyer. So, at the end of Kana, Nyen Ukraine or Kanyan question.
0: I'm such kind of boy, a lawyer, Oliver Barkavoma. Or say, Papano only stated the truth. Now, certain truth shouldn't come from Chief Justice, and anything or a backlash. Yeah, what he said is not a matter of truth. Me and try to water that the impact. What he did actually, a commentary of political comparison between two governments.
1: Oh, a no-go area.
0: Because me tell law and ethics were gimpa. So, one of them will be ethics, you know, any idea, ubuswa, and remun be a beka so seku jina court for any offense, no. But those are moral standard. Yes, or my, what you remember, I would tell you. Say, Emrebian
1: man of part and Gazemidi BSIA.
0: BSIA, by saying, Emrebian has a
1: Debbie.
0: And I wouldn't mean for your metra has a only to cause we eat. Now we are near a quick break and often I know we have one. That is ethics. Wisdom should detect that. What did I say? Indeed, yeah, people are saying, I know what kind of crowd. What kind of crowd? If you want to make comparison, young Kogalam says so. MPP was so net to say. Kufu had by first 2 years, Negalam said to say. You also compare, then you know that you are not doing comparison and you are speaking the truth. Road accident, net to say, and net to say. Go sector by sector. So that we know that you've not deviated from your mandate. Now, we are a Afro barometer. You are now marking indexes.
1: Because here is a chief judge who says that Ebinimu die kwa na ehu
0: ta. It was so low. I don't think any reasonable, well-meaning Ghanaian should defend this. Sometimes people misspoke or misspeak aloud. Okay, a flat barriers and sometimes on campaign tree, now we have misfire now at 12. So I mean it can happen to a leader. Sometimes people can misspeak. At best, the defense I can give him at best. Say me end this in your answer, me even in the sympathizer, so Papa no, he misspoke. Maybe at best. But don't even can tell him, say, Judge 4 will be a friend code of ethics and conduct for judges and magistrates. Oshe emwa, one of the provisions here on grounds of propriety, provision of propriety, say, in right thinking members of the society, is fair, it's reasonable, and that's propriety. Okay, constitution is, I mean, even appointment of justices of the Supreme Court, you know, it talks about moral turpitude and proven integrity. It's a neologism. What's the moral turpitude and proven integrity? There is a moral standard that you expect. Oh my, so we are teacher near home. Maybe I watch that year, Mikromo Domia, Domi SD, and answer Domi Presbyter. Oh, I told that, what you call to a brook, now we. Well, Bob, your headmaster, sell bro now in the day, on top. Oh, my car, or class, I got a bro. Obey ye director of education GS acquired the Bugra Obama and will be an Ophelia a day, a bro. No, Mark cannot be minister for education, go out here because the Hoka the Unity. The Queen Pokemon was all yet, who did that? Ye near the Trum Tui, and the Abu Rad Dr. Duchum officer, Obo officer, so minister Sechiro. That's what Sechiro was all your official Kobe. Papa did, but to protect the sanctity and the aura of that officer, you see any one church or say the Bayer and the Didi Crano, and no Crano, a Humberty. Now, when I was Santa Hene Eti, Bejamu Nunsuda. In so, I'm talking even about not even a call in so as basic as in so. Now, when I was say Santa Hene glass, a banana, a cup, a banana, a flax, a bar, no, no, so, Brabana, Sada. Why you think there is no essence to that? Oh, no, so, Bonabin, why? So we are not talking about matters of legality. We are not talking about the matters of truth. If we are talking about truth, then you should be doing comparison by sector to by sector. And yet, the truth to bear kind of what he said. What is the truth? So let's say for facts, bear no more than. And again, even the truth, no kind of, he referenced on hearsay. Judge. He referenced it to say, he referenced on hearsay. So even on the prima facie, on the face of it, there is no even truth in that, because there is somebody who was even referencing speculations as to whether say wa Shishima who said this is the evidence backing it and now saying backing it. What is the status of Senate now? He should be able to have supported it with facts. But me, I don't even want to be very technical with it. I am saying that the institution of the judiciary tribes, the confidence that people place in it. Oh my, may the dollar need to her. Only telling you the paper they try. In most situations, you know, the same company will try dollar no, on one is a try CD. But yeah, the dollar, $100 and 100 CDs to her. Now, Cassie, Sebi, Akola says, I would run for Bakwa. Men, I make a choice of Kwako fat dollar. Why? Because of the premium and the value and the trust and confidence that human beings have reposed in two papers. That's how the judiciary thrives. Judiciary, omuni two. Judiciary omunye jain. Judiciary se brigade ni bombi omunye de omunibi. Judiciary oko enye soja fone ti adakenim. But there's the aura and the sanctity that the office has. Yes. Ebunye ni munyama wosa office. That is why enye do ha. My lord, mi nye eye kibo he. So oye ofene se. Oye lawyer ni. Mesumi ye lawyer ni. Ye siya judge bi wahe si siya. You bow to the judge. Mimi siya Eric is siya na. I mean beyond the fact say wo ayonkudie ni adene. Ubo oh. Council and Leonard, let us say a boy at the room because of that office, and even there is even a status and a prestige that attaches that office, and that status and prestige, you know, also comes with some level of responsibility. On my head, then I'll call them now. They say, be you send people from quite now the engineer to political, then I'll call them now. A whole about half of Ghanaians all of a sudden feels that this is not right. We are rational people. Yeah, yeah, nipa ya drink. Yeah, nipa adi enya yehu se enya. And no matter how you may want to justify it, what he did, he misspoke. It was completely needless. It shouldn't have come from him. Adiana was avoidable. What he did was not the truth. What he did actually was a commentary on political comparison between two parties. And we feel, say, so oh, yes, sir, you bring the name of the office, that higher office, no, into disrepute.
1: Right.
0: You say, why am I member because you can't meet him? I can't. Yeah, well, yeah, yeah. What I say. But ideally, which lawyer have the effrontery to even question who, what the chief justice is? Can you hear there? Yeah. My lord, that is so. That is so. But Abasa. The best sermon, a book council now on Brazil council. Either if he has the opportunity to at least even reframe what he said, and I had the quantity about the quantity of Kazano on Chilemo, and if he have opportunity to probably sometimes be brave and say that what I said was wrong, and in the spirit of protecting the sanctity of United Democracy, I withdraw with her.
1: All right, lawyer Kwesi Kwatimi Dasi, 37 minutes after. After nine, NAPE chief executive, Mikrum this year. Now, Pum to say,
2: Yamiadum, now, sir.
1: Yamiadum, when you are surplus, Libyana.
2: No, my in the covenant, and
1: Unyabi.
2: Me for so many of
1: you. You dissolve a border now.
2: Devi in dissolve it.
1: Means you are working.
2: Yamene.
1: No, no, Edia Dancer said you are working.
2: Thank you.
1: I've seen some of your unyumani biawo yena.
2: Yeah.
1: Meaning, as na mi busa domne say more monitoring and evaluation unit and a department na.
2: Yeah, MNE. Yeah, you will be all. So we are now working on our documentary.
1: Bawo ya di so na omi enti adinti ya.
2: Oh.
1: And I'm going to discuss with the people they will because oh yeah, dear no.
2: Yeah.
1: Also, so unya wajun so mi ehudi ekoso. Why?
2: Oh, say. Ye juma ye ye no ye mwani ye deboa mebuno enti just imagine se wabu obi ne enti mima se na option ube nya results na ope no enti last year omwa ye support ye omwa over 3,000 people no afi ni ya start ngon documentary amini mse enche biya ebe babo enti but aside that ye eni ye maho do opini ye but I think the communication no menor yard.
1: All right.
2: I think the communication department and the I was so
1: happy. Oh, party say bibia come.
2: Oh, my am yard bibia come. Constituency for na sha say omo bon toa.
1: Na no da okwo chiche ni mo. O bo so ye mpia na.
2: Oh, my ne. Na wa mama nche mpo.
1: Na bi se
2: de okwo chiche ni do so. Ko zi kwate so ji se TV Sunday morning na.
1: Ye mi mi hear for so.
2: Was
1: it quite his TV bound? You
2: know, I'm watching. Nyankopon ya adoma president Mahama Mami akwenye ene nkofoa hodoa mensu minimum mu aban we mu a ebia okan ha na nipa ne betimi abowa mensu mekoka mepete mu a mefree haw na mape bibidi akofi so enche bia meko constituency eko donate fertilizers 1500 bucks I did make your phone because you cry off it like that one in Tia Kaim.
1: Great.
2: And said,
1: with a crown local in terms of
3: Madame, I said, Madame, I said, with the condom,
2: 1500 bucks.
1: Wow.
2: Then I, your coach, my mom, now, in Chroma, come out with 32 in the year. Be early announcement, my debut, economy, my mom, announcement, say, wow, you're interested, say, open fertilizer and register. Or more cooperative societies in the communities, since in Krunkrun and register into more register and on a perfect lies and a common one. So, Kobe be a me fear, a jumo me a pie queer. So, dear, we are born in.
1: Yeah,
2: once on my canoe, no, yeah, ma'am, and near Papa Nina, of course, if you could do cuckoo. Now, a moko do cuckoo, no, and fear, fear, chino, among the cuckoo, no, and now what the idea about form. And on Massia Befi, no more cashew. Into a quick, we have one and no more session, no one as a befia, and a more cashew. And I'll call your petty monsoir. Your uncle formody in Kruma cabbage to mount to Satus, dear Sanya Manos, or more pa, and to Mona. This particular doena me quay no near Komomo. And they were so excited because of mine say, oh, she be a movie fear. ebi outing kran be ka se fertilizer bag enya de bia
1: ademupa
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2: 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I have a conviction say in my district, I am the only person that Abia will be MP for. Yaba Ben will be Drew Abia Medri. So a lot is expected from me. Into the least opportunity that I get,
1: okay,
2: I have to go back to where I'm coming from.
1: Great.
2: So you're not me motivation. The Okanka on a day, any margin was here, but Yanko Ponya, Nomna said, Bibia, Danina Bibisia.
1: Yes.
2: But for now, dear. I am just doing my best to support my people.
1: I see.
2: So they're not questioning
3: now. Well, which one will we be? Oh, your campaign, maybe which one will we be? Well, Papa.
1: Oh, yeah.
3: Why am I baby paint?
1: Yeah.
3: Me, the name is Nina.
1: Yeah.
3: Nadia will give the details, but I'm a baby.
1: He has a principle that politics in Nyanto Kwenye
3: will be. The best friend say, Kitahundi and Kabomono. A boss is Mumne.
1: Yeah.
3: We are very close to them. One more, they are very comfortable at that level. Yeah.
1: Eric, so our Chief Justice, what's happening?
2: Yeah. Maybe I'm a teacher, Kosiki comes and run a Johnson. I'm sure a Kosis and interview be a framing up in Kojo. Kojo, dear cry, they're not. They always cast an answer. So, person says, yeah, you cry and I generate your day near Bonnie and the other. Now, see, who be money game? The conversation, I say, could you upon Cromani drama? All the drama time.
1: He's telling you the pedigree in terms of respect to the map.
2: And I was saying,
1: it's Ed Dinse.
2: On an Akasa. Actually, I don't know the Okokoye or Hodia. I don't have the details. Meaning,
1: your place is the next stop, maybe.
2: I'll be happy to see you in the band office. I'll be very, very happy. And the comment or pass, I think maybe you know, MPP for near much offended. The Oka say, Oshe, the current development, not compared to some 8 years back, meaning, say, and there may be a day, Uncle, say, no one a Yamaha.
1: And how?
2: Maybe so quiet. And no one
1: now, I don't think say MPP for issue ground.
3: It has more to do with how on the integrity of your judiciary.
2: Your cast will be with integrity. I was so who no crew. So who no crew now? I would need integrity. It doesn't matter where you sit. Yes. So the BIA by somewhere your fourth is. And I'm going to fifth estate.
1: It's not for maybe more for later. Never come back.
2: A third that who could tell me here somewhere. As a citizen of Ghana, as a journalist, some issues I thought that we don't even expect you so be come back. You go there now anyway. Your problem near Becky Kanye. I thought that an MPP for no swing. You're almost with trouble because of your position on issues.
3: No patronizing.
2: I am not patronizing. Now, man, you know which one patronizing.
1: Now, what is Saint Julie? Ever to Chief Justice?
2: Oh my, you know governor's son. Oh, Becky for point. Chief Justice as a citizen of Ghana.
3: You office referee.
1: Lawyer. Mr. Lawyer.
2: Yeah.
1: You are not in your capacity as
2: a court, no. I'm not in your court, no. But you're careful. Mighty Chief Justice as a citizen of Ghana. Now who said near maybe Koswa. Now Oko can be ABA the way I put in a statement, you know, and you know my offended because so Uncle Kase comparing this current and Emma Ekwason to the previous Eina. So comparison na mama kan ka sa na offended them mom. But at least honestly it me money. We feel the impact in the economy. O my make be bias sure. Media mo very powerful in your country. Influence are more in the system. from the asem koko to cry na a lawyer for a bit in a court of public opinion. More drama cry, more be yewa asem no hono. Judge agree to it, you're confused. You should know all these things.
1: Hey, Eric.
2: So the air cost in the economy a more cano. Judges and a team or more offices. A more shame with TV, so I no pay about this and will beat ye. My lady may chair me moody. Oh, I no pay about good ye. Nti o mai se ba ni se ya na de bia kwa na santi se o ene good board o ye adwuma nya mfaso ene ya episode o ye kuyi national apprenticeship kuyi ndi se o ko jina baabi na o ka ne ma kuyi o mai mo mai o ye nipa obetimi aka ho asem bi ena I am not saying se orane down the previous administration se kwezi kwa tin pese metena aka SOEs e ka hodo amfie nwotwe na omo ba we can start that debate
3: am I been okwa we
2: meba mo de no na edutwe meba obi agura safo na o de bia o ntomatete
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2: expectation
1: and you may be
2: oh on my by the fact that all level been in chess so hun okra hun
1: ah you know the make
2: one year drew no
1: ah mama sure
2: because be year drew no ye chichire oman a ene e bia odi bia nti hun okra en wose hun tre en wose hun na debate we kon
1: dabi Debbie.
2: Yes, because
1: and again,
2: we were in this country. Remember, the last 8 years, Cocoa Board, Afibiano Boka. Meboa. So, person started Boba. Afibia, Debbie, and now we're going to penny Cocoa Better and Oka. Afibiano Boka. And he said, now what to say? Yes, Cocoa Board within 2 years. Obi ano timi boka be 4.6 billion no.
1: Mhm.
2: Waba be nya mfa so be 5 billion na. O man o ti asa na wadwen be yo.
3: Ni on compare.
2: Me ba.
3: Cocoa prices then so
2: that. Debi me ba.
3: Selling in account. Galam say no compare then and now.
2: The person spoke about SOEs, the ekokoso no. E na wate.
1: Who is that person?
2: The Chief Justice.
1: Who is he when it comes to the standings in this country?
2: He spoke in a justice manner.
1: Hey, and then you never call
2: off. And as a citizen, hey, as a citizen of the Republic of Ghana, and as Obia, we make sure that justice will prevail in our country. Ndio huna kwa manenga. Well, we the politician, we can have a lot of interpretation to what he said. That one is there. Yebenya ure ni miyabo ewo kruma. Yehuni postren, yehuni nsem kikami. Ibim, yebenya anti arabato kono.
1: Do you know why we're in such tight corner?
2: No? Mm-hmm.
1: The country is on a level of resetting.
2: Mm-hmm.
1: Those things that we complain about, no. Say, oh, Beshemu cannot catch them. Say, you are resetting.
2: Oh, my, and about reset now. What kind of free speech?
1: Why
2: see, I bet now, hey.
1: Debbie.
2: Not the CJ Becker.
1: Debbie.
2: Oh, see, I know no young call reset to the CJ.
1: Debbie. Wadarama. Ah. Oh, but when we
2: let's say sound okay.
1: Oh, Wadarama. When we say resetting,
2: uh-huh.
1: resetting. Uh-huh. How do we ensure resetting or every facet of Ghana?
2: Ah, in oh my, in a reset, judiciary, yeah, by reset.
1: Would you say I'm paying my appointment to the chief justice?
2: Uh-huh.
1: Or should I just sebi when you must sebi chief when you are? Any ni pebi ake kese
2: no onko tasa. No, you can pay one go
1: bio. Oh, which one? Because say, but say the facts are onko. And I request you to ask because I say, who shimwa? And they say, sa papa impo niwa. Yero yoni koleni yero apuamai. Omo na ye potentials ah
2: woni
1: beti be bia ejina na me no kwa na subject to man
2: pain ni kwatin kasinia mus for no asem kwatin yesa na okay
1: how do you
2: te se de mo wa mu bypass sinia mus for no kofa
3: te se I'm
1: saying I don't know but see she shed your man
2: no me ma watin ye ma se ye ye ne se de wo se ye no
3: if you want to
2: avenge
3: no
2: as
3: long there
2: I'm not
3: the point
2: I am not doing that but o ma ye te ye nyina ye ni obi aso mfa so nyina community me bo
1: Papa.
2: And he said, oh, but now see who me some fast in my community. Now, I said, we buy me bim. We buy me four. Yeah, nipa. And if I no fat two, Timuansa. And I make us a seminar, Papa, na kaya no. A free speech, and what can I say? Many a criticize speech now, Wamano. So, Mary KJ, I met yes, is your mind. Maybe Tanaha, the only thing I'll be a ABM, I can't say my own person mechanism because of ABM, Eric Tresign. Me carry, I can't whether I say me admit it's a metric as our mentions and need in a meso. It be a while to make us a same with the Eric Jane, I can hear you and win free me. Assembly of a panacayano, a moody hen and okay. Two, the arguments and the personality, not the cancer, and what's a few on an animal. And I mean, Busa say, as a citizen of Ghana, see, hey, Master Chief Justice. Now there okay said the omopano said be omodin ko for kwafiase. Nya do omopano no. Oman ye year they feel the impact. You think and more than say the also benefits.
1: Like again pajo that means that the next time the national security peyin pa no. O sha se e dan su bi adia. Na daroma many say no.
2: Ewura
1: eye Razak. And then I am and you might be brave on him no more but until make it come to us.
2: Oh, so I was security. Oh no, your security
1: come. Now him there, I dear Casa win it.
2: Mamma, I'm fine.
1: GDR, a
2: woman, I'm fine.
1: Eric, would you let you know now to see? Try. Would
2: you mean you could to me, you could to me,
1: you? Mr. Eric, you mean you could draw catch there, say, but no opposition. Sir, I tell you, you may walk, sir, Brennan dear. A mujidino, I will form ye pa. Of course, we mind Chilimu, the Indian or Zusa.
2: When him do my fappy money at the Casasa. You rack under pa.
1: And to Safa,
2: maybe,
1: Safa.
2: Example now the Bernard Day.
1: Mr. Safa,
2: maybe, would they call national security at Sanae?
1: Yeah.
2: And now, yeah, Razak issue, Bemnam Casu, senior Razak, security issues be all Mecca. Urakanda Power was also a national security minister. And Obeka Che Ghana for say, under President Akufo-Addo, said they are tentering a Kosovo woman when a threat to our national security. Sounds like no one else, man. Ah, Urefi Sekanda Paka as a judgment, Oshia judges, no Urefi. It was.
1: We should be careful.
2: Yes.
1: We should be careful how.
2: Sam Reno, the sentiment in our network system, nothing and it.
1: But the point is that, Eric, it doesn't change the conversation. Oh. I'm saying that Onukura Bekans has.
2: Oh, my.
1: Onukura Bekans has. Eric.
2: My position is that. A seminar papa na kind one can born it, but ABA baby or tea, internal for be perceiving, say, and what's all kind of sir. And I may catch her, say,
1: but factually, you're right on SNIT because SNIT, the last appearance of SNIT, oh, that committee, the public accounts committee,
2: yeah.
1: They are still selling those properties and not yet to MPP time. See, or can say, even SNIT performance, a initial, and then crack. Factually, it's not right.
2: Oh, yeah, open so in the debate.
4: When
2: CJ.
4: I
2: mean, okay.
4: No, he's doing fact checking.
2: You see, on my member, I don't know.
1: Eric J.
2: I didn't, on my TSCA.
1: Now, opposition, and no power. My good to me, they're now opposition. Now, you
2: opposition, they are opposition. Because he's a better as hell. Oh my! Oh dear! Court are dancing for until I told that. Because it's our foot to name them on what you say.
1: Yeah.
2: Opening a casserole. Oh, person want to cry what? And now say me who send call food truly nessa. And check cry so call retirement too. Because you say next man will leave now.
4: But I said December 27th.
2: But I'm so be could leave leave before.
1: Okay. And you won't consider for Council of State member.
2: Oh, deserve it. Na se say Council of State member Supreme CJ Ref. Say what?
1: Say Bakudaho. Oh, then it's will be out.
2: Oba the Department Street.
1: Oba.
2: Media me support no. She. Am I here? And I hope it's our slot.
1: And then they say, I was
2: yo, Council of State. I won't have for your chief. Come on, what I get to know. Because you don't know him, I said, Master Sir.
4: You didn't hope I'm wrong.
1: And then you have a cushion. What do you assure the prepared? What do you cowboy Aboko say? We are dancing for my court. And what kind of says, and maybe face them, Nisi debating, but the animal already. Oh, baby, want to debate.
2: Oh,
1: my debate.
4: Oh, my head is debate. Oh, I know
2: the moderator. Only moderate.
1: Where?
2: For your phone call.
4: Oh, there's a moderate be that.
2: Now, the Kojun and moderate Prof Nana Mone, only Prof Nana moderate.
1: Well, but a lawyer for myself, I understand the position, but in all humility to the Chief Justice, no. And the judiciary, they be that one of the places I made ding. Because you never see a Buamasa and Munyamni to me, Sabi, a hooker craving a woman, it me dinner ye. It's in a year. Obi Biara, whether MPP, NDC, or Nice, or Duasa Mokwa, who was our hot or so. The entire tree director can say, oh, kwanzo otimi ka bibia banya biribia ne babia ana otimi di ne komo
3: be 1 minute
1: pass 1 minute
2: ma kan bia
3: eh me de me me christoni usually me reference point
2: now that's okay sorry
3: me reference point and o interrupt
1: you be my invitation I dey
3: okay oh my we are ready at tomorrow me did in me reference point the Bible
1: okay
3: so no can about say any right as a citizen of course nobody takes that for him. But my engineer himself rights also go to responsibilities. So you have the right to do everything, but not everything you do is right. What I say?
1: Won't quite so be a baby, you be a year.
3: It's years you, Hunisa. May go to Philippians 4 verse 8. I'm a demonica saying, I had a baby. I'll say, finally, brothers and sisters, whatsoever things that are true, whatsoever things that are honest, whatsoever things that are just, whatsoever things that are pure, whatsoever things that are lovely, whatsoever things that are of good report, if there be any virtue and if there be any praise, think of these things.
1: All right.
3: Just a normal, but maybe a wujina. That is, be a because the wisdom counts.
1: Lawyer KJB, Mr. Pebrina, NEIP, I have a lot of questions for you.
2: A true leader speaks the truth. Even when the truth is unpopular.
1: For sure, Mike, you know, like I said, a true leader speaks the truth. Even when that truth is unpopular.
2: Yes.
1: Even when that truth is unpopular.
2: I
3: don't say Bible.
1: Simple no crane crano. I am whom be
3: your crano. But we just said that what you said was not the truth.
2: Simple no crane ni pan come any pantia.
1: I don't know.
3: But your car is the truth.
2: The man
3: was a person.
1: Thomas.
2: They were
3: now. I'm showing the time. So,
2: me last topic in my main
1: kaka.
2: Second, sir. And Rami, whose statement now, executive secretary, the buyer, and like,
1: yeah, appointees, you know.
2: Yeah. I think it's a good call. On my own, sir, I thought I was a. Omo kai kai mi hu se opportunity na omo dia ma na enye dia obi na not ho na e jako ya na dia mo. 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is best known to the top hierarchy. So to my colleagues ejuma na omo dia man I was say it me welcome obi ana ni obi atimi ye ejuma bom eno na be ma ye nya resource ni ahwehwehno nti any decision that comes out of the statement no. You're

0: Well, akwasi for money, for my Rick. Now, who said, yeah, for money, for money, yeah. Like, when you're away,
1: yeah,
0: or the amount you transfer, yeah.
1: Abu Diana.
0: But my come last night. Now, me admire your call, yeah, and it's me a boy.
1: Yeah, and your corner Saturday.
0: Saturday.
1: Ha, where? Yeah. My mentor, Minia Kumiabusian for work with you. Yeah, me adoma, I'm say, Adam Minibaina. Name I met, he didn't crack, auntie. Meaning, sir,
0: yeah,
1: and it's coming,
0: mommy. Yeah, and it's coming, mommy. Yeah, and it's coming, mommy. Yeah, and it's coming, mommy. Yeah, and it's coming, mommy. Yeah, and it's coming, mommy. Yeah, and it's coming, mommy. Yeah, and it's coming, mommy. Yeah, and it's coming, mommy. Yeah, and it's coming, mommy. Yeah, and it's coming, mommy. Yeah, and it's coming, mommy. Yeah, and it's coming, mommy. Yeah, and it's coming, mommy. Yeah, and it's coming, mommy. Yeah, and it's coming, mommy. Yeah, and it's coming, mommy. Yeah, and it's coming, mommy. Yeah, and it's coming, mommy. Yeah, and it's coming, mommy. Yeah, and it's coming, mommy. Yeah, and it's coming, mommy. Yeah, and it's coming, mommy. Yeah, and it's coming, mommy. Yeah, and it's coming

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1: Star 725 star 3404 hash. 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

0: AGM. 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Center Sank, Aya Strong, Aya Tough. Lost in Dere Ginger Bitters. Ginger Woman and Show. Bebeba. Aya Y2K Jam.
1: Yeah, you need to say a penny must.
2: Oh, that edifice there, we normally call it, to my knowledge, it's called the mast.
1: And it gives signal to communication.
2: And that it gives signals. Sometimes in the night you see it blinking, setting out of lights.
1: And I'm at this negative effect into. Say, be negative radiations, be those living around it, it affects negatively.
3: Yeah, it's

0: build around that area, let's say catchment area, is this cancer. I don't know how true it is, but
1: na ye ifi ni pim na be dia say fanko no mo fanko.
2: The World Health Organization and the International Commission on Non-Ionizing Radiation Protection have over a period of 30 years undertaken a research to ascertain whether or not exposure to the RF radiations from these telecom towers pose a threat to we as human. Do they cause cancer? Do they cause any other harmful health effects? The results of research have indicated that exposure to the RF radiations from these towers are not harmful. There's no evidence of the said harmful effects as far as radiations are concerned, as far as exposure to these telecom towers are concerned. Radio frequency radiations are low powered and non-ionizing. That is to mean that they do not have the potency to cause any damage to the human tissue. The same technology is deployed in the use of microwave ovens in our various homes. We all use microwaves. It is interesting to note that even the devices that we use, our mobile phones, our tablets, our routers, they all have some form of radiations, which are RF and do not pose a threat. So if the devices that we use that are close to us, we do not even see the potency of their causing harm, how much more they do the towers that are far apart from our localities. This is to let us know that research over the period, like I said, have indicated that there is no proof that there are any harmful effects or cancerous effects as far as our exposure to RF radiations that come from the telecom towers are concerned.

0: Yeah, how you doing, sweetheart? You good?
1: Good. How are you?
0: I'm good. I just don't want to go to work this morning.
1: Oh, come on. OTD is on right about now. Work and Happiness. He's going to be on for the next 2 hours.
0: Work and Happiness got me riding every morning. Let me tune in.

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Yeah, Juma, we are not the ama easy way. Tema Comtiate Cooperative. Kwa so, Juma, numu. Okay. Depend on fat or boy pa 106.3 FM so and I don't pay what sukusun web beamuna uti yang kupon ya drum at the end so I check me new me and new we are throwing back so throwback Thursday September 10th 2026 Ghana's finest Adom FM Kasafidia Suni Work and Happiness a Juma Nienije Osumfo Odumfo Isaac Owusu Ansa aka O P D Wopebiedi and I tell me can't pay. 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

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Everybody be true. 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

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I say OPD. We are doing the listening live from Akuse. He say minim se Fafa opposition. 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
0: 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And now prostrate, prostrate disorder, no crown dog. Uber the tofa. 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
1: 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I'll submit you this morning. I'll go on count.
2: Thank you so much, Dr. Yami Inshrao. 106.3 FM. 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Dr. Boatin of Endpoint Homeopathic Clinic. 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

0: betra me tabo no nyum pa Benis Offer yenim de ba ye prekope yesi e maami chese yesi nya ho ho baby first no ana ye maami eira e ni uno yenima afi we na communication I say obi ade to the status because unse obo abrabo ye okrom na asem to wa nkofo do no ho dada for say obi e post post oh na ye maami Oh, post room in here, need 2 hours, cra. Next, I buy, say, Afi, Crawford, Johnny Green, say, you hear my men, Ben is off air. 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Do you hear your young fandom?
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0: Na no so ne brofo pa so so de pa. 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

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Edwom ye de bebo. Eda, maybe I will be on a pain check as you confirm. I know many Nisha or Nognita restaurants. A brand new beer on. Say, hey, oh, here. 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fam sometimes you know aye die no and so kra kwa kwa ye the contributed factor and unti say o timen kan o pay na wutie me am say o passion so ma me say who expect men say e ma e ban so nketin nketin 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Ewo AH Hotel. East Legona, Kumasi Pogas Furniture, Tech Junction. 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

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should expect to pay duties but elsewhere it's working there ni we bi wo ha customs yes won timi fa nwuram won timi fa ma e ya law by law ade na mo twena boa so e by law krono o man no so won ne hyehye I was going for a July pa. Okay, Zaza. Me, why, yeah.

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0: The tilapia is ready.
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5: I was a manichi. 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
6: What for me, Medro, Mr. Kill, I a bear memoir. And your friend, I will be a good debate.
5: 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Case closed.
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1: The pressure is on, the clock is ticking, and everything is riding on one dish. 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

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Be Bieber.

What you say? 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

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I can say, Enko Enfama, Federation of Association of

0: 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If I told you my dancey, whine cry. What can I do to you? Yeah, from here. Hello. I know I can order 0302216561. Hello,
1: Monster.
0: Morning, how are you, mate?
1: Very great, and yourself?
0: Good, let's hear you. What boss are you, mean?
1: Mr. Caesar, the female featuring Richie Rich.
0: Ah, was it
1: Mr. Caesar, so don't you have the female featuring Richie Rich?
0: Now, first time I will tell you, now we're here.
1: Oh, okay.
0: How the hope is it? David, and then the man you way out there.
1: Me, Jun Tuni.
0: I want to say Jun Tuni.
1: Yes.
0: Ah, I feel buy and I'm not buying. I don't know.
1: Oh, say she's a minute, 18 minutes. She's a year 2000. Oh, well, yeah, she's a mother.
0: And do the name of your own.
1: Yenye nyom pemba ma menena di nkomo ebe 1 month kwa menena di nkomo.
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1: Oh, wada me the best test why. Me do number number the test.
0: Bedasi. 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Yeah, Ghana. Yeah, hello.
2: Eh, Mimia.
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2: Ko unja so.
0: Wo sei.
3: Don't fear, bro. Me dear, bro. That's it, mano. Number one, sir.
0: And I don't know how boy on.
3: Number one, let me see.
0: Into a future, one of them.
3: Yes, Caesar, Ebem.
0: Okay. Hey, any night, Chese, Ese, Tio.
3: If I show me Tio.
0: Oh, there, you caught no before from now.
3: Why?
0: Okay, I'm a friend for. Why 2K?
4: OPD.
0: OPB, di mi pacho wane bo nyumi?
4: Kofin tika hon
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4: Mi ka the third person, no, but omu tun mi kai sa omu kanyo.
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4: Mint. 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
0: Hey, but we've yeah, hello. Oh. And then mamu yemi punu. And okra the idea I'm in per cry say dumzo. 0302216561. Yes, oh my cardum to vote between. Yeah, boy. Yeah, hello.
5: Hello, Odi.
0: Why 2K? And what about you mean?
5: Kofinti. Anna. 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
0: Kofinti. Any Caesar, na boy.
5: Kofinti ni Caesar.
0: Kofinti ni Caesar, na boy.
5: Yeah.
0: Patro to kakrachi me. 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
5: Se wo domi ambe fi mano. 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
6: Bra, bro, bro, I see that. 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
0: Yeah, fry, fry.
6: Yeah.
0: Yo, musicians, we're gonna how?
7: Hello,
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0: That's it. Did you want a boy?
7: Y2K. No, it's Caesar. Sorry.
0: Caesar, Caesar. Don't bear three.
7: Confusing, Caesar.
0: That's it. What's the Y2K no one boy? Hey, Titi. Yeah, hello, Sentinel Kotwaba. Are there one?
8: Hello.
0: Hello. Y2K.
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0: Because Y2K no one just so Adum FM. 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
0: You don't. And you mean one boy? Can't release your stress. Yeah. Hello, Y2K.
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0: Me that say. 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That's a picky. Ete nyumu wana boy.
9: I'm pato a Caesar.
0: There be a vim na de kan. 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
9: Pato a Caesar. 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
0: Caesar onu obi na boy feature obi.
9: Caesar kasa na boy. 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
0: Oh sir. There's a radio presenter, yeah, in town, mommy, you're born in my entire monk of winning the Musumunim. Now, Unim took a cra.
9: No, Jose,
0: Unim took a cra.
9: Sir, what don't me, Belfi, Manu?
0: Eh, Ghana for
9: what don't me, Belfi, Manu? 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
0: I like that. He was the guy, Belfi, Manu. Yeah, hello.
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0: Ah, baby, who am I? 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
0: 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Yeah, hello. Hello.
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0: Me da se jo don one last caller. The patch of one aboard, you mean?
11: But Caesar ni Lokenya.
0: Caesar ni Lokenya, oh.
11: But I.
0: Ah, na obon ye, bang.
11: 2008.
0: 2008,
11: oh. But I.
0: Okay. Satam now, way.
11: Oh, let me walk, Kofobia.
0: Now, where day?
11: Oh, let me eat my cow.
0: Eat my bang.
11: Me, let you send by a professional.
0: What you mean? I'm feeling now, check. Maybe I show. Maybe be a bit of can we be my OT in Bia? You know, you share your coupon. Yeah, Doma. Why 2K? You made it so. Wonsa enka wo tikita. Ma wonsa enka bi mesre wara. Eye star 725 star 3404 hash. 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The first like a CB and co Enfama, a Kojak toothpaste, and mouthwash, Valis Lee's Equip Limited, Doormaster, Lawson DeRay Ginger Bitters, Fruitelli, Sintestine. But of all, Hannah McKettin, Mede Etofo, Nana say Ampofwe J. Ne poku ya hwene e Toma DJ and a deprem to break us here bo e de Toma asahwene e na why took you know in fact montrance na am dab hwe the 12 abon that is saying here dia na no me kan news o
12: I newscast of the year.
13: Yeah,
14: Mr. Edwin,
0: baby, man. 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
14: Zah,
0: make him be a check. 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
0: Na swaff was a so her new man, a dense any and swan, some swan, a dear to justice. 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
0: 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Chaco toothpaste. I don't know how to choose. Me see what we need body tree. See how the shape moves. See the need to choose. No. I know who pays in our bay. Kel Chaco. Fetch choose. Now the hands will soon that and then after one term. DBS Industries. We need to chance. Papa pa. Chance net. I put na F so. And no more. We move to the no. We no more the warranty. I try to finish. Yeah, Bruno. No. And who guns who guns grab a zebra. And then grab the amount 10% discount. And also, hey, papa pa. Your friend and I say, I'm perfect.
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1: 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akasa e de afa ho.
4: Sometimes when we hear the things that you have done, the things that some organizations are doing now, we wonder, some of us keep wondering what really we have been doing in the past 8 years. But it looks like, because we've just come back from SNIT, we've been to SNIT this morning, and the kind of things that we heard and we hear, we knew, we even heard before we went there, and what we were told. If you compare that to the fact that not too long ago, the SNIT was prepared to sell its prized assets like Labadi, Pleasure Beach. You wonder how Ghana could have sunk so low. But I think maybe you have achieved all this through proper management and then use of resources and recognition of the fact that we are not here for ourselves. We will live, we will pass this day, but once, whatever we should aim at is how do we want to be remembered for the stewardship that we were given to us.
1: 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na
2: I'm a pain, I'm a kind, sir. The kind who is a Chief Justice of fitting as CSRS state institutions. So I call SNEC, I call MIRF Minra, now commending on a can be missile, or do you know within past 8 years in the year? I was shocked. If we say, Mimukrobia or Media Chief Justice or no call visit state institutions under the executive or any other Chief Justice, meaning our modern judiciary, almost a role in democratic society is to adjudicate our CBCA, almost down or anti transitions to a executive, they belong to the executive branch of government. It is I. And since she said, Assembly Bahu, that's a bad judiciary, and as a Supreme Court, how are somebody making these statements about them? How are you going to sit in it and be neutral? Also, a neutral crowd, how can people believe that Sebi, who is neutral? If it's alcohol, I could praise you all. Mentee be Ghana, look, many of Ghana. This is the first time I mean who's a Chief Justice or no court state. Visits or visits to state institutions to make remarks. It's unheard of. Completely unheard of. And to the MSA Chief Justice, that's why they battling Chief Justice position. Only who he is, none of his predecessors have dabbled in public affairs the way he's doing it. And unfortunately,
1: Eti penyanti suwa kasa yi eye Professor Ajimandua eka amamuwa mua abinfo no wakahubi. 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
5: You are not crazy of the constitution. The judiciary is the case. People ask what you want to do. I mean, it's like I've been saying. I mean, if you make me Minister of Information, I'll speak. If I'm Attorney General, I will speak. If you make me Minister of Foreign Affairs, I'll speak our foreign affairs. And so the constitution is what establishes all public of, and the system of government. And the constitution marries in many ways parliament and the executive. To the extent that the president has to present the state of nation to parliament, parliament comments on it, the president chooses ministers for parliament. That is the system of checks and balances chosen by the constitution. The same constitution goes out of its way to insulate the judiciary from the executive and from parliament. So, for example, it says that the judiciary is independent. It says that in what capacity is it going to have basically two constitutions?
1: And ye canny attorney general, a ban lawyer penny or no sansu ye canny, so for shut and sinny and some swore, and wouldn't you more ban was say ye rajogetti, was a summer what see ye need your shayed ye, and sin it slim, na mamrano, etitemu, at a more for my juma, and na a year on my penny so honsono, woma juma, and my subject for juma, were being free by being quasab by being quo be a 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
6: 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Last year, 2025, Dinri, you've been inspecting. We. 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I'm a Bahan Moses, I want we in. 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Not 2 years, until me we are. At the end, NHS, 1,500 meters. 1 year, we be. We are mathematics now, and this is so. And the next day, you say, you need to pay for 14,000.

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2: 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adwempa anya komapa entachiri
3: but our success will depend on how we work together, cooperate, collaborate. And please be assured of the fact that I'm not here to pick favorites. My job here is to make sure that we work together, that we achieve our objectives. What I would have an expectation of is a minimum standard of discipline, of transparency and accountability, and of prudence when it comes to handling of resources that are actually the taxpayers' contribution towards this country's development. I am so grateful for your presence here, and I look forward to working.
2: And that is so a sent to when you had your new for no eka was so a mamma ye mu, were basi gana bedin kunim, and tin waba ye, and trouble na and come mum, now when you said Jumano, and what is so when you are foot walk a cra at the Magana for?
3: Bring alive the core principles and the mandate for the existence of this ministry. Science, technology, and innovation are meant to work hand in hand. As we look towards our development, it must not be at the expense of our environment. Our constitution, which is the supreme law of the land, is clear about the fact that both government and citizens have a responsibility to protect our environment. And we have a duty not only to work together, to collaborate, to bring ideas together, to make sure that the ministry achieves this objective, but also to help raise regarding their responsibility. Government ought to play in the role that citizens' environment is key, not just in Ghana, but globally. The issues of climate change, the issues of degradation of the environment as well.
2: It will help ya at it important potem and nay we sing na ye see a yemun sakra ye and also a yadia yankasa ye sunya banya detas as he swano and the masani mano echo costu of yemu nini na ye nyema be a washa se wobetumia swano na yen potem potemahuni di akwenimu.
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3: nobody can discriminate against us and because your sample food thing are too much we will close down a Tutu North police station in New River. That's not where some of them are going to attack me. I am going to that town daily and I'm telling them that if they think that Afeno Makin is their MP and so they can hide behind him, and if Afeno Makin decides to choose that over me, I will fight his name. It is the reason why they are doing those things, because they think that he will save them. Obi Zim Bati Atoma Mumiyan can say the panel. No, I'm not scared of the entire Ghana. What the fuck goes on in this country? Be a pen of friend.
4: Ghana hate him a pussy and who can trust the police.
3: They came with an order to go and kill people. A little Muyomia Tree, Baku Engu, at the scene, about 2 kilometers away from Adenisian. Gang now, almost a Kurusuna, almost a Tempo, almost Wilton Tonko, Fonsa, Senia Adeno, Baku, a Tumutu, Ekoya, Kubedia, Ubidina, or Pahu, and a Okoboni, too. In Patrini, Wuyan, a year. Police formed the Kumian, and a Hagan, Momusu, Baku, and Tabu, Maya, almost 600,000. We are the biggest ethnic group in Central Region. Everything for now, almost 107,000. Nobody can intimidate us, and when they have an MP like me, Bami Atarobin,
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5: 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With that police, what you mean can I wo man mo mesre? 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
7: ye ye police station in free hot dia and their police bepe bi bofo no ma se police station za noche se base one di Land in my yes. The basse a banisen or multi police station were home. The basse yes, ABB. The basse any other thing that is contrary to maintaining law and order, and no papa police will come in. But say, yes, police station. If you see, you know, there's a problem with it, whether by the land or by the structure or by any other thing. Then the state has the right to look for a different place and put up a police station. Because when you the bad police station, I think the main objective is to help the police to establish in the maintenance of law and protection of lives and property, including communities, if their police station in war.
0: Eti weyini nsamua, Dr. Richard Kumado, ode etuja. 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
8: 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man who was a man who was a man who was a man who was a man who was a man who was a man who was a man who was a man who was a man who was a man who was a man who was a man who was a man who was a man who was a man who was a man who was a man who was a man who was a man who was a man who was a man who was a man who was a man who was a man who was a man who was a man who was a man who was a man who was a man who was a man who was a man who was a man who was a man who was a man who was a man who was a man who was a man who was a man who was a man who was a man who was a man who was a man who was a man who was a man who was a man who was a man who was a man who was a man who was a man who was a man who was a man who was a man who was a man radio so any evidence in terms of the canal. I said, oh, boy, Jamu Dodo. A Jana Yasono, I ain't yet per se, a mudum no, a man for Kuns, an animal Kuns, so good to police, for Kuns, so good to regular minister, more air Kuns, so good to Jan Beduno. On the upper ground of the Petro, a goom, a bujum, and 7 hours of the canal, a car radio soon. I'm 3 years. Nurse a bambom for so a moment, yam, ramo bambu, I hear the abjection, a bet chain, the seed, I don't know, it's answer. And an animal tea, a monogum of what a comma, and to Kobia Macophon say, plus by your tattoo say, Mutu wa mami ya meji mwenza asema, mutu wa meji mwenza asema, ampaa wakwese mbubi yeti, usu sisa wakwese mbubi yeti. 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No more than that, as we give them that to be one for the obedience with you. Jamie Nadia Manas in German name, sir. As some of Bamu among for this year, who a goofum, na a goose were prayer, a good as the hospital, not for one of radio, so a cast out the boys by there. A more footy for Moon Quarko. Now, Moon can say, I am what you want, sir. A moon fast can need to an echo, no more than Quinty Band echo. And to Omo, the only certain one, sir. It is a cobasa, not say. On some of the can about that, I hear your own decal got to carry can name on better feel. Name him say, I'm going to carry anybody here. And yeah, I'm going to be sure. And you've been a quenchy. And see, and an animal and some more or more can. And I after a coup, I will know and I pay him a cassa and what I say. And when we are buying here, now I'm going to ask you, Germana, chief of staff and so Edema and I got it. Or on a really press statement, you know, I don't know to just say, and when we are present entrance and free plus. Na and seven are walking canoe. The oil yard, the walking cap of a beer, a dim crew may be hot. A dance, some you go my phone, I don't want to come. I will win about Johnson. And I'll buy anybody Johnson. My toy did go in. I said, I don't go my four. A moon, I don't answer my hospital. I was simple. I don't know who pray. I may pray. I don't buy anybody to my special hospital. Trauma insists of being single more. And I'm in his hospital. Is it Gumwa? It's a cobasse, nothing, seven walking canoe. Now, here. In Babu, we should have one film. We'll be the hospital, and maybe I got to watch and so. We'll be to our dear station one year. I'm here in Tokana Rebano. I'll buy into Min Sano.
0: Eh, yes, Simu. Now, one Casaso do any car, Kaye, Nra, Unse, and an animal will go more a year and send dreadful shim, dear, and ne, and an animal will foot so I be a buffoon. Rather,
8: a buffoon. Was a goodbye, Regent Mr. Company, Ebaha. I'm on name, Penny for Ekasai. Adana DC Aogomwa Central ni efutu MC ekasa wo munya calm situation down. Regional Police Commander DC OP Ohene Bossman so munya calm situation down. But omo chese the plus keka no. Ase yama ebufuo yaba. Ebeburu nso wo new winning ban so omo so kwa so ibuzo omo yen St Joe Bosie mu. Ah ebusu apeni oda no na the Gatia. Ase chese plus se mo keka se efutu fo na bo Ogomwa foto no nyalo. And when we been trying to get allegations, allegations, what's that allegations? Debris. Ah, what you say? Minim, what's the place to grab in the CIA? Senka, by a Mukamu Mukosia, or so Kosia, or Fenoma, Kref, Yusenka, or so a place here, then come on, come on, come on, come on, come on, come on, come on, come on, come on, come on, come on, come on, come on, come on, and I was in the center of the Akita Kondia, almost almost a war war war war war war war war war war war
0: and come on, Enra, Nananoma, a war, Gumua, a year press conference, not pussy for
8: home. Not a pussy for no. Enra, I got a not only a committee engagement, a regional minister, a company, a buy of free harrow. Now, Gumua Central, say only accounting to the people. A Chidano Bestati or Casua, a buy Gumua is an Elko and Noko Gumua Central. And John Koshian and Anna Mojimako traditional cancer that you're in the Orocano. Videos are not a plus, they cannot cancel me. Regional Minister Stopun said the Ocan Edin Tokobeba. Our Regional Minister Stopun is that statement, the moon makes that statement, and then when we send it, I'm feeling that it's in the train now, but not the old cancer moon inside an animal. I hear you, I'll be a coffee pet of catching in the youth. Now, in the movie, and we have press conference, a press conference, a plus, like I said, Jan and Anamochia. And an animal designs them to Yanji. Say, that's no credit. Everybody present in front of it, and when you are my head for an answer, or my head come a or mess of issue now. I am just about.
0: Kofi, my now I say, na Yami Adumwa, be any a beba na. 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
9: 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But over the years, you know, as a trigger moment, and it's that tension, you know, yeah, na increase until 2.5 years ago. And now the Municipal Security Council, and the two management of the institutions, Ekob and Kumuka, says, you know, sir, yeah, na tension, yeah, a down on terminal. It is about time, and so na idiwujuma na abotoyemu itimiba. Into Monday, you know, the accusation is that both schools, you know, we say na yet to a more bad ne site, and we so accuse the other side, say, almost students, a pie abo eba the other side. If you afraid police from Omokore, police from Okoye patrol, a blue omoyina sirena after a while, Omun said they were not seeing much of a binom. In fact, some of the policemen caused sustained injuries the Monday, you know, so when you made. Then Tuesday, around prep time, also came under stone attack. Around 1:20 a.m., I'm marching. Then the headmasters of both schools were informed that facilities at Omohono have been set up. Please. And the scale of destruction, it runs into millions of cities.
2: And now what's the NT a car but fear dear was okay combo moa or see millions of cities and yesika ketwa. Now the woman crown say assembly crumpon on ya hobo as a baby say ever by manako for some millions in the co. And my sub jadins one also nyahobo nimbi on cabin say mu as a common fund if ya binebano and woman walk away millions ya walking at the acquire nanti no and seven opinion at the etuja was see any money we are not a seno genayan pity for sino and say what move a chef for so warpa. At a pampim, at to Sukuya Mirun Tama, what been to me when your uncle Yaw, and Obisu Hundia Waya Hanum, what did it say? What two son of Monoa, a Quambisuano, a Babwa Massa, what's Nantoqua and Nantoquano, a brassy.
9: Yes. But some of the facilities in Kwambedemun, we have to fix it. And my recommendation yesterday is that the first thing that I want to try and get done is to construct a wall to divide the two schools. Because the absence of the wall in our minds, no? So more or less, they can live side by side each other. But it doesn't look it. If we need to have a wall, then a security post also built. And I want to appeal to the old students of Okapeman Senior High and also Mount Sinai Senior High. Sir, not serum. They also engaging the present day students there. I'm one person who attends a lot of programs in these schools. And it breaks my heart. Completely breaks my heart. I'm appealing to the old students, the management, and the parents. Said they must also help show responsibility.
2: And my sibling, you know, work here, Pim North, about 20%. So, rest some Yabuku and Natin and Kano.
0: Yantua, so na Ghana Great Company. 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
10: By my brothers and my sisters, we're having containers and at first, the rails, the cable, at first it was here, and then now they bring it here. But right now, I don't know. I think the markets and everything, and then they say they are coming to demolish here. But
11: it's making me feel bad.
0: Demolish here, no kwa kwa no. 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
12: I think they are right, but we are praying the Rico or the government that they should give us like 2 months time so that we prepare and move the gas empty. But right now, there is most of the car owners are travel, or the container owners, most of them are travel. So where are they coming to remove this thing here? So I think we want to pray to them that they should give us 2 months so that everything will be okay. But when they give us a short time, like end of this month, it will affect us. So we are betting maybe there is maybe something small or the little money that the person have, who will bring the container. Now, if they remove the container, the person maybe is looking after the kids now. So we are bringing the competitors. We bring the Greek with
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13: Akotena. Na unim say omo say around 2008 then time Griko na eye VR na na omo hweso
0: mhm
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13: wo si dan
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0: 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the people's MC, Amsterdam. Afi, a draba could you? Blashed, or say, acquainting Ponso and Quenciane Yard Tosso, Bosumi Dun Crumpeni, a dear Crasimini, or the free Parry, and I did by a Clifford, a Sante Watting, Parry dear, Noachia, and an aquam be dear quamame, never met that form the Tianches, Abraham Tosway.
2: Nana, na oye wo Facebook and YouTube. Anye, mi wo Facebook dia na Francis o say ya okay, we dey make da na pokan ye. Nana, obin bless was o che ye o hwee fi seshi benchema was in fact MPP amanyoku papa e wo Ghana hasin. E na
0: me say dey use Brazil o nene ko.
2: Nana so o hu.
0: Pibi tafe.
2: Mate.
0: Pibi tafe.
2: Enti me twa so.
0: Say a how dear, we now minimum show the castle.
2: My name is Castle.
0: As you show. As you show.
2: Oh, Nana.
0: Oh, Miss, as you show.
2: Aye.
0: Toma, as you show. And yeah, as you say, Toma, India, and as you say, yeah, Divisi. Empty and everywhere you go, network, papa. 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You're me. Nana say, Ampo for a Jemene.
2: Abina Pokua. Ah, Renee.
0: Toma,
2: Nana, baby, be tough in Patro Chimo and Quadrodasi. Ewo, Ghana water. Eastern region, the watch raban patron pursuit.
0: You were strapped to a horn,
2: okay.
0: You were fisherman's friend, okay. And you wore a vitamin C,
2: medas.
0: Into Ubi Bia, Dream Bonnie, only Trimbiano, you two away,
2: amen.
0: Happy birthday, Encoma, Baba, Afediwa, Aqua. We are training our Brema Esikuma Senior High School, Baba, Afediwa, Aqua. Ah, Sanaka Uniabana.
2: Aye,
0: Sanaba,
2: send a cousin.
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0: 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Who did you
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0: Yeah. It is as you said, you will be a
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0: 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Right, and since you tend to know your fan car, one and twice more now, you are the new pair who to you pull live worship in Reno, and also you the amount minimum you are basse one or ha, you the enkai boy ebro na ye frass ye dear, and ten term so my infras ye awo my way insurance. 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
0: 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So no udi, unsabe kan uko Play Store, App Store, be download Franco Trading App no please. Yoda faho ana www.francotrading.com. 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
1: New Crystal Hospital say a fee no more shall say or mount for a war a shaman put him on the day or more a bit to me at now a war as some dream or moving in and so a war some dream on and just so 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
1: 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No do gel, a ye dra, so who named Diana and Nassau upon no apostle ya, Febby Estrasra so, by globin syrup on see him drew my pa, and no one no ma when ye anemia de motum quata, my pie is. And say vitamin B12, folic acid, and in your no be British iron and ashimoma. Trust of 400 and see in soon no mapa, so one of my bebo a in soon snow every way. Performa Trust Limited 0561 088666 and I say 0561 088663. Was in Rui pharmacy shops a hot door any OTC outlet in Nano, Ubenya be a honakai say. Performa Trust Limited 40 in Upapa. And not your bar.
0: And ye, yemfa a yin kaibo, and twas hotel, and fat mawe na, yema yimuso. 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
2: 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Your test is going to change to testimony. God is refining you, preparing you, adoring you, cutting off the excess.
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0: Father, we glorify your name, and we thank you for sending your Son, Jesus. We know, Lord, that you care about all our problems and all our hurts and every disease. And Jesus, we know that as we release ourselves in faith, trusting only in you, that the power of the Holy Spirit will be released, healing and wiping away all doubt, disappointment, and fear. Father, let the power of your Spirit move upon every man, every woman, and every child, from every tribe and in every nation, as we await the coming of Jesus Christ, our Lord and Savior. Let your living water flow.
1: God will change your story.
2: 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Your test is going to change to testimony. 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
1: 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Makololabosa. Your test is going to change to testimony. God is refining you, preparing you, adoring you, cutting off the excess.

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1: Pressure is on, the clock is ticking, and everything is riding on one dish. Season 5 brings you tougher challenges, sharper judges, and the most fearless young chefs Ghana has ever seen before. One will sweat, one will cry, and one will lift up that trophy. Who's got what it takes? This is where the next generation of great chefs get their start. And this season, they are not holding back. 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

0: 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Sinter Sank, Aya Strong, Aya Tough. Lost in Dere Ginger Bitters. Ginger Woman and Show. Bebeba. Aya Y2K Jam.
1: Yes, minimum CFN must.
2: Oh, that edifice there, we normally call it, to my knowledge, it's called the mast.
1: And it gives signal to communication.
2: And that it gives signals. Sometimes at night you see it blinking, setting out of light.
1: And I'm at this negative effect also. Say, negative radiations via those living around it, it affects negatively.
3: Yari biema na sa yari no se ba echiwa edia sa obenya na nutro.
4: Before we've heard that it gives some kind of sicknesses.
2: People build around that area, let's say catchment area, it gives cancer. I don't know how true it is, but
3: na ye ifini pim na bebia se fanko no mfanko.
5: The World Health Organization and the International Commission on Non-Ionizing Radiation Protection have over a period of 30 years undertaken a research to ascertain whether or not exposure to the RF radiations from these telecom towers pose a threat to we as humans. Do they cause cancer? Do they cause any other harmful health effects? The results of research have indicated that exposure to the RF radiations from these towers are not harmful. There's no evidence of the said harmful effects as far as radiations are concerned, as far as exposure to these telecom towers are concerned. Radio frequency radiations are low powered and non-ionizing. That is to mean that they do not have the potency to cause any damage to the human tissue. The same technology is deployed in the use of microwave ovens in our various homes. We all use microwaves. It is interesting to note that even the devices that we use, our mobile phones, our tablets, our routers, they all have some form of radiations which are RF and do not pose a threat. So if the devices that we use that are close to us, we do not even see the potency of their causing harm, how much more they do the towers that are far apart from our localities. This is to let us know that research over the period, like I said, have indicated that there is no proof that there are any harmful effects or cancerous effects as far as our exposure to RF radiations that come from the telecom towers are concerned.

0: Madam, your jollof is sweet. Your benkwai is too sweet. And your palava sauce, too sweet. How do you keep all these things delicious at the same time?
1: Oh, I have just my one little secret. Maggi de Dede.
0: Just one cube for all these pots?
1: Yes, so one cube for many dishes. Maggi de Dede, made with natural shrimp, fish, and carefully selected ingredients, brings that rich, delicious taste to all your meals.
0: Ah, this soup is guilty of too much taste. Madam, just pack some for me.
1: Me and Maggi, so good together. This advert is FDA approved.

0: is Wakadri, and I'm a man of many voices. Some people fall for Pamela.
1: Good afternoon, this is Pamela. We're revalidating some mobile app accounts. Kindly confirm your details.
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8: 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Ube to miabe kama iwe busiano. 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Ewo MTN so se siya. Senye my way ya. Kase no way.
9: It's not about the 90 minutes, it's what you put into the 90 minutes.
10: So many of Krabano, what you mean, Miansa? Okusukunin, a dino betina, what in the more? Wabaso, a year go!
9: It's not just about the win, it's about the will to win.
10: So many of Tottenham FF!
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9: It's what you put into it.
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4: Oh, okay.
6: 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Oh, yeah, dear. But that's in so. 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
4: 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Many a G movements hopper
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January ya dinam sosa oya onjenye ye and not use no self one show was ah but this guy no be we last night I go pinam but he say he wake up this morning with all smiles Charlie looking all fly. You know, no, say the fire they work, eh? With a carry holy hose fire.

26 minutes to fall. Good afternoon and welcome to the 3rd of September. 2026. 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Ofie Kwaso on Adom 106.3 FM. Jerry Justice. As down come team, no Papa Bills, Robert Edwin Tete, Presla, and Sir Scott. And that you boy see me sharp. Ni akwe ni mu. So they are me taikano. You see who for those one we ni na unye bi na akakwa yim. You know what I'm saying? It's the NCBI. Yeah, the videos of our time, eh, bro. And the videos of our time, eh, they bro no. As I say, we see bi bi kakra wo. Oh, eh, futusem. Na ya share unye, especially. Social media consumers, right? Omo omo consuming social media pa no. They say bin why am I going to say my life is all about, you know, social media and that's it. Inti I say why in fashion ho bibia na che say sa. I told I am inti I say you see me oh yeah me dey me ho example, eh? There are so many things I see on social media and Charlie, e bi one mo cry. I wonder why they were even there in the first place. Sometimes will be video be all year, be an assembly or cabinet at the idea. I know they agree with the person one bit self. But only park one or no. And no, they won't know. And they were feeling. And the person ordinary bra boy. And now, yeah, na dear. Eh, oh, we're now on Prince Wine, yeah. Chum, we are quavy and you if you're so me, sɛ kɔkyerɛ w'adwene da na obi de ne picture bi ato hɔ apozi kama atwa no foni na obi akɔ commente wɔ aseɛ sɛ adɛn woyare wo nan anaa adɛn ɔno de ne ho na woapozi wayi ne skills ɛfa ho bɛn you know wonni anything good to say to motivate somebody to inspire somebody masa tena wo baabi no adwene wo ho. And this is say, a didia temuna abba. A y'all say, because of social media, you can insult people keke anyhow and go. Share, and ye nan ye pro, ubi owa. On one him jaman kao, ubua on him so, and yare, ubi owa fancha wo. Na y'all say, social media, so that we dina tem, na yefiska, na unye nim na dina tem, dino, or you'll be in yawa. Na ona efa to buy dream. Yeah, the video we have show. Na ehwe video no mind. Ewo YouTube no so. Now we are too hopeful. Going forward, be very very very careful about how you deal with people on social media, especially when obi ayen post. Na wo wahunu. Na wo kwaka ho asem. It is something else. See, leave people. Let them live their lives. What? You can be very polite in, you know, sharing displeasure. Now say, what word should I use? To say, Adena, like your opinion, like, hey, be a. Your opinion, I mean, you know, like when at the end of Nipana, you know, yes, but when yes, I could dinner temu, Nipana, you know, like at the end of pet, but unquire no what tem the demo. And even if you want to criticize Krana, it should be. Constructive criticism. Said the canon. No. Oh. Kremu. 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Ombe nya hun negative. Comments bebre. But the same people. If you ask them to do that same thing. They won't be able.
to do it. Now, tie asem briefly we na yefa video no toso. Hwe we ye asem a esi yankasa ankasa pa of an artist obi a na oye painting enye se o di paint paint dan ho omo omo draw draw ade ne ade obetimi ayi obi portrait ya ha ana wa ya ade na for some time oye ye no master na ko nani mu a and it got to a point obe master him ultimately say oye painting na no hu say ade amaye de efe but he wanted to be the best of the best so one day o decided he say or ye painting for perfect backup no the Akko City Center, baby nipa nam bebre pa. Not the painting na kwa kosio. Na wa shaman for a drink. Into a ye painting for fefe wa dra de an kama. And no di kosio. And or the brush back to one or the black ink. E si hun. And or throw note de to wase. Painting na wa eno. Udu wa na washa. Se umu mistake bi wa. Fa brush no, nefa bo black paint ni mu, nefa ye cross, o de ye sign of cross, ewo baby a mistake ni wono. 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At the end of the day, he went to the city center to pick the painting. O ko ye no, di o hu ye no, na kuma kwa tu fini ye mu. Uncle Sha, almost paint, you know, at the end of winding now canvas, no, no, baby, ya de cross, cross, cross, cross, cross, just a face, space, screen, you will be well, or be for back or benya cross, nibia, and I just say, it means that the entire paint, you know, yeah, ni na no, and yeah, papa. I feel a quay na kuma. And he said to himself, say, ah, I thought I was a good painter. I thought I was a good, your friend saying, artist. But no, no, he's just saying mean treatable. It's a one real war, and on the best friend or share issue, you know, with him, and on the painting each year, no. And also, so now he will have to consider doing something else than painting because when we say emfa, and other Africa just say, hey, massa, I've been coming to you. Your paintings are we and your fe obe ma webu abem. Anybody had your baby on banyan wasa makau. You know what? I want us to do something. Yeah? Go and do this same painting. The black yards and cross, cross, cross. Go and do the same thing. Don't change anything. Nefabra, na yen shadiye. Ena, oma, na dan fisa koye. Ena, koye the same painting na pepe, the same size. Or the bayan, let's go back to the city center. Ena, omo san ko kromo. Ena, the painting ni ko siyo. Ena, say, Fabrashes, be 10. Ego. Now, for all the colors now, all the year paint ni nano, provide the colors ni ne be never see you, naf and also first you, and a down for the now. Let's write a different note. And not throw or say, paint ye see where you are wooing. So, what shall now mistake be our paint anymore? There are enough brushes and ink. Ewa ha. Pick the brush and choose the right color and then make that correction correct mistake ne woman. And I say, young Kofi, I'm going to go and you remember call same time, I'm going to call back to the city center to pick the painting. I'm going to not even a single person was able to pick even one brush. And not the about paint, but I'm going to say, I had a mistake, one of mine ye. No one was able to correct anything. The same painting, I know I know. Or can I say, what have been a mistake, oh baby, no, for black ink, you know, fire cross, oh wow, by not cross, cross, cross, ISO man. The same painting, this time, or the note to us, eh? So, who mistake be your baby, brush in ye, ink in ye, fan effa correct, no? No one was able to correct anything. It means that any person, ye very quick to criticize. A dear, just say, ye can be born here for be who they are. Ye hoya ha pa. But say, ye a crona, yes, eh, ya, dear be any day. Lalai, into the nipani anu echiya, any nipani echiya. One show break ground movie, and it's the same thing that's going on social media now. Obi aye na di, ono dene hon. No akwa ko make comment. Kan kan kan tan tan tan. Just go.
Meanwhile, the same person who making such comments, no, if a your non so on Timin Point Yendu, baby, and your Kunedun. But that has been Yusuban Diti Kuruma. Rasta for video, so to tell. Na yen sorry, Sunti. Yen fa, first one, no. Rasta fatu so sharp na and then no said me my ye me bue sim za no and e be ko speed say. All right, so now tie join here on Facebook YouTube. Oh sorry, YouTube, join here on YouTube say see na yen hwe eye video no quick cra rasta ya tum. Okay, NT Aye Adom 106.3 FM on YouTube. Me patroche, Lady Ya Otiwi, Okura Kosuya, Anna Okura, and Sanka Crow, dear Guadim, and Odia Kotna is you, and na all Bodria or Cassio Obi. Ewo is you know. Now, a branch and all Cassino, or no nanny picture, assign Abana at Wasson. Tia Wetrum Nan said, this lady made a post on social media. And now Brian Tiewey, a who post no. On only the OA answer Okodidi again at him. Poto, I don't want us to go into the CNN some work any other. They don't have me interest in you. Meme the idea is you are the free side. Or did you buy your temper on social media? And Tia buy one of the moon side and us. Ah, Brian Tiewey, main J data won't change for you, my dear. Men are made me one. How can you come under my post and insult me this way? Menya omo edi omo atem ko free ni bisa etime so me kire opa eno kokotu nsuo no sre nsuo no eho se oni kro na de a wode aye no no onye ne hwe ni wadi ni sa atempoto ne de ene oja ne ma no obo kese obo branch ni dua ma otime se edua bo no ano ohye eno san de to social media ho abim ti we na branch ni hwe no ba bi adne dun adi bone. 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
And the Echo Bank Music Sweep, what they bring you will feel consumer media, so I do 106.3 FM. 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Na FAD Ujume Bia Udi na conveniently went me ha a brene a bre in na a fe ye trustwaku anymore. Nene ye can for Eddie Amount. 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I would want any name, Tiano Mansa account there. Have a fresh start every day with mother like no other. I feel busy, I say, my way. Kase, no way. My way, a simple and affordable life insurance with an option to save. Obe dial a *165# na also wait me do one shim be dial *165# on MTN and now I sign up. And no want me enjoy life insurance cover up to 19,170 Ghana cedis and then a free cover for one family member. It could be your biological mother or father, any of your siblings, any of your children, or your spouse. Tunya for being to swa, a brainy, so bit me do be at CC and demon kind of chance. I say, yeah, my way, Kase, no way. Kelic potassium, and no, a fertilizer for fragrumontia cofadia bar. We know, and ma, a pure, highly concentrated potassium directly to your crops. No nitrogen, no interference, just pure growth, na a boost to plant and resistance, not to drought and affect diseases. While bring making sure so being a uniform ripening and longer shelf life. And unti baby a tonton agrochemicals product. I don't need ano. Okwa also perkelic potassium fertilizers. Yeah, be more be at one. Yes, our fragrumonti 0243-462-023 and affect 0244-298-913. Agromonti, or see, we understand a Greek. Ejabo, ejaba mama mfonya dombinya, but a nyaman in sign. It's not say, you were a brand new Toyota Land Cruiser produce, Makuma Conline. A mouth would be, Ibiswa Castel. Sanson, they were over 10 million Ghana cedis, and also yet, more mouth for. And no, empty and 30 promo. No, it's a modern, as I say, every call, every test, every browse, every Momo transaction, every connection to home fiber, and every activity on the My MTN app. No. And you point out with me a DNA sa chedimu ebi. It dial *530#. Sisiya. And now use my MTN app no. Now wait me the home ashimubi. MTN 30 promo. I say make every move count. 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
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This is your own show Ofie Kwanso with me Jerry, and a Thursday ye in secret tip ayeti no a fee a virtual security African chain or say back up your data and a tip no back up your data. Now it goes on to say ensure important files are backed up automatically to a secure cloud service or an offline backup. Periodically make sure so be tested say obetimi restore files not successfully. You know what I'm saying? It's the to your community and say, would data be a will be an man? Okay, sir. Make sure so be backing up. Unya cloud service be a utimi a backing up or and a Google 4D or if we a Apple 4D or any other there. Now we secure information in now, you know. Be bearing now say, phone, I rack running at the idea. Hey, later on, sir, careful frown, yeah, I'll call back out to me. Now. Wait me restore our files ni na come on. And now or say periodically. They were backing up no e womu na wa try attest ya say. Ubeti me a restore sa files no successfully. Na chese won example bibia edona kwam. Say your cloud service na o hwe back up o kra, utimi e back up offline and no ubeti me pay hard drive be oh na wa back up bibia dia to ntino de hia dem no okoy ya then you can have access to Nisa files ni in sa cyber security tip way. It is brought to you by Virtual Security Africa.

0: for by choir such as a jam life for mommy for a very long time in Tinica. I jam this whole year cry now cry me as a mean who's Anna. This year is ya.
1: Yes, yeah.
0: Jolly. Oh, wow. What good year in your crowd? I just said this year, not just say.
1: Send it to my baby.
0: Why are you? Why are you crying? Now, I was your phone now to say.
1: Oh, Yanko Fandom will be out here.
0: Now, I'm going to call fast. I bows.
1: Yeah.
0: We could travel and I'm saying, ah, man. Oh, good to see you. Good to see you.
1: Now,
0: Bibi, I'll call you there.
1: Oh, Yanko Fandom, I'm from Pibo.
0: Great.
1: Bibi, I know, man.
0: Great. Yamo akwa ba na yete won kan chee die. Ye be di kan ama one my location and contact numbers near there na.
1: Okay.
0: Afi ya shada ewura nkomunu mu ankasa.
1: No problem. We enfetch ya kesi ma at you for. And your mama hwe nso e won tintam video na so. Your location there. Ba heba hospital your location me no e won Ghana ha. Nidi kan e won Nkraman mu ha. Na to si bim so e wa Santeman mu. Na e wa kra Nkraman mu de ensha se free ha.
0: Yeah.
1: Nti Nkraman mu ha na yo ba bi e friend suspenders. 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O mo de e ba bi pim e ho. Se so e Santeman mu de a na se ba bi e friend say Atunsu Agogo. I buy IRSP. I can see an HO pay a home and I'll be home air ban heba hospital. Na I think so. A Honsu see you on my day catch will be a so called air ban heba hospital. I'm the baby P. Moro. Your numbers I did you my hour. So 0244 988 004 0244 988 004 and answer 0244 083 482
0: Dear now, bet me a catch channel. A be cray crobia to be your meal cradia brush, you must you want to set tiana,
1: yes.
0: Sound for a day, I'll bet me a catch.
1: You emless and chassis and free hardy, and let's say, and your tennis will be around it, don't pay one touch ma. See be a oak or trentry wumpum, and I'm not on ya don't pay muhao, and I see be a quenchiana quina and on ya don't pay muhao, and I see be a dear friend, say cerebral palsy, unze, we want my owner. 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
1: 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No they shall see from center any baby p clinic and as you see your baby p more hospital yeah good. And it's really problem bia ba edi kan e de ofa ehwehwemu te se na e okọ ba bia ye de ofa ehwehwemu a copem ebra asa na ye be recommend say bia a drawing na e administer the amount say ko yisu we na nebe bo anu sa pepepe nemum no ye kwa e fast why solve problem no ay every bit rule and only the solve problem no I will buy a hospital as you
0: all right yeah better was it now and sign a back corner sign my which they acquire any contact numbers
1: okay send a medic can you know the same crime however your baby a friend says pentas 18 junction with your hope catch a taxi for no mulu do a benkuma femo send if I femo catch on myself or call a 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
0: all right
1: that's it miss that's it surprise and we dey very special we na me add my next week
0: we go obusi an check time next about 8 minutes after 4 e wo 106.3 fm ebebu asim ni akwa ni mbata wurim se ne baby adofo ehiehie mu bia na se on se refreshment kakra besu yeah e ba no sana bold 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They are available in a shop near you. 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FDA, I said, ready in crowd to move you. I just say, Eye Papa Papa Papa. 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Sebena, your two pipe mwa on one chile wono. 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Nwanzo wa shena bong muta au on yeshi. Sana sentes tank eti and hoden den den. 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Yo agents be brea bit miya 12 free o munchen yen sa odi e. Pomo diya aso be freye. 0244-335-168. And I'll be to me so I shop it online. www.syntesgh.com. On social media, following at Syntest Ghana. Our platforms are running now. So, Syntest Tank. I say, a strong, a tough. If I try yen TSA and Kaibo in the ancient and sooner for you, we pa, yen rem, na yen in Komobeka last week, made a true Yamini Penim say, as I say, and they, ye share a pam, near camp, pam, wasem. what is a pam? Ye babi room, sisia. But before that, the Ghana Horticulture Expo 2026, Jumedi Ayabon de Runan, ena asha se, na kwa edi akwa kusi, nyame adumwa Saturday, the 5th of September. Koso ewo La Palm Convention Center, ewo La Palm Royal Beach Hotel here in Accra. Now, sa expo we know, it is under the theme From Soil to Sovereignty, Building Ghana's Agricultural Self-Reliance Through Innovation. 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I will do national elevate me a PPM. 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The Ghana Horticulture Expo 2026 is brought to you by the Federation of Associations of Ghanaian Exporters, the Ghana Export Promotion Authority, the Ghana Exim Bank, with support from Fidelity Bank, Ellis Ghana, Golden Exotics Limited, Agromonte, the Ghana Exporters Cooperative Credit Union, Horticulture Business Forum, and Joy Business. It's me, Masa Kwanyawi, Empower, From Soil to Sovereignty. Ghana Horti Expo 2026, also Building Ghana's Agricultural Self-Reliance Through Innovation. And also, so on this Saturday, Yabama, Aya Bishop Akwaba, Nafi, Yadinkum, Medica Catcher, say, Sue Fudos, Ryan in there, Yadumana Bassana, yes, your bonnet to near Queen. So for Akwaba,
2: Major Sohene,
0: I put him to say,
2: Atomatomatom,
0: the Yamias,
2: Atomino,
0: and they not just say, today I'm pressing a strap on the power,
2: yes.
0: A year, Baba from Kakrania, the Jama Brene, but still, Nano, the patrol, a break, I create the enemy.
2: So,
0: you're from room, Nayanche.
2: Yo.
0: So, for the Edikine, you can say a pamwa.
2: Yeah.
0: Obinu, you are pam. My patch, they say.
2: Yo. It's your tier four,
0: a tier four,
2: a chef four, and so. Money, a juma pansoa, or no entourage, moye. You are pamwa, who me, you know. You are evil covenant. 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
0: And he 13 or say, I have set my rainbow.
2: Or say, a palm na me and me be be so.
0: Yeah, I've set my rainbow in the clouds. 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
1: 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And it's just so unfair say omo aye de abeka entire generation in na just say every year because we nyame de ye a say any wasifo ni 90 satan omo ana e bia na beso ye so a day still rainbow yi
0: enya eh aha once rainbow no
1: it is a apanu
0: go over 4000 years ago
1: you know what I'm saying enti ye nanano mu de yi
0: aha
1: eno so so e be call forever and ever sa
0: na nka why dia
1: so how do we break away from such covenant apanu mu atisi no
0: you see
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0: beda se nyame nhira o apama ho odin eyo over million than bayi. 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By no interest, Omu nisubai, Omu subai, by Omu nya wadi. A pump to me, no, a duo, my son, at the exchange. And if you are bushing up on my dison, say, Omu ni mama pa, but Omu nya position and so
1: soon.
0: San say, one only your head halaki. To a man, quam will be in Pejan Yakasi and Chen or no. 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free sa tumi na se no it takes a lot. Number one, oh yes. And yes, simple. So, in my example, so I say, Sadi, we are that one. That one, my one was a fool. I want to at once. Tisadi and I and Anamiji, you would be a few a control Busiano, bread to a Busia, Amuakaria Busia, Adriana Busia, Yadi a Kraman, a dear so, with Janitria Kramano, Quaqua, the bin a dear so, a snake in a dear so. Yet in Tim, if you are on work for you. Shay. Into a beer while 2 minutes or dinner soon, yet in Timmy Fenigate Yano. What the Fenigate Yano fritti, our home home. Into a wine won't to me for UPM for the pump mefio. I know a mouth crowns won't to mean PM free fear ho. enkwa ye kese ye. 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
0: 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pump 2 minutes, I'm a friend, but was away, you sister, no one corner free beman. 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
1: was serious
0: word ye. 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Nan canon, one unquestioned, the canon one can't. 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
0: 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I'm the necro psychiatric comes with ye, and ye face a car a dam. 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
0: ma ne ne ngo
1: ye fancy not next week. You share the papa because then I'm the other. Next week, you share the other side, the good yeah. side of Apam. Near the temperature of my location, the contact numbers.
0: And temperature will be to a channel, Payabaya Bisa. Wednesday, the young Pabo Kessia, by deliverance and healing. And our channel of Paya Friday, our channel of Pashap, I am at your four near Transi. Your fresh spirit here, it do so. Didn't you have permanent, had that spirit, all kinds of spirit? And no money, a debayum pence and pence, my own baby, your problem, if you not yet do so. Near who can be first where you would tear free Sadia and I send what do. Yes, I send it all, Breno, young woman, you answer back to us, what be pressa. O Pia was a church like one for Kayako Casua. O do with that damn soon, and O pet was with driver seen Bishop Bonigas. Can it be so we see what cross Aquino? I saw no work on SEC flag baby, but if it's central region, try to go to no. We say driver sim Bishop Bonigas. We see one said in front of so. I saw no good one on Cassiano. Your telephone number is Didi Juma. So be persuaded. She said, I'm going to 0557 935 2 60 0557 935 2 60 and 0248 644 776 your number in the head depa 0248 644 776 and a last number your number near busy into friend and my bit my free win so 0277 24 31 93 0277 24 31 93 into media make a change my man say so what trans na pam do so as the way on sana obey your ma Sansi, I want to atu aso. 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
1: bishop
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1: all right
0: ya mi shira
1: 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For life. Frighton. 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Frighton, also you deserve a life of goodness. Nyame adom at this Sunday yɛ demo kasa adwuma die ne bro adom FM so between 2 and 3 p.m. hosted by Pukuya 101 and Mike 2 baby. Sponsors near Joy Industries, Awimbora Spicy Kebab, Nafe, Pokes Kelly. If you know me, you copy me, no me, and some people, I don't know from so could see the year, baby. Yana, where she woman, where tea you may be in concern in Sequa, who don't need there, nobody know. Mokasa is powered by Pukuya 101 concept. Abusia Brenner, we drew Sema and 24 Casane room, Naya Day, I irrigated sports, and so at also.
2: Fellow Ghanaians, brothers, and sisters, this is Hassan Ayerga. Keep listening, I irrigated sports. It's real sports. Do best for you, good for you.
1: That's right. Best for you, good for you.
3: Well. Please, I irrigated sports. A perfect program, perfect engagement.
1: That's right.
3: And perfect. Unexpected. Irrigated sports. Hey, papa. Mm-hmm. So listen to irrigated stuff. You grow old and you die old. Thank you.
1: Thank you too. Sofo.
4: 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I'm listening to irrigated sport on Adom FM 106.3 FM. So you listen, Prophet Kumchacha. I'm listening and I'm here. God bless you.
1: Bless you too. Langabel.
5: Ladies and gentlemen, my name is Joseph Langabel, King of the Jews, the chief general for the national team. I irrigated soap at Doom FM, number one, the old Ghana. If you jealousy go quench, observers are worry, believers are enjoy. I irrigated sports. No sympathy for the cripple after the criminal war. Take it to the dancers.
1: Sisi.
6: Other for me, didn't this Sisi Chum? Now, they be amity, I irrigated sports. There's no day. Minty I irrigated because Mitya Miniji na mistress.
1: Yeah. We have to take it to the downstairs.
7: Yeah, take it to the downstairs. And then let the observers worry, yeah.
1: Because you ain't seeing you.
7: Are you for yourself? Also, one of the question.
1: I see the people. I bear my message.
7: What message? Yeah, yeah, yeah. Jingle.
1: Langa, dear. But I'm a Kuvia Kwaba.
8: Yeah, group rapid.
1: Say, Abrabumuye.
8: And you cry when I'm going
1: to Yeah. Before the downstairs.
5: Ladies and gentlemen, my name is Joseph Langabe, King of the Jews, the chief general for the national team. I irrigated soap

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1: Oko America wa ba there.
2: After the criminal war.
3: Oko America.
1: Oko America ni bi o.
3: Oza, what happened?
1: Anga ba ko America.
3: Because as a me who na che.
2: On there say chinche chinche.
1: Ni so wa ba there. Oko America. America we dey on makofo ko but because
2: Oko
1: next World Cup we be anya qualify.
3: I didn't na o gaza.
1: Team ni ya fond do. We me pa
2: na o. Na say fun fun sa na e dey call e.
1: And I'm going to go to Afghanistan.
2: That is any Asia too.
3: As a propaganda ne koso, as a sana wo mo kan ni tin. Em se when ni abrepa.
2: Mu mu mu ni ni e ko ni na.
1: Sivo zo nya ope.
2: Eh.
1: Sivo zo nya ope.
3: Na ba mai ba ko yon ko bi. 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
1: Dabre wo ro dia ko yinu.
2: Oh, bring your name, bring
3: George.
2: And
3: Bibi.
1: Oh, no,
3: don't mind.
1: And no sack will go,
2: Mother. Is only 2 million of you.
3: Oh, but Sassala on any Omukendini.
2: I don't know why I can't in
4: George
2: Free. George Free. My sister to me, you know.
1: Hey,
2: Montunaboom.
1: But what's the matter? Okay,
2: Montunaboom.
1: Montunaboom,
2: Mother.
1: Montunaboom, but I worry.
2: Oh, Mother Jaja. Nijadum.
1: Ah,
2: open Nijadum.
1: Da.
2: Hey, come on, Benny, what power no you wet channel to me got it out of your town. This is what we are with it. No,
3: I said,
1: I'm going to go to the house. I'm sure that we whole a hostel for Gofuin Kwao. A condition now.
2: I'm a project,
1: a big project.
2: Yeah.
1: Now, why you president in a year for this upon?
3: I'm
1: not a fat president. I don't know how quickly one
3: coffee.
1: Oh, you could come to Mohota saying, we are 10,000.
3: I don't mean, but as omo omo je no omo je saa nti e to le bi omo nyem kakere
1: o je mama hwan
2: mu ndia kwen
1: omo open do do
2: I catch said
1: on if any black and right
2: any project
3: o ss bena
2: se kwen bia so
1: last year you know
3: open ni so wan run ya
2: Saint Paul's
1: onu ko Saint Paul's
3: okay
1: you know Roman school for Saint Fond there
3: nti na o we nya position bia school mba
1: o me me as the house captain
3: assistant.
2: You post on your
3: school. Oh, there be me. Oh,
1: me come to the college. We call entertainment prefect. But the post is pa.
3: Oh, okay. No, anyway. Since post.
2: Oh, person now they are.
3: Now we SP.
1: JSS, so now I'm saying SP.
3: Ah, JSS, then now
1: I'm SP.
3: I don't know how they are in school.
1: SHS, Roman Catholic.
2: He said,
3: okay. What's JHS and SHS?
1: JHS.
3: Now you're SP.
1: Now you're both SP.
3: Anna SS.
1: House captain.
3: House captain. Anna training college.
1: Entertainment professor.
3: Open it was way.
2: What's the idea?
3: Oh, Nanya sorry, na yeah, yeah, quick. Nanya, and yeah, yeah, yeah, yeah.
1: It's a throwback.
3: Throwback. Oh, yeah, then yeah, oh, yeah.
2: I'm here, Jerry Justice.
3: I saw one in there, Jerry Justice.
2: Nanya from saying.
3: Oh, so I would be free. You know what?
1: Let me do.
3: Mr. Jerry, minim. But me chese no wa shorten the sign. I say be a show busy tina with your wind. Opening up position.
2: And move the show busy tina me. Yes. Midina kaza justice is my first name.
3: Mm. Oh, okay.
2: Jerry middle name. Mm-hmm.
3: As an name. SS na kuta position be.
2: Jesse, open so.
1: You know that 3,000 could be a bit many position.
3: Unse obi o wa. Ye the man ba ompe.
1: I'm saying,
3: Debbie, let's say one step down, man.
2: Wow, she. Oh, person, yeah.
3: Oh, Debbie, one step down.
2: Yeah, give him them today.
3: I don't know who teach you.
2: Where
3: you found
1: this? Teach your school, you found this.
3: No school, no student. Why is it protest? Yes, yes, it protest. We protest. I'm going to who? Yes, headmaster. I said no. Open it. No person school, you're good.
2: Wait, you're going.
3: Open it. Story with you.
2: I'm going to be brisa.
3: Oh, opening story, my baby.
1: Oh, let me talk. What can I say? I'm not going to cut your pardon. What you say? You're in a free so.
3: But let me say, you're position.
1: That's why I'm going to say, you're
3: ready and some money, you're busy. Some money, you're busy.
1: Assembly, I see what Texas in the area. Gun and Yababawa. 23 years, our Bruni. Bruni so cheat you offer to pay.
2: Hey, straight.
1: Pono 15, born Macmaco 15.
2: There's a person
1: who couldn't have been a son. And Ronnie, a jailer man of 50 years.
3: Black Americans, an idiot. And I will do a Bruni.
1: Oh, a Bruni fitter. I know what that one and then so a train young Cassano.
2: Jelly. But you are a
1: I'm about 18 months with you. Oboto ni na. Akwara ni dem nokobo otu no. Oh,
3: akwara. Ba wanya akwara na hwe
1: di. Wanya wanya hwe. Se ni yemoba. Ona na wo wi na sofo se unia F na chi. Obe ko hekura boto, omo mpeni twa. Boto.
3: Ah, brother.
2: But me I believe in letting people go. What I say, o feel say baby e modu no.
3: I'm not going to be able to do it.
2: Issues with traveling, yeah, they are. I'm not going to be able to do it. on odi ni kro e no si say ni say o ye na ye a wudi mi a
3: baby baby a wo si wu kwe wo si a ho na wo ko na obi sa se na tan be na obeko na we we bi sa boni
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1: 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I want to be a good wolf from what about a boy, man?
3: You now, Kwame, Bradley, meaning gospel musician, we mean him the moon, and maybe as an Indian angel.
1: Yes, I will say that's all about your kidney.
3: Yes,
1: I saw a Libana. Yes, I saw a hit, sir.
3: I mean, yes, sure. By the way, I'm
2: so friendly.
3: Aye, Ebenezer, or say,
2: did you order to me,
3: Miss Anna, Sana, Abba.
2: Oni show be
3: because my enna mum from me trend ya we chere say or yare pay any easy na the way amuka say gospel music
2: said kumi
1: Ebenezer say kumi mum search na yare say be hun
3: na
1: I have kind of story na mum be hun because me kan nyum bia because ya kasa oka kwa kuje si anka umbum
3: eno sira obekai
1: but eya
3: Yeah, but liver, wait, I know.
1: You need a liver, one.
3: Yes, liver disease.
1: Say liver, they didn't any kidney.
3: Let just say, right.
1: I am only acute to account. Acute liver shedding more pretty, and just
3: let us say, we
1: can't crab, no,
3: let us say, we do can
1: acute liver disease. Acute, because I say, I ain't had any pardon, pal. Don't be brain.
3: I didn't know it would be a beast or horse or no monster. On you see,
1: and yes, some one, of course.
3: And I think, say. In your name, so I hear the news. So
1: in your name, it will acquire the hereditary.
3: Hereditary.
1: Mr. Doctor Furniture said, Mimoja Nankasankasa, or produce cholesterol. Yeah.
2: You open it trouble with it.
1: A tree can't change.
3: Say,
2: say, Arabico. What
0: is it? When you say any kind of can.
1: You guys, tear for us. You guys, what is that? Tear for us. Your banner said, when you be among my new. I probably take care of this. I'll say, a banner, I'm in force. I'll say, let me have us out here.
3: You guys, open up just all for us.
1: What do you say? You're new one. I think I'm going to see. I can't say,
2: Cross.
1: Cross.
3: I don't know. So, okay, Cross. Cross. There may be a Cross.
1: I'm going to go to the hospital. 14, you are 12.
3: You're about to say that normally my eh akwala bi ba ha sa me hu na na me
1: mra omo panyu fo
3: ba ko aba
1: akwala wo hu
3: me hu akwala akwala
1: so the truth of the matter the truth of the matter is that any bi wanyi nya na ye lifestyle yare e
3: mum
1: obo e be wo no kwani kid ni nya da da wo se tu akwala wo holy ha
2: bi obi ho no mo a ye wo no no Uso ni padese ni biya no obi biya ye nkete nkete but as you are growing no
1: yeah.
2: Na e for me
1: yeah.
2: Obi ono mo a growing up no ne organs ni bi entimi for me ye nti obenyi na e problem e de ama no omo a minim kofu bebrea mentimi modin omo afri mu a omo no omo kidneys e failure and it was not say lifestyle the ABC
1: right from birth.
2: They were eating something too much or drinking BB and IBB but say I'm for me yankasa it's not a near hoarding that from the start
3: DNA name for me
1: if you are never many you know to call them a drug because it's unknown if you are attempted abortions and they may be great me see yeah or baby wa on him and son and son who come for you about this year on him power or no sasa near
3: O de bi na so no na onyima alcohol de wo numa e.
1: Na ka tira wo.
2: No even
1: na
2: me ka tira wo se. There are some medications bi o kra. O ye pregnant. Nti en dro bi wa. En dro bebre ye bond there na o se. Not for pregnant women and lactating mothers.
1: Yes.
2: What you say?
3: Ba obi wa na wakofa.
1: Eh. No bi wa na
2: dro. Onye ka tira de ma. Common paracetamol keke kra be ka se ya
1: no
2: onye de bia.
1: O
2: fa na overdose no onyim kra. E betimi anya effect wo.
1: It's never be great, Mrs. Sue. I will make a spring, yes, spirit. I wouldn't want any money to see. It will call on Nanato Crude and Akuma.
3: Holy heart.
1: You may know by a doctor, you're in Coscan and the Bocano, not to create them, they say. And that's what we are here when you're an Akuma no air.
3: Chess,
1: Akuma no air.
3: Let us say,
2: and put Grady and Cravy Echo Strano Korea.
1: Yeah,
2: above far no more. No, unfortunately, baby, I say, Ubijan and I am
1: from. Yeah,
2: and for me,
1: I'm part. I won't be there.
2: I'm for me.
3: So Benny, obey your fine.
1: It's never create operation.
3: I'm not tuning for baby.
2: Omo yes, ena because of that, you know, the toilet edit akola na na aye problem.
1: So one year, many baby be piafa.
2: It's naturally. Nyami, if you ask me, akola no empezo obedi dipo. Do man edu anu bua odi. Ena doctors also said you know omo kwa akoye no. Omo say say otimi gain weight edu a certain level bi
1: as well. Yes, otimi nye, otimi so.
2: Ena akola nso no so tali.
1: Oni di. Ti dem future
2: na na na fin up crama.
3: Cuz I want me kwa o ka mama me ni da sasa. Akola kitikitiki.
2: Sai oba nso. Ntino omo say ayi bi ka crab ne wa ntino. Ji say o here e be fa. Ne ba
1: no akohwe ne nchen kakra no.
3: It was bad. Baje bijai kana ase.
1: O fa ho fa.
2: Na me adom. Omo atimi aya ama no. Ama now. Oyoki.
3: Ne offer at the fat no matter
2: na. Omo aya ama.
1: Ebi omo de perform yam ha. 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
3: Na kofa speaker.
1: Ofa no kofa speaker bi o jiska na nu akodi. Fa kofon this say aban chichiro mu nyina akugu.
3: Ba ebi won so say odi na
1: ko. Wo. Omo ha ko track nya me se. Oko ha ni free ni ma me ne ho.
2: Because u betimi ehun obi.
1: Oh.
2: Yeah, the nuts risk gun sang.
1: So many years.
3: Yes. And I'm on Jabba before. I'm on Jabba. I'm on dance. I'm on
1: my business. As I said, police, IGP, Etunipagum. I'm tired of
3: first. I'm on the Aquarano service. I'm on the Aquarano service.
1: I'm tired of first light. I'm on the Cantamanto. I'm probably on the brain.
2: Last week, yeah, hands on the junction.
1: I'm Sonic. I'm on the Aquarano. As I said, police for Etus Adio. Yes, Adiano. The chair say, a colonel also yari and pampa were exposed to this area kete and it's our robber now din kutra fason. What are you telling us? The same colonel abako huno cantamanto. Ebu abako ye ji. Yet ned do trek war. What you make an ass? It's the omunya side any ye, and one colano, or yara for the hospital, or nya and sonic. A colayaria, or the hospital, nya sonic.
2: And yet and sonic.
1: Una okay. But yeah, omun for the okan first, man, and you swear. You can't first. I'm going to find me
2: a be junction your friends.
1: Yeah, I'm the first junction I will mention. You know, let me buy a next house and come story. I do too fast story. My end of story.
2: Yeah, then say the commercial break. Ready? Ready? I'm worried
1: about just that. Me say a story. And you meet me check a story.
2: But that chair number has a man anymore.
1: I be on the call.
2: Hey, junction here. With me for a call down some money.
1: Yeah, down some money.
2: Yes, I bet that come a junction.
1: Did you down some junction? How now?
2: That's our own friend. Hey.
1: Obi ono ti amasa mabe da kaza
2: mo. Oh, bibi bibi Sonic Jazz Neo.
1: I said and Sonic was a hand Sonic, one of them.
2: Eh, unim.
1: What do you want?
2: Oh, baby, what you want? Kofi unim.
5: Davio, me. Oh, na baby, amiti.
1: What you didn't about on to be muscle?
2: Ah, mami, yes, open in you.
5: Baby, amiti.
2: Kaku.
5: Yeah.
2: Aye, Janshi ya. Utimi, etwaso now they call dance man. They sign Ben. They are coming. They want me. Ni di ni zen. Janshi no.
6: Hansonic ana.
2: Ose.
6: Hansonic.
2: Eh.
6: Yes, I'm Mokano.
2: Oh,
1: hey, Ansonic, I'm Ansonic.
2: Opening in the day, Ansonic, Ansonic, Debbie, hey, Ansonic, no, Bessel, we know
1: Ansonic near the
2: Ansonic, no, a hotel. Now, free judgments are now cocker crabby. I mean, you need to go so fine.
1: Coco, you say, yes, no, they are taught for my information.
2: I did not taught from it because
1: I'm Sonic,
2: Yes,
1: I'm here for information.
2: Hansonic,
1: let me go to my
6: yes, yes, yes, yes,
2: yes, yes, yes, yes, yes, yes, yes, yes, yes, yes, yes,
1: yes, yes, yes, yes, yes, yes, yes, yes, yes, yes, yes, yes, yes, yes, yes, yes, yes, yes, yes, yes, yes,
2: Okay, and I'm not going
5: to be able to
2: get the cholesterol beer.
1: Sorry, we are very
6: cholesterol.
5: I'm not
1: going to be
2: cholesterol.
5: Let me say, I sound as
1: Guagu, Munya, sir, many are
6: very flu.
2: On your batch as I said,
1: Guagu, Ubaka, sir, Egypt before. Who's Egypt before? More sorry, or I say Roman, sorry. Coptic Christians are known from Ubaka. See if you care BTI about a internet super brave, Ubaka. Almost some orange be. Look as Uncle,
2: yeah.
1: You care what you know. But it's okay.
6: Yeah.
1: Which one to unpoint with our kind? Not gonna need Baku, my friend Ayaraga.
2: Who's ah?
1: I know the chances they say, yes, yeah, sorry, it will be under 2027 January. Yeah, didn't need to America. On our first Ghanaian, it didn't need to a year a Roma, sorry, Cassia. So now the attendance almost a term now, a year by the common on cancro for no. But it was on to say, I didn't know I was sick on yummy, any yummy. We are Christopher for one day. I'm young, and I know you volunteered in a free America bar, Babe Bois, by your tone, a chin a car. And you go castle on cup a year Egyptian cup to Fonopa, Kibe Jan of him. But I'll sit on Yamme, eh, or no soon Yamme, and you train it is a cocoa. And it's all kinds of video now. Sick, sick, sick, pa. And now I must know America for the Nadia Quani, any dear. Or for Tassini Dino, et cetera, or dada. Said it media sorry to Ramsia.
2: Yeah.
1: It'd be told
2: you on us only in the
1: other two, sir. I saw any so. And to you on us, we are no, and for so I saw a basso. On a coming as I send our woba. Cause no, did Roma and Echia, Roma and Usu, and yeah, I bone you, be a man with the Roma, how yanny, Wako. Caroma made my dear, come with the empower. Smile, dear.
2: Oh, my God, Casa Fana for name now.
1: Oh, my Roma, members, come on, members, come on, move it, please.
2: Oh, Maza, Ja,
1: no crap, Roma,
2: Omo,
1: Papa, no, I can't.
2: And so here, that I take my
1: donor, do coins,
6: and then any rules with any comb.
1: Oh, I'm a real crowd. Rosie, look at the comb.
6: Nadia, what dear? I would,
3: Nadia.
6: Oh,
1: I said, what
3: you
6: are. I said,
1: oh, I do a paradoxo. Do my pie, I am Muslim, I am Muslim.
3: And I said,
1: yeah, I
6: didn't come
1: out to it.
6: Baba
1: Bididi. Now, what did
6: you
1: do?
6: Baba
1: Bididi.
6: On the critical thinking, critical analysis, go Bible no one.
2: Any common sense.
6: I go pass na Bible no book no.
1: Yeah,
6: ko e bibio.
1: Yeah,
6: no
1: me.
6: Unyare mo ye no ate.
3: Ben he na o ka se untim ware ba ko pe.
6: Onka o ba bia nti ware du.
3: debut men gaza me on say say
1: bible ne wa sorry so ensese ye
3: good inti we dey no Pentecost dey near sorry ensese
1: ye
6: pani bi di farmer kuro bi o dey aben pipi pipi papa dey
1: take to
6: kan ni lu dey nyanya ma no ti ono ti na na kan na isa no ga chakwana bo pipi pipi o dey governor say masa mambi o dey jam masa o fe dey nim say we dey ni do
1: ai you go tell na you never talk never come to
6: I don't know how to record ya home ten na do
2: all party no o to mi na kwa
1: nya kwa every what you ba ku bi
3: apere nu mu
6: asu oh yes yes yes we ugra
1: asu ye di ni do ana
6: eh obeni sa en komo ne de e bi adachi bi ya na mere kwa nim no se de ne sebi sebi sebi pray dia sa wan a etwa won tree kra no enya anu a wan kasa okruma no debi debi debi kasa man for so beba e dia ma mo wa
1: yeah
6: won kama koma ntum ye
1: but se de sa so fori bi krampo.
6: Oh yeah,
1: yeah, yeah. Bebre. So, mama worry bebre. Papa, you ofuja to.
2: Ofuja
1: to. My your way. That's why you're high.
6: Oh, dog.
1: Yeah.
6: Ah,
1: no, ofuja.
3: No, no, no. Obi so for Benin.
1: Oh, half caste.
3: Eh, no, be Benin.
1: Half caste.
3: Obi so for Benin.
1: Oh, okay, so half caste as well.
2: Yeah,
6: cool. Interesting, interesting.
3: Interesting, interesting.
1: And then change my ofuja to half caste.
6: Because Rockstars, we are adverts, man. We're in champion.
1: I said that. Oh, yeah, a whole sermon about it. Or just said, so worry about M. What a man.
3: Or M. John, no, worry about what can anyone.
1: Men yeso so obey ye na yele be ma kwan ya ko obey ye but na o kan de o se nse se nka ye ya e ma obi a ware de ope
3: se u beti mi a hwe eye
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6: ni adodo nso woni nhira
1: ah mi de mi
2: de
6: Mm-hmm.
1: I know so many shrouds. But if you know what you are, as I said, be my dear, 1 year 22 times in a month. Oh, yeah, back, how do you do it?
3: 22 times?
1: Yeah! Open up, open up, open up, open
6: up,
1: open up, open
2: up,
1: open up, open up, open up, open up, open
6: up,
1: open up, open up,
2: na de otu ground from nyi yi
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3: mi na je se ade we no
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6: Ya go say ohun ja fo cha no okunu.
1: And afes wo so oba bi wo kra. Afa fru a. Doctor Timothy say enene na ko so oba wo. Unim sa. Aman bi fa fru a.
6: Ya fo ye family aman za na na.
1: Ah familiarity brings
3: it. It brings it.
6: Ya za na.
2: Unim.
6: Uje e ba za na. Uja fo ti si abonte kakra bi a wo say.
1: No mo asore. But a man is the same thing apply to them.
3: Oh,
1: a man is the same thing apply to them
6: from experience.
1: Ah, you mo kaya mo heni. Kwaku, a man is the same. Mo mo feeling no. Kwaku, a family as ana mo so ya family ama.
2: But eno no odan dem mu a. Oh, who say I am na? Who say money akotra under one roof, one bed. Same way na na no. That could be an outdamanage. Oh,
6: I'm going to say,
1: dia tian se ebi wo kra no a oba ba ko ne kra no na edam e woni fie umba wo abodamfo wonko a makom ye bebre a variety ene ma bebre kwa ku
6: na na bi tu me sa afo
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6: usu ani bi kra
3: na da bi
6: oba ni tu ani bi kra beti ma ko kan be kan o ma ni nyina
3: yeah
6: oze
3: na je
6: sa ai ladies say abey on bodu e say o say
1: me the man dance
6: me the woman dance Come on, sir. I don't want some money.
1: Well, we are lining there.
3: We're prepared to do.
1: Let me assure you, it will be a dream. And then you'll be a dream.
6: And mom, the poor one.
1: They will be a
3: poor crowd. You think, oh, being ya. Come on, yet, so no mamma will limp.
1: Oh, sure, crap.
3: Nancy, say, it's a mambo. Uncle Sunti. Bem.
6: And that's the best of the Hansonic
1: number.
2: When the short time,
1: ah, okay, just the old pretty still
3: line. Nah, that's just it. We come maybe. We have to come maybe.
1: British,
3: that's
1: just it. Ah, short
3: time. Yo,
6: na. Okay, no. That cry na.
1: I need a short time.
6: Yeah. Bakubi, we come. Since no musi groom pa. Na no miwe. I'm the apartment. That's just it. I'm saying I'm the single room. For far for you.
1: Lada na.
6: I'm saying I'm the wo ba umu na wa. I'm on pay intimate. That is. I'm wondering about that. Oh, but we know a man by went to
1: there's an applause
6: on a brand new boy, fam. And you need to be a chunk of
1: I'm going to go to the end.
6: Oh, yes. Kwame den ya obetwiti eroba nsanu
1: o. O mi dia ka mi dream so. China for the quality money was so.
6: E go person ka o to.
1: Ah no be.
3: Ano kwade ya charge electric.
2: And there's any boy.
1: Ano 300,000 credit money.
2: Eh 300,000 credit money.
1: To kra anya hwe.
6: So so be nya emu na wa na wate anu.
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1: Come to me, every Mimian, Mamma Bobanoa. Would I come to be crown
2: or about China, Diano? Ubeti Mianya be, I no crown, untia outright.
6: Omocas in interior and the communal.
2: Where? Kwame, Ubeti Mianya be a untia full payment in our crown.
1: No, be the Akuba assembly, BYG was 1-1.
6: BYD, yes, our system, no much. And somewhere. 20
1: and they buy at
6: crowd to be
1: my
6: manager.
1: Yeah.
6: Okay,
1: yeah.
6: Yeah. Yeah. Yeah. Yeah. Yeah. Yeah. Yeah. Yeah. Yeah. Yeah. Yeah. Yeah. Yeah. Yeah. Yeah. Yeah. Yeah. Yeah. Yeah. Yeah. Yeah. Yeah. Yeah. Yeah. Yeah. Yeah. Yeah. Yeah. Yeah. Yeah. Yeah. Yeah. Yeah. Yeah. Yeah. Yeah.
1: Yeah. Yeah. Yeah. Yeah. Yeah. Yeah. Yeah. Yeah. Yeah. Yeah. Yeah. Yeah. America crown to China. She only say America for normal person China card be America.
2: The only China car. A Timmy Udom Kaka on a BYD. No. And there's some say no, I check, but new ones near Barney.
1: New
2: America market, no,
1: Tesla,
2: yeah, on back, I'm teaching a bit.
1: Oh, you just
2: found him, China cars, no, the amount for or more you home, dear. But when it comes to electric cars now, China, dear, no, papa. Better.
3: But okay, because you business say no so dey jayo. O wa na no alok lok.
2: Ope electric car ato. Say ope full electric. China dey off from any other operator China dey.
6: Kwakwe.
2: Yeah.
6: O dey jayo no cry me say China ho no. China ho no. Any ma papa pa wo ho. Na ya na yen no.
1: Kwakwe.
6: Ma specs ram ye ma. On the beard, because who says middle cause the only cow? Yes,
1: the don't get friends, you're my baby. Say then the correct, bro.
6: So,
1: I don't know how I open crown worry. Which chance in your opinion? Come on.
3: Oh, that
1: turn up.
6: I said, oh, my dear, no, my man,
1: to me communicate.
6: I'm pumping, you know, be soon.
1: And I just obey
2: to come in the on Cassa.
1: And I don't mind, dear. And I just say,
6: oh, Cassa.
2: What do you mean? Who are between the Dinkumuna?
1: Sata denya
3: we are
1: sending the
2: baby
1: say
2: you obey you
1: ano

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2: na ya
1: in fact
2: you na prison in around ho ma ya na won pese nse mi se o beka
0: ya e kwa kwa beka ko si ne ho
1: sure no so
2: na we bo ya wasi
0: kwa ku coach ni ba o wa se bu wa se bi ka chena na my name is Amba.
1: Is it who?
0: Then I'm not sure.
3: But
0: my no name is Obeba. I'm not sure. Yeah, Frank Adams.
2: Oh, what's that?
0: Yeah, we're from Abana.
2: Oh, obviously, they say crowd 100,000 a month in Edinburgh.
0: $100,000 a month.
2: Yeah.
1: Hmm.
3: Ah, what year?
1: They can almost say around. They say they almost should be.
2: 80. We improved.
1: Hmm.
2: Why, yes,
3: and there was a crop. Let's just
1: say, and Sunny be two upon one, a and ra video be
3: okay.
1: A war, internet, so na me shall na me raho. Lady B. Ask or try what could him kumasi. And now, yanom a picking phone.
0: Oh,
1: now, according to the lady, no, was this he care what phone no son over. A million a series.
3: E bia no kodi dwa wu.
1: O se omo de ye business. Ena ye be bia school ni ade, o se amanfo sika omo de ade orders che se se de o church o kasa kwa no osu. Me kan ya mi se amanfo omo hwe omo hu ye de. Enra na me hu o social media. Ena o se ade ne ba asa no, on pese e bia na omo atimi aya agbawu mu afa de sika nti no.
0: Yeah.
1: Ena o call network provider no say
0: on penhwe
1: anke be ya omo penhwe na de ato ni ni oso de Ghana card ni akọ o say omo say je say oba Accra na obefa ni business certificate one e de banza di lady ni ka say na osu wa so mi ken ya say e entro na midi e was e gusu o social media no so o ka say na osu e no say nti obe ya say de na wi na akọfo yi atimi agbawuram
0: e ni sika
1: sika o say ne de ne say anka mo ya na mo ntwasem no foforo ma no. So that and crowdfunding to me access to
0: I don't block back on.
1: Yes. No come on then you are saying crowdfunding is a okofa the business certificate one water water.
3: No pa.
1: It's a say a crowd kumasi jan you soon
0: switch media the pa.
1: I guess me who and I can pass on comment to us, yes,
0: switching up at the
1: power tell you cash and so ja okay as I am for Missy and Ray, yeah, me do feel an amateur idea. And you know, mess, baby, and right, I'll be bomb back to
4: try. Yes, yes, I'll be back. If room to me,
0: right,
4: I'm coming, I'm filming to me.
0: Right,
4: just today,
0: open me an hour, Pim.
4: Mipi me
0: lawyer.
4: Yes, see, and what that be that be that be so that be that be
0: lawyer.
4: See,
0: I'm
1: make no off. It's a memo platform. I'm make no off. It be a memo platform. No,
3: you but tell my
0: tell sell cash. My
1: answer, Ghana form.
0: I
1: come for so. I yes can work. You ma.
0: I just say.
1: We have a memo platform.
0: We have a platform. Ah, and you're
1: my lawyer, no. Because memo platform.
4: It's a memo. I'm filming to me. Now, me come
1: when it is my come. It is. Canon. Sabena Obeco, say any dear. Obatel sell cash in a
3: swap. A
1: simple, yeah,
3: can ye can.
1: A honey dear. Sa stories be no say now, which be
3: the best in papa, my dear
1: be a binio. In tea, yea, dear, quite in any age, though. Dear, yea, ye do not dance ye. And they said the amount for a shas here comes ever since I started, sir.
3: A dancing
1: campaign,
3: buffoons.
1: And Crofon come on, my friend, ye defa telesell cash in honor. 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
0: 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They will assist you. Yes, how they will ask for a
1: brother. Wouldn't so much almost a mount named the FM.
0: Yes, you have been mount church, you moon, and then mount church, you better bear, be Biabeco Yamo happen because a holiday. Said the Debbie Americano, sister new landing for no.
1: Debbie,
0: I'm growing. Thank you. I'm the lawyer, crowd, they are to show. Say, oh no, no, so saving the Zika. The holiday, Debbie, a holiday. Said the more the one is the more could be could be our telesell cash.
1: Is it that?
0: It you pep, baby, you are soon bed you are. Telesell cash, simple. And
2: I will be
0: and one to telesell connecting energies. It's here when you say, yeah, dear, not
1: any of them you become
0: a my lawyer, because said a lawyer live vim a real studio.
1: I said, Mona Moka, and let me mean the engineer.
3: I said, oh, hard mark or Benjamin.
1: Oh, come, I don't know. Me personal,
3: and I make say. And penifobi ne bube. Se abobi be kan wa.
0: Ah okay, we dey team me bawo. Asem na na gani video na na make no.
2: Yeah.
0: Aba for crowd o mako bond network, o mso e ampa. But o mso correction eye I'm saying 100,000 but not 1 million like I was saying.
1: Okay, 100,000.
0: Me, okay. I was just watching, you know, among 4 months while I share video no more can't say that I'm yes, I send bina me and me boom team worker. I saw it on the internet now. Make one lawyer, Akwaba.
3: And more and no more car and filming to me.
0: Yes. Ah, me and man me jumbi.
3: Yes. What do you say coming out? You call a
0: oh yes, that eh, ah, ade.
3: And now said massive
0: passive.
3: It's as any my goose room.
0: Yes,
3: that may make grass. A idea, Omo, now must say, any near me to tell me track as a fidio so. A room is set up. Catch us a media. Missica Mina, we are singing on a car, I'm a service.
1: That's what I say. Lawyer, I didn't know the Pima and I'm vamping.
3: My tobo.
0: No,
3: my tobo.
0: And
3: I'm catching up. That man I'm catching up. Brave man I'm catching up. Hundred days now. Hundred days we are dancing.
0: And no mum there. Meet me provide the answers.
3: Meet me provide where they are.
0: But me and your person who never knew your man. Tell me there. You told me
1: the Holy Spirit is away.
0: The Holy Spirit is my witness.
3: Me say who? Who send you to see our case? Eh, you say you see and worry and watch me. Me you must focus on this answer. Me show what you.
1: Me caso.
3: That was our case.
1: David, me caso. I say no.
3: Ode. And no come on. Everybody that change.
0: Okay. And you know, you know, you know, you know, you know, you know, you know, you know, you know, you know, you know, you know, you know, you know, you
1: know, you know, you know, you know, you know, you know, you know,
3: you know, you know, you know, you know, you know, you know,
0: you know,
3: you
0: know, you know,
3: you know, you know,
0: you know, you know,
3: you know, you know,
0: you
3: not there be a whole cop, not a cop him. It's answer there be a fata a yard that's over him.
0: There be
3: none you walk and say with the other pimp. Then
0: only end there a fatigue. I know what bread.
3: Who am I catching? Who am I with you? Who am I who name? And you sign the hope.
0: And say, oh,
3: when you sign that,
0: and say, oh,
3: and to what am I motto? When you are questions,
0: and that's what questions are.
3: Why do you have for fear?
0: I come you
3: into the identity
1: and I'm going to come in
3: here. Now, me, I do not hear me. I am a massino. Me koda dwere hu mprenu. Esan se, o se.
0: O se wo sika wo benya wo court dem nyina. O
3: sika yo court dem.
0: Who dis yes you grow for ka?
3: Then na wo kasa asim.
1: Eh, la en view.
3: Na me re
1: ho. Na me ni an ka me defend we view o.
3: Na wo dia wo si aka. Wo.
1: Na la me
3: ni wo si aka, ni me che se ka be defend me.
1: Na ya
3: won dia. Na me na me kasa.
1: Oh, sir.
2: Aye, and then the birthday would dinner.
1: Okay, okay.
2: Happy birthday to her. Yeah, man, I would have
1: a man. I would have
2: a man. Oh, you're a fantastic woman.
3: Anything on Pacho?
1: Yeah.
2: And then the birthday.
3: The notice is served.
1: Okay. And you're a baby. Oh,
3: said the baby. Only now say, Yamia Domamu Bishim Bima.
1: Mm-hmm.
3: Crow a simmer day, my
1: camera.
3: It is some more can you know? But the monster. And we sat and come
1: with you. Yeah, yeah, yeah.
3: And maybe I'm soon meet you.
1: Yeah, yeah, but Caddy, I send you.
3: My idea.
1: Yeah, yeah.
3: And yes, I did a minimum bed town at Womasopa.
1: Young common man, let you know, Caddy, I send you.
2: Ready,
1: your boss lady, you know, my
2: yes, happy birthday, and come a premium boss lady. Praise do, and one amount for the friend.
1: Okay.
2: Praise do, happy birthday to you. 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We ifri Emmanuel ho. Ose owe show happy, happy birthday.
1: Okay. Any Rasta. Ayi dia me dia maano so won hwe check where you need to na yemfa eno ento so na we know oye fantastic man na yemfa ono so so ne birthday no e ma no sharp na fi yento aso enko en mugu so uti adom 106.3 fm of course Ghana's number one radio station inti mamenye ba kun wi anse ana ana ibet me an zia ana
4: yeah,
1: for now. Me,
4: another one.
1: Okay, okay. And see, my main share amount for the NBA Wahana. Yemfa and twice so quickly. Okay, Peggy D. Wah, Yemfa and twice so. Happy birthday, Yankoma, Elder Emmanuel Anane Bwati of PIWC Kokumlimle, and a trustee and EC officer of the Church of Pentecost from Peggy Ama Donko. Na fee fi pegi ama donko dieno sunswa. Ba konswa winswa say hello Jerry. Please wish my 1986 classmate of Kou Bukrua Ele Middle School in Kou Bukrua and senior brother of Mike 2 a happy glorious birthday. May God Almighty bless him abundantly from 1986 Middle School and then from Deacon Frederick Nana Asante of Mount Zion Assembly of the Church of Pentecost in Northampton, England. And I also did we a buyer. Na a fee, I'm if we inform one, na yeah, they know how to ask. We also said today marks our 15th year marriage anniversary, and I choose to dedicate the anniversary to my wife, Mrs. Presla Ofe Asamoah. Indeed, she has been. Such a blessing to my life, a helper and a woman of substance, and a noble woman for that matter, a mother that I am proud of and very industrious as well. On this very day, I asked the Lord to bless our marriage in the seasons ahead and grant us grace and fulfillment. From Philip Ofe Asamoah, head of HR at Legal Aid Commission, and on also the way a buyer. Inti, I think say afi yebe ko a yidi and so on. And then ni moye say inti no. Yen ko Officer Smith di and so na. Yen wish you no a happy birthday. Oh yeah, one fantastic man. So today is the birthday of my very good friend Eric Atto Smith, who happens to be immigration officer, DSI Eric Atto Smith. Na owo eye Accra International Airport. Chese we na ya na mi hu se de menka opani asem because enye menko a obi bia onene path across bia no
0: says lots and lots of good things about this fine gentleman. And on the occasion of your birthday, myself, on behalf of my family, we want to say a very big thank you to you for all you do for us and all you do for Mother Ghana. May the good Lord continue to bless you. Eric Ato Smith. Nyame onshira bebre na onton kwanem na oma wakoma so ade nyina emrem ni nyina mu no oma wo empomden papapa ewo Yesu di mu. Amen. Great. Yemfa as danema proud sponsors no na yenko ye nim Daffy's Health and Beauty. 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Ubu an idea near black spot. SCC, nanum say ya, when your Daffy's black spot creamer. And also cleaning na when you eye smooth fine. 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fi yetimi eye film fast and sana pro ride e baso nyame adom this weekend Sunday year the 6th of September e wo Botiman Highway no e so bra na be hwe exciting speed and a display of speed endurance and cycling excellence yeah no professional cyclists from Ghana and other African countries in eba we a 112 kilometer competitive race yeah yeah open to cyclists with a UCI license or through cycling clubs under the Ghana Cycling Federation. When I ebo shiemu ni ahwe se de ebesi akwafa. Branebe witnesses some of the continent's finest cyclists omo battle out for glory. It was a prestigious race imu. 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Ya hwe hwe man phone pum ni ade ade de amom na fi exciting fun games pe na so akoso. 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True Ride 2026 is brought to you by Prudential Life Insurance Ghana in partnership with the Ghana Cycling Federation with support from the Ministry of Sports and Recreation, MTTD of the Ghana Police Service, National Road Safety Authority, University of Ghana Sports and Wellness Directorate, Ghana Tourism Authority, and the Ghana Olympic Committee. 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Pro Ride 2026, or say paddle for health, ride for greener future. And also so any kakra. Yeah, the air 2 HD and the amount for into your thing say baby head way. Let me say they are yana into they are can okay. I'm sure we interested. If you high say yeah, okay. Boy, yeah, bass is here now. Yeah, property. Manu Kosun Dai, yeah, 106.3 Adom FM.
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5: 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And not on Danny Chim. 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
14: 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Say, I'm a friend of that, sir. Next, rest in the whole tunnel.
16: Baby love diapers. Hey, I'm a tool. From a film. Ne, one more from a home. I'm a friend of now. She, chin, chin, chin. Now, what's the way you're
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4: I was a manichi. 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
5: Well, for me, Medro, Mr. Kill, I a bear memoir. 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
4: 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Hey, now I don't know if I'm word capture. 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Missy, Mr. Kill, yeah, my friend. 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Case closed.
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Pacho tell us on my hit promo no sugu so I make millionaires what town. Promo we back on the not amount for I am millionaires. Our families be moon. Your friend will tell us on my hit promo. Who do we should be a free and toshi? And runs up a boss star 500 hash. And now be caught tell us play up no snow than wash him. On moi, I do a mobile show be pet and a bit me a di sky be. Bosumi be 1 million. Now what you be 20,000. Every day be 100 cedis. And they say they more amount for any. And once I better top you up 10 Ghana cedis or more airtime and now data. I feel better top you up air hotel cell cash wallet, no? And now fixed broadband. Now sweat me and your quenya. So be win is KB. It dial star 500 hash to see and a found shimu. And now call tell yourself play app, no? So the found shim for free. It's not said. Tell yourself my hit promo. A bit me and my own so I be a millionaire. Tell yourself.

and quick shout out Encore Emma Prophet Alex Chum. Prophet Alex Chum. Nah, when you say Prophet Alex Chum, and now Eda Word Vision Chapel International, ano. Fire Temple. Nyamia Aduma, Ochina, Friday the 4th of September. Fire all night. Fire all night. Ejetriatuo. 9 p.m. to 4 a.m. Branebe Dimpaye Wate. For put fire for the, you know, Abrabo.

our World Vision Chapel International, the Fire Temple. And then Atiko Junction, Goya Filling Station, and it didn't show anymore. Off the Kaneshi Odoko Highway, you know. Check it out, yo. Oh, popo, popo. We have found some Tosoma. My good friend Ken, or Parma, Italy. Ken, Ewo Parma, Italy. Or say, me wish ne baba. Frederica, Owusu. Yeah, what a Italy, Parma, a happy, glorious birthday. So happy birthday going out to you, Frederica.

Yamia Dumna or the young quiet Dumia or China. The best sign where she if you know me and some bring up him seven boy menu and see ya. And I say, I can say, I'm coming with you now, some with J. Britty. We appreciate all of you.

Nonsia bo wadum 106.3 in Shaw 104.5. For my four, Yamamadro, Amma Quaba, Yasina, Numer Nonsia Cassibo Naked, and Yasin Cunha de Brewi. Na Cassibo, no, Sansa, and Shahri, and I said, yes, I need a demo warning tea. And Concobas and Samaya Bobo, and Uba Cassi in Yibaco, and I'm Yunum Frim. A Bassabacatro said, Abitana, what? Batana, be what? And the Okanayatipa, and so Yamfa.

0: 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Sir, one more could be a trajectory in Washano. 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
0: Na Ghana Journalist Association, GJ4. 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
3: 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I'm not here in phone him, and I had the two Facebook and YouTube, Waba, Waba, who and this one, DM, and T. 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
4: 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We are foundation. So we weeks to work. SHS Okra. I'm a bit struggled. So the plan for MMI affected and generally. I can say, Obia, Oko, Wako school, now we feel you, and I will repeat your class. I do know, your best bet to say, Obasign, I'll go back to your books and then re-prepare yourself for the next exams. And now, so all the core subjects, yes, so it's 54,000, it is not the number, Omunya. 9 in all the 4 course subjects. Thank you. Even the 4 course subjects, you know, the cranker. And that was so crazy.
0: Eti, wei aye ensemwa, openi Daniel, aye fenyin edi tubya, edi efa enkoda, a wonomo sebi, wei onomo enya ensofreni di, also onomo cha edi kwa edimu. 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
2: okay
1: na me ye obi a matna se ehu se because I've been a constituency organizer and me sure women's front no are weak are very weak at least for the last 4 years no and I'm a women organizer. In my constituency, I was organizing women's wing meeting every Wednesday. Na ye ye. When I even became a PC, me supporting me women organizer at home. Ma oye sa
2: meeting.
1: Meeting
2: for the women's wing.
1: Exactly. Me otiko free so no. A man who be via Sabio.
2: Okay.
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1: 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And people also look up to her. Because if you are able to motivate the women around you, the young ones will be motivated to also come on board. Na nkola no fun say omo medical no kro munya bi papa bi apart from school feeding na omo ye. 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Okay? Then I be encouraging the Panama Naba on board. Oba on board any. So my administration is going to be a different thing altogether. I'm going to advocate a man who make it sure say the last I was telling them say my next target is a national chairman.
2: Mm.
1: After national yes.
2: You want to break that glass.
1: I want
2: thing,
1: to
2: you
1: break
2: know?
1: That. And so as a leader, these are some of the things you have to always do so that your followers will know if this person is making this move,
2: then we can also.
1: That's why I say, you move and you bring them along.
2: Yeah.
1: And that's what we are going to do. Yeah. Mm.
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3: We have institutions, Yama Omo, Tumi, Police, ne, BNI, ne, National Security, ne, Small Arms Commission, any other in Amo. I think they should sit down well and probably think about enforcement. Enforcement to me is key. Enforcement is key. And then intelligence gathering is also key because we need to have information about where predominantly the bitmen who say, hey, they are raging way, they are survey, they are survey, you know, raging way, a true mupa. So at the end of the day, you know, sir, name way, you know, becomes an intelligent networking system. A bebuama yetimi. Surveillance. And also, it will trace to how we can retrieve this unwanted, I mean, proliferation of weapons. I won't go for one more. A broader scope. And yet just announcing amnesty. Now, if you send for the baby. The person, in first and foremost, or the idea is he,
2: enti someone an appear wabene wabambo mu pano di sem na tie ne ba ne sem ene ese da bi yakwa eye small arms commission no panifo ni ekobu som se so adwuma no no ano mo ya na se akakra na trofo 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and I'm going to tell you what.
4: Yeah. After the amnesty, they say, you know, Ghana for young Kutahun through more, you can say, media for gathering intelligence. But no, you can say, you are teaching a binum, you prosecute you more because a true issue of home, you are teaching binum. And so we are working behind the scene. But what it is that we have not really informed metro about him because a poor white woman is very sensitive. One year later, now people begin to panic. And so you are teaching people, and you have also heard the police has also done a lot of work. And so we are people who have weapons on them, and they have refused. But the attorney said, we are arresting them one after the other. But say, yeah, baby, are you free and say, yeah, but they drew baby. Sabi, that will be a new white woman see a BGG. I feel, and I hear teacher more LGGB.
2: Enti panyina yete ne nkan eye Dr. Adam Bona na wo wie ne kwakwara na wo kirem e di adese de akwa ma Ghana de hie nyina se e koba se wo hu ana wo te se wo bi kutatuo hweni paidi hweni chi hwetuo ye kuta na tumi se we de adwembone so pa ne tuo ne kuta no a entam so be yo matotire na wo bobodi be ka kire wo mo a wo mo sika kakra wo mo ho a wo mede be da wose e
4: 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And so that is what I can add. 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No, Uba, you pick me cross and come home out. At Uba, that's all the country we are. You hear, say, Ube Miawano, Unconco Cannibal, Bia, say, Media, and Mena Mema, your chief, the passimus. And that is an yang, Enna, Yakuako Catrubia.
2: See, Penny, I'm saying, K, a trophy penny at the National Commission on Small Arms and Light Weapons, Dr. Adam Bonner.
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5: She strongly condemns the assault on Mr. Owusu and the reported mistreatment of other civilians. The GJA finds it deeply disturbing that a journalist performing his legitimate profession or professional duties could be subjected to such treatment by security personnel. Journalists are not criminals because they take photos or photographs, record events, or report on matters of public interest. Remember, journalists are there to shed light on darkness. This is the essence of a public interest meeting. The work of journalists is protected by the Constitution of Ghana, and journalists must be allowed to perform their duties without intimidation, harassment, assault, or any other form of unlawful interference. The presence of security personnel at the Nkwanta South elections was intended to maintain peace and order and protect lives and property. While the GJ recognizes and respects the legitimate role of the security agencies in enforcing the law.
0: It's waning Samuel Albert Kwame Adwumfo, GJ Penimpa, wode etu dwa no wie na wo kirim se ensentwefo wo mmemu no eni kwase ye tata wo mbro wo sisi wo nkwan wo adwuma wo ye ho so anse ye kan ye ke papa nwa so pa nwa so nyene model ye nti ye pretty pintin kwatwa hasuo nyina no ne se benya nsem ama amamfo atinyatie bi no hunu de ekoso wo mmemu.
5: Their authority in the confines of the law, I know they have internal disciplinary measures, and failure to do so, we will come back here and then exercise our own way of declaring such people enemies of press freedom. We expect the authorities to provide the public with a clear account of what happened and to ensure that those responsible are brought to book. We further call on the relevant authorities to ensure that Mr. Owusu received the necessary support.
0: Ya yuhem ya sotwe se fata ne yemfa ma no empata bi ho a yemfa ma ansa na se bi twa so a yetwa so nte saade a yebetwe ama na te eti a yebobo no po bewie no na kyese asema yekese.
2: 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your children say one thing what one tears you didn't hear a buy a chapa our 24 hour economy program and I'm what was one job three shift three people which terms that away a shame now for nothing mean myself you know this year war Tamale Centra a professor a year Mahama say do akasa a term say a summon and will be careful for a summon will be careful partner as someone prof canon M said prof and said 24-hour economy program na se opening in simdiye.
6: CDC having a call center. Let's be serious here. What does the call center do?
7: It serves customers.
6: Is it a telecom company? Is TDC a telecom company?
7: It serves the
6: customers. Are you serious at all?
8: Is it the problem that is right
9: in front of us? You know what? Is it
6: the promise? They promise a 133. I want us to be serious here. Let's not trivialize the argument. You promise giving Ghanaians 133 job.
8: In which policy report? No. I will let you go with this. It was a statement that was made.
9: A statement was made. Whether a statement, it was a statement, or it was said by the NDC.
6: Yes.
2: Aha, enti it was said hono enti yababa chro it was said no it was said near President John Dramani Mahama and this assembly to enti yentie e hono so
10: 24 hour economy clock, one job three shifts three people, 1-3-3, one job three shifts, three people. Obiabe Didi, Ezu, extraordinary problems require extraordinary solutions.
2: Enti mampani John Dramani Mahama ene de sase mi tu gan fimpim yenu ene edu nu nan emfiem yenu mu ane ewurai eno na pani a wabene e wa monyosim doctor amono lati e chirim se 133 no mampani adabraka e shin
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11: 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One village, one dam, largely it was not successful. Now, this particular policy, NDC, the abandoned, so this time I'm not being a pessimist. Now, so, because senior, near my course so far, I think, say, AI is one of those policies, am I at the bar, or more per se, or more at the bar, the one month for now. So, if I say, oh, I'm planning, you know, it's going to be very successful. I will not be surprised, say, this particular policy of the NDC, say, and yeah, as successful as we expect. So for me, it was largely political talk.
2: Nti Dr. Lata wie ye ne ati CMPP amonyukom trofo e abedi akire owura eye Haruna Muhammad enso kasafa 133 asemia ho
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13: Yeah, you know, you say a scam. We knew that it was a scam. But you know how voters are. They believe this. And we said maybe they have a way of soliciting for money from other places to help in strengthening our 24-hour economy. Okay, I'm going to buy your money. I'm going to buy your money. I'm going to buy your money. I'm going to loans with low interest rates. I'm going to buy your money. I'm going to buy your money. I'm going to buy your money. I'm going to buy your market. Instead of saying, I'm going to buy started that 24-hour economy, no? A women's bank, no? Almost started 24-hour economy market. If you to ask the, I don't think that 24-hour economy employment, you know, ever, and to mean, but because
2: ti mami Janet na bla na eye PNC panimpa na oyeye customer for abedi echire edema conventions people's party CPP yera eye Felix agoba wono so dia wodi tu dwani
7: to say yeah I'm not too much hope and too much about economy about the hope was and that's why we are coming sir because indicators are clear think about this time like a fair our health sector we're running 24 hour economy which is that 24 hour presentation sector is running 24 hours we are key factors that affect every Ghanaian but it's not happening I don't know the idea so we are here sometimes call 10 p.m. call it who calls Dr. Nero 10 p.m. Dr. Nero sometimes I let the emergency unit now they give you attention they don't know the idea the banks may say they have ATM machines online banking that is even long before Mana and the IDC got the idea of 24-hour economy in the SMP.
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1: 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Bibia e kama. Bibia e kama.
0: The last time I was sending momo yadame.
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0: O sending momo ene.
1: Yeah.
0: Edi ma odofo.
1: Ma me sendi momo edi 2 years school fees.
0: 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O an sendi so e bibi kakra o.
1: Oh yeah, ewa.
0: 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O sendi de ma odofo.
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0: But anko oba no.
1: Dabi nyami ban. 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
0: 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Because we obi ba ji ho achi ni a, obi ba ka se me ma se mo de. 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And then neno, what sen is come out of ba won person be ja tum se o sen ma out of.
1: Oh, and me can say.
0: O sen is ka momo.
1: Bebre kwa
0: MTN. Usu star 170 hash.
1: Oh yes.
0: And I'll send
1: it. Ye bebre.
0: MTN momo.
1: Yes.
0: And now we usu app no.
1: Me usu me usu eye code no. That
0: short code no. Okay.
1: 170 hash no. Enu na me usu ye.
0: Enti na. You see, once app no usu a e ma hu se o send am odofo. App na keska na o send ye. O so de ye dey.
1: Scano, Kobe, a Dawson, Medivitia, books, Medivitia, school fees, Etienne, Ebbe, the Medivitu, as I did, only they say,
0: Legitimacy
1: and Darrow Mantia, Castle,
0: Legitimacy, you know, the Mahai.
1: And then you know, Adofonam de Baumo.
0: Ah, Odeba, Adofo,
1: Adofoa, and Yamabu, Adofonam de Mau.
0: Oh, wait, well, simple. Eti, Oda Cosana used to up an Ediano. Used to up an Ediano.
1: Yeah.
0: And on a dear, the easiest way. And a Samauska, a Mawa Quenya, Emma, and she said BMT and the Guacuemono. Who said the name, dear? Baby, I bet you could be a Usu Apana. A ye,
1: baby,
0: it's better be out, man, and a baby out to me, you
1: suit me, send him out,
0: baby, and be a will be you soon a come
1: up. Okay.
0: Now, wow, what's what I say? She says, case die, Anna.
1: And one of you,
0: so who
1: is
0: he? Secasa Bianiachi,
1: Casa Bianiachi.
0: Okay. Eti, and then come on, Krum. Only say Carlos Cruz. And then, Perifordia, to just say, one etna, say head coach. Ya can't want say me brave. Ya can say, Papa no enya, 73 years. Ache se, nifiye de esunti ye. Na, ejumo beye ye, ema blasters, no. And then, Perifordia, debi. Si ebe kwa sa, kwa rim, bim, no. And see a dear Jumana Emma a year Carlos Cruz. Na was sign a tour at Jumana so. Na FA president and waka say. In fact, FA president asema oka and what you say. Bese enfisia a diana and ye chili. Ah, I had dine a diama gana se. Ye beti me aji crua a diama omei. Michese a bo afcon. Ana ya bo and ye crua pa jeno. I had dine pa titili afcono. Na. Was it your sister? Which was the circumstances, maybe any idea, and so be to say, Ninano, Yana, I'm free. But I'm what did you pass, eh? Carlos Cruz, Asabri, Yadia Jumana, Amanano, and the Crown Swanano, Essence, Openino, a Jumano, Ababo, na Waponi, na Yinchisema, Ura Catcher, this Simeno Kaku, F. President, what they are to Eja.
2: 67 years or 45 years, style has not taken us anywhere. That's the truth. People hate it when I speak like this. Okay, but style has not brought us to AFCON. We've not won it. Okay. But when we played against Croatia, even though we lost, there were moments in this game that Croatia could not even come out of the box, out of their tent of the pitch. Ghana pinned them. That was Ghana being in control of that game in that period. Okay. So I'm saying this to, for us to look at a certain picture. The man took over the team barely 2 months to the World Cup. Had to scout 24 hours a day, had to put a squad together, had to develop the right strategy. It was not an easy call, to be honest. I believe that anybody would have behaved the same way. Look at how best to pull out the best from the players you have, given the circumstances, and see if you can win as many games as possible. Now, over time, if you or if the same person has a chance to work again with the team, with different players under different circumstances, maybe the style may be different, the approach may be different, etc., etc. Now, what did you make of the style against Colombia? Was it the same as the style against England? My answer is no. Did we get the desired result from England? The answer is yes. Did we get the desired result from Colombia? The answer is no. What do we want as a people?
0: Eti wei eni nchilemua yewra uraket edi simeno kraku FA president wate etuja eti utie nese mniya nese mfinsia edu ya nai eni son anase ono onse na utie voice na onse da anye shio
1: osi for 47 45 years
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1: Kobe on that unit there once any time we in a buy so a grow football and only a baby born near there. But media to me, Nansen, we had teams at the World Cup near there. Kobe, say any defensive Nani,
0: Obia on identity. Obia on identity.
1: Obia on the identity.
0: But
1: a near Minuk, Dentiani Casano, normally, Obeco F in it, a technical diet and all on Kobe. The sudden yet to me. Esum ni ya de o woni timi kutamu ya enu na coach o ba be bonu because your players ye timi fo bi wa mono ni so obi o kwa ye league ni ko mo obi da ntia bia wonu no e bia within 3 4 days na o ba no 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
0: one plan e won't be any trophy o enye ze o be ka say the ehia tiri e ko ni sa keke o
1: ko bi na nti say see ya why court Carlos Cures emra ye de man no ye so aben time na ben but they say the adwuma na man no they say the a friend ye be ko
0: say ni yes sir target ni be yes sir fire qualify keke no mo me say target ni yes sir for the trophy ni bra
1: me de dia minim anasem no ko bi say see ye wo hyper de wo ka say Carlos Cures embebo tactics bi o kro dem anasem bi o mebo bo fani ade a if Carlos Cures e betimi amount up a good tactical discipline on the field of play. And we are players, no? 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
0: 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Obi ababo a o pe bi ni la over ga.
1: 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Me de minim se bi ago.
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0: 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Na ye mo. That be an omo di
1: ni
0: way.
1: Me born bini. Bini.
0: Okay. Eti na ye share blasters players no. Mame quick one. Fa euro mu kakane ye share transfers no mo e do am call World Cup no. Any baby omo so ko ru ru any ade ade ka ta bi na ye ye nto aso because euro mo sisa man so akasa e wo me dey ma team ni ho ade no so beto aso.
1: Kobi say World Cup na ye call no say players e di omo koko pie mu any team sa omo bo ni ade no. 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
1: 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Nti onun so move.
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0: 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Okay.
1: 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No, so ewo Oze, but you say no oko Zurinspor.
0: Ewo Teki.
1: Yeah. No wo oh yes, Nez or no so call Zurinspor.
0: Okay.
1: 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Na kobi won se ye players no and yon kwa branten itin e de Kalib. 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
1: 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And obe pim ewo Coventry City.
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1: In Tiasa now.
0: Thomas Brendan Asante.
1: Yes. And obe the highest transfer fee paid a Ghanaian player enya wo EPNim.
0: Okay.
1: Asat now. So free amanoni and I say free outside the EPN now Obano.
0: Obano.
1: You see or no, wabebe two a fatao is a haku.
0: Okay.
1: Only di can fatao is a haku ni or more asat now.
0: Edi so
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0: mati se Jordan so team bi ani di na chi Jordan are you
1: yeah
0: Blasters captain what is
1: mad miss mati bibi sir
0: but enya
1: by team my dey say my mati but
0: you go another so
1: now there see I heard Ghana Blasters captain Jordan are you are you be hunu say you be hunu wa Nania Park third division club e wo Ghana oni Nania e dey training nti Nania Park and opay kra no nezo wo
0: nti onyanko ye
1: nti asat na dey onyanko ba bia
0: e sisi coach so be free agent e sisi coach be free player so
1: e sisi no ye free agent e sisi dey unto timi move to any club bia asat na because of a free agent but they say dear
0: Ebasia and the Blasters,
1: you know.
0: Ebasia and the Blasters, Bono.
1: Shaking.
0: Shaking, and I saw a captain.
1: as a man, okay, we are captain. Your call, walk up, no? Hurricane, no, your captain.
0: Obibaka say, or a captain today.
1: That means I'm not a captain. But as at now, he, oh, Bayern, contract the credit, be a can, Eddie Amano, and I'm a boy. Spain, your call, no, now Audrey, the air captain, and I. Rodio, he, over Pio Barcelona. Contract the new one. When you're captain, this player, Hakim of Ashraf Hakimi of Morocco. So Paris Saint-Germain. He's playing. And I'm a boy. In 10 years, you say, my mom, at least, this boy, Frank Kessie. As at Nana Jube, Crano Air Panel. But it's now he's playing.
0: Onso no a captain.
1: Onso no a captain. I mean, so African countries,

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1: Ye
0: 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Wo mo ni TP Mazembe game be ba so. Urim se Ghana Premier League ne me dia ma na ji ye. 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No mo kobo Champions League calf de. 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
2: I keep on saying, very, very happy, very, very excited, all the time. In the beginning, that was my wish, and it's coming true. I've not been there yet until I hold the CAF Champions League in Takwa. I'm not there yet, but from the past years, that was my wish, and I said it, everybody heard it, and it's coming to pass. That's how God does his things. It's coming. You can see yourself.
0: It was it's coming.
1: Champions League trophy in Eba.
0: It's coming, yeah. Eba.
1: Champions League trophy.
0: Eba, you can see it yourself.
1: Moses Aye Ama. Our vampire.
0: Oh, Nadi.
1: Our vampire. Anna, Onon Sunya Kasaneke.
0: Onon Yabon.
1: Anna, Osain, Osain, Eddie, a Juma DHD.
0: Yeah.
1: What ya say?
0: Yeah.
1: On Saint Juma, GDA, and Yetchino. No. An untouched, no. A Juma Munu. A Moses Diana, what the GDA any touched, and Osansu Ye, Jumano. So, Kobe. Champions League trophy. So to me, you two Pusam Mazembe, TP Mazembe, dia. And yeah, Kobe, me save see you. Champions League final, I will crew them. I will not be surprised.
0: Okay. Yamku yanim Kumasa Santu Koto Consortium and Yako. Yase Kotoko Aparty Ways with 14 players. It's me, Team Bako, starting 11. Mohamed Kamara. Samba on the yes, Samba on the air captain. No? Ana,
1: yeah, Samba no air captain, no, but then is a Samba Niho.
0: Samba O'Neill, Henry Ansu, Baba Yaya, Peter Amidu Aqua, Albert Amoa, Benjamin Chum, Zakaria Fuseni, Francis Aqua, Prince Bedu, Isaac Minta. Kwame Opoku, Johnson Owusu, and Afe Elvis J. Bafo. When we play, sir, Koto Company for say officially,
1: yeah,
0: Omajoka, Yankama, support
1: the attendance of 14 players. No, you are 6 and your contract expire.
0: Yes, Emunsia,
1: and the moon watch you are termination.
0: Yes,
1: and the Muhammad Kamara and the contract is on you. Uh-huh. 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
0: 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Na same one kind come up to ja coach Eric Tinkler, a case, I just say your pitches no horns and some what you say a hajine, a poor, a year condition pa, and a wagana ha, Emma, and your master could not do the Nanu Tumu, carriage to the Nanuba Tumu be, and I just so to say, Omono, Omani and Jin Sema coaching a kind and home, and then Malik Jabel and so Akasa, Edia Fahua or no extra sampa, their coaching a kind.
2: It's unfortunate. They advise you that don't poke your nose into your other coach's affair because he is there. He knows the conditions. He knows the problem. You are not there, you don't know. So please don't poke your nose. Well, they all had coaching. They should have remembered that. I don't think it's fair. Just leave him. It's his turn. Let him go. Maybe because he's even a white man. Go to Nigeria and see the kind of pitches they're playing on. Why can't you let those who do it there now? Just hire them to come and do it the same like that and you play them. Why can't you do that? If you go to Burkina, I worked in Burkina for 4 years. They bring the grass seeds from France. You could vote if you see their pitches.

0: French speaking countries.
1: Why?
0: Why not ours? I tell you, but the park is part of the playing process.
1: You see, you travel, you go and you get these monies. Nobody's thinking about the pitch. Even this World Cup, we got money. Who thought about the pitch? So we have to help ourselves in money. No, let's tell them the truth.
0: Anna,
1: we haven't blamed anybody for the park. It's not the bad man who made our park like this. He came and met it. So I don't think we should harass him for it.
2: Adam Sports, number one.
3: Eti yenko Ghana Premier League ni mo kakra na afemi wi ayem fansi fo mbrɛo na yenhwɛ sɛ de no so ebetimi akɔno kana sɛ ne so sɛ weekend yi na Premier League no estate eti wo Legon Agoprama so no akra so folk ebe hostu Brekum Chelsea yanyane tie sɛ referee Foster ene begina sa game no emo ewo DBB United enso ebe wo kamo Asante Kotoko ewo Golden City Park ewo no magia tu.
4: Yeah, Golden City Park.
3: It's a one number one.
5: One
3: Golden City Park. It's a DBB United. One number one home. Yeah. It's Yema. It's Fonso. NTS. Lord Nettie. And a big name center man. Nafe Uko in St. James Sports Arena. FC Samates 1996. Wamo any Carellas United. And Sobepo. And you say, Nyan NTS. Gideon Nikofi. Age name on say center man. Nafe Baseke Holy Stars. And so, Wamo a host to Sweatro All Blacks. This time the Basaka airport the first game at home. Okay, I said last season of a share House of Folk.
5: Yeah, the first match was against House of Folk.
3: Yeah.
5: Last two seasons.
3: Last season,
5: House of Folk. In the first match was against Hoho United.
3: But Holy Stars no Oba away, right?
5: Yeah.
3: Said this time. Obetina Fiona what to turn him. Eti Pondo Sports Stadium, Heart of Lions, and Diana Nebepo, Netanana for beating him, Nafe Betem United. Woman be a new Ghost Stars game also Ebebaso and also share. So sell my boy, Fosu Diabo Park, Nana, Fosu Diabo Park, never cost Julia Nunu, me and Madame for Julia Nunu, but they say, Mama appointment to Anticona, Corres I gave now. Post City, any Ascenti Gold 04, and so Ebepo, Nana Buama Dacon, the second, Nepako, Reginald Collins Labridge, and our age name, say game now, and also Ebetimi Akosu Ye Panso, Kwame Parato, House of Folk. One Casadima or Ninsem Kakrani.
6: In the Premier League, all the 34 games, none of them will come easy. And any idea, any directly any opponent, they will be over back on the House of Hope. They will want to go back home with some bragging rights. So, because of that, every game is as the final game for us. We should always be prepared to ensure that no matter how difficult and no matter how tough our games in the bay, you know, we should be able to stand out and at the end of it all. Give our supporters the smiling faces that they need. Tickets, you know, we are maintaining the same ticket rates that we had the ball last season at Legon Sports Stadium. So the entire center line at the Popular Stand, you know, 30 cities for each ticket, and the VIP, you know, 100 cities, and the VIP, that is the blue sitting area, you know, 150 cities.
3: And on summer, Kwame Operadon, so what they are to yenim, I say, ye de emun koma cran, so ye de emma. Gumababum, na shenesu se, cycling, jumedi 2026 international cycling, no, ne se, Tour du Ghana, and perifwa I announcement, ne se, on the 9th, and then also, ebetimi a take place, and so, honom, ye be de chile pan, and also, emun koma no, ye de abre et ye for, mamin chio ene, uncle.
5: Atom 1 is 6.3 and you see 31 on
3: see okay
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3: na ayi wo ho e Pauli wo
5: William Ewa
3: e Pauli
5: I'm saying me be weak in maintaining kind.
3: If Pauli didn't want to tell me. Yes, what didn't want to tell me.
5: Oh, William Ewa.
3: Yeah, what didn't want to tell me.
5: Oh, yes, yo.
3: One Nana Bia, 37 or no.
5: Oh!
3: Omo de omo want to tell me today. Usia Oma, and no honka at all.
5: Matia,
3: no. All right, Mayanna Edward Robertete, African Jopi. 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Have a wonderful evening.
2: Driver, meet me and send him home ago. No man is so ana.
7: Oh, sister, debut. Scan me GHQR code. No, and now see for me merchant ID. So.
2: Okay.
8: Damn customer. Oh, yeah, dear. But that's in so. So, we're rating me 5 stars.
2: Oh, what's the fata? Oh, mommy, good service. Now, I feel my real need to hear. Many a G movements hopper
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That's right. At Dom 106.3 FM, I'm also going out here in Nanyam Ray. Maybe I'm going to be a nine. Jack, I say, and come from out. But that's a P. FM Mark. Mike Tugu, baby. Collins Nyantechi with this one. A bit to me, aye. Wine a bit to me, aye. Aye, Yamin a bit to me, aye. Aye, any pan a bit to me, aye. Now I am so I am on a brush. Yame ebe to me.

Prophet Samuel, and I'm watching all this one. Saved by hand. Mr. Wada Jimwe, Koneko Pibi, ETA, Ewo, digital platform on the show. Nah, Utia, Nisuyatu, Usuyatua, Achedia, Ebahu, Achedia, Ebahu, Pa, Mr. Wada, shall say. Let go, baby. Tea now, fee. We swing at you. 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I'm a baby. You are. My beer lines now. My also so what you? When you are chedi, Prophet Samuel, and now I'm watching.

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That is the title of the song. And they go baby tie. My soul. All right, Adam 106.3 FM and I was go out here. Nah, baby, I will be on some chow. Maybe I will be on my chow. And then Thursday, you have a corner, come, pa. You have a bedjigum. You have a bedjigum. Mamentia, Rapture, yeah, Juma, our latest form. 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

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MTTD commander. 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Intino. He said they are not able to check the licenses. They are not able to check the licenses from a device. He said, "Muni yanya device ni bi." And then the device ni yama e. No me da checki. 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

ebese osu anyamo ne to but ko aye digital platform ne so na ekone kosu ato why aha Adam 106.3 FM and I was so good I would say this is Mike 2 baby

0: na ay ma me ko hwe anyumwe na anyumwe pa na no na me hwe e na e ma me se me hu ma me se me hu a ya ya ya ya ya okay okay okay o de ma hwe ejumenwe e na champo onyu bi a okay I'm in question. I'm called on chain. The Viano, Yano. Oh, yeah, answer my question, you know. My man, Dr. Boateng Kasana. And the Bosumi, you see, Moana, make I say, Bosumia, ye de, as you say, you nipedium, Naya Quintia, a year prostate, a yari, you know, into his Abosumi Mudia. Say, see, next month, and so I never see a breast cancer. And also the antino. Yeah, well, September, I mean, prostate, may my yard ye. I mean, call him point to now. I'm why. Doctor, now what to say?
1: Mark, you know.
0: Now, how are
1: you? Mark, and you go to the room, and what they will hope.
0: Yeah, they are me, I say. May I make a car, I say, September, Bosomino. Suddenly, I this you at the Casafa prostate, you know.
1: Me, Pacha, September, on say, WHO, a World Health Organization. A yadi bia is serious bia we are no. Ya wabosumi bia. Ya said the yes you are. Ah, ya de bo in nipa koko. Manipa, a hun say ya dia no. A ya dia, a woho. Na, yes, I be a pinipa, ya have the many people. Na, yes, see me as a creature awareness, no. How many people will say? Sidi yadiye ni wawa, yo kwenye ibiti mafaswa, ibiti ni ama yadiye no, inti ni inisa, yo yeso. Inti upye bosumi ya yefeno, September, ya na eye bosumi ya, yadiye biya yefeno se prostate cancer. Ana se kukura mwa, eto prostate muno. Eye WHO, eye yesi ho, a, yede kakai, iwiasi nina, and you know the dangers involved in the prostate cancer. If you say, Maktou, okay, prostate cancer, for instance, yeah. Okay, mema yadie, cancer, yadia, ikum mema pa, ewo, iwiasia. Prostate cancer, no, edimu akotane. If you say, oh, they say, ema, die, no, yadie, die, bekane, say, breast cancer, ene, cervical cancer, and then the edema kotenepa ikum, ema in terms of okram yadiye. Let's just say yadiye be affected by prostate cancer, and only adia e inti a fibusumi bia etoso enkonona diye e yem bosumi ya etu esiko a edibo prostate cancer.
0: Na yeah. Yeah, yeah, no, no. I say anything. Yeah, say yeah, no. Anything. Send it here. Now, come back the first one. You ever need pass one? Ever need pass one?
1: But two. Yeah, cause prostate. Yeah. Then the beer or prostate gland.
0: Okay.
1: Then the beer. I walk. Beer. The kind of prostate gland.
0: Enti doctor, me bow. Enye edin prostate. Nene yeah, yeah, no. Okay.
1: Prostate. No. Iya hunan beer kwa.
0: Oh, okay.
1: Ah, no, it was in front of the idea that kind of said, them are bladder, no.
0: Okay.
1: And now you're doing so trying, but you're doing so. You draw Ben one, say, be there, maybe, no, Ben, maybe, you show doing so effectively, no. Prostate, no, echo. Now, prostate, you do my dear, can say, pan, say, a boy, Ben, maybe, oh, doing so. The Ben, my doing so number 14, I'm gonna fast, the Ben, my mono, a barbantino, no. Prostate gland, no. And yes, I did. We need to free war, said Bema Unini, now Walea. Nasa said the Uni or Ban is ya. The Uncasian said, is so no, I free Bema Muba. The Maspe Munu Dimuakot in a pano, a prostate, no, and a bot a day, it produces Adiano.
0: Okay.
1: Because without the prostate gland, no, a member would be no one who should ever perform. Without the prostate gland, the member who would be no one who should no. Femo no entimi nsimi enko oba ho na prostate no asoso no ensuo na efiri mu ba no eboa epotete be ma ho nsuo aye be kan se sperm no and so so e produce in the bema uno ba shea won so na e ba no in so ni be free prostate gland in him e be free testicles in no sperm no and e be free be a fence seminal vesicle ni na come e come e come boom and ama o ya be kan se bema won so no e be time aye de amene di mu na so na e free prostate ni mo ba no so no bi bi wo mu a itime bop e bop bema or sperm on hobby, Emma sperm on a crown, any day, and say, oh, pansel. And into any jumedia, a prostate in a year. Now, prostate in a war, no son. Ya were more who do your yabia bear a who do and nine apart from prostate cancer. No, you were yabia a bew of one, a bit me about prostate. No, ya can be your family be prostatitis. Any family be prostate. Abscess. Any if it be prostate enlargement. And now, but also why I can't say prostate cancer. She has a prostatitis now. And no, but my dear, but me, and you let's just say infection about prostate in him. And in Tina, I know now my prostate, you know, I hoo and now we need to say inflamed. The cobasa, I know, is when you be offensive prostatitis. Any if it be prostate abscess. Number maybe one who are new signs of prostate inibi. Maybe I'm a Bemamuya and Yanemus is canon in so if the Bemamuba. Not instead of Sawa de Baquia Sabia. Na ye who know the cross A B would be good we and the buyer, syphilis and the buyer, chlamydia and the buyer. No, maybe our noah up described a grabber or noah compared to a grass farm. Or turn no one, and I'm say, well, who knew you had a cross. Inflammation in Tino. No, I don't know if you I'm a prostate in a bomb pump.
0: Okay.
1: Because a prostate in one is a I said to see a fear wound in Paris anymore. Set the above bob blisters. Obi you are on the prostate, you know, I'm a bomb pump. And also, I never got when you be a kind of prostate abscess. And we all back also a kind of prostate enlargement.
0: Okay.
1: And also, so the Ubershebuno or more moon fear the word. Because prostate here, organ be a Emma Wunino, not an so inni. And in tea, Bemma from 40 years and about 50, 60, 70 years and all, the more Wunino, now se be prostate and also necessary. Not a cock a sorrow. In Yacobas have a paper, and no sano, yes, when it be a Becan and say, when it be a fence of prostate enlargement, and answer the Becan and say, benign prostatic hyperplasia, BPH. And unless when you be. And you are about to have a kind of prostate cancer.
0: Doctor, me pass on about. Nanka, and come over with and be we crown me my model number to Jana. Obi say, oh, here number and son of into my number this year.
1: Mark, make us say, the opposite will be person of Frau Befre 02742 3 43 43 21 ni aka se cancer aba prostate ni mu a na ma se chenyi na ne se cells no making up the prostate gland no na e multiply at uncontrollable rate.
0: Okay,
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1: Ah, beka se at that time no wanye bibi beka nese prostatitis. And it's infection, it's maybe at this idea neighbor. Then when it comes to cancer and enlargement, and then the woman age a factor.
0: Okay.
1: And Obu also could have never the bush him. Say, Obu Aran and maybe, say, be prostate, maybe enlargement, maybe, you know, and as cancer, maybe, you know, and at this idea neighbor, you don't know why inherited idea, you know. So, and as a cassia be mema, say, be out your cassia. Ni na no eya bia ni etimi ko ye contributing factor a etimi de ba and by virtue so wunyi ni keke no so wo ye be ma na wunyi ni keke no kora no eno kora no put you at higher risk of getting sad the better than say enlargement and as any cancer ni bi
0: 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Saya kesi.
1: Yo me da se pa. 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Ya na sometimes no so unya medically inclined ya. E be difficult say wo sign na wo hun no. Se obetimi identify say wo de no eh ye kesi na aye na e ma wo sa sign no. Ana cancer na eba, ana say eh inflammation na ba. Ya na sometimes difficult to tell but e bi ya. So we will be our medically inclined there. Ube timi engunu se symptoms we say there. Eye infection bi na menya. Ube bi biti se prostatitis na. 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
1: 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Johnson no split us. I feel Johnson no crabano. I'm what he and Nanka what you so more, and Kojina what I cross at one, and go back to me at a day against short 14. I'm gonna call it what I cross at him. I feel the man, sir. It was all Johnson, no, I just saw the crew good at him. Because Johnson no, I wouldn't be any but to, I wouldn't be any. A queer sanoa, a bonk, I say. Post it no and touch ma. It means so emma mema no ayase et aye omuya pa. 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The S P se itima wapu wayase and u dunku. 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
0: ahoden beza
1: ne because sexually sexually aha and then pass over good the ahoden no bo se asase se eno so so no asase
0: it may affect it may affect his own
1: it may affect pa it may affect pa and then twenty brain one and I'm saying one prostate in a harbor moon no bema no no bear she ya nanny homo sane no no I was enka or tedeno I said you wanted that or to say yao a moment away day or tear so a bedroom maybe no now say Johnson and Makora in Ipane Paso Johnson and Johnson and Ma and no sano boost yes yeah the rubber and now the canister catitano near the biases any panuan sana obeti me or bedroom so wetin I dey dey adjunso
0: e drew sa be na ya dey hun won
1: pa ga say
0: e drew sa time no dey sa e onya okodru sa condition won na e hun won
1: e hun pa because drew so e ade a ye kan say e ye excretion and I e pelvic e nti se ko ka wi diem na won timi anyunso a wan hwe e kura e timi se o kini enye prostate nkwa na be timi ase no so hun yes, indeed. I do. Now, we are bema. Now, wow, Johnson, I want to call washing Coco Johnson. Now, fear the robber after Bem. And now, see, the apple, I say. Now, fear over Johnson. Said he, why would you go washing Coco Johnson? What you are, what you owe it? That I would meet you as a crown. Why, dear, no, I am a sack. Any idea so good to come. And now, a set. A shower in him, a shower tied him. If you know a basanoa, Wolton Sah, a ma, no apple, no pea, sadiano. And if you see a vessel robber noir, set on to see a bay treatment, a baby shower robber, and a free one. The show robber, a show bemmon will be a bear 1 year, 2 years, 3 years, ya. Can we say 1 year, 2 years, 3 years, and which mean away in Jebium? Because which mean 2 hour robber, and I know Banakusia, and we are the other show. There be another, sir.
0: Oh.
1: Yes, and the money dangerous or no? And you know, let us say, no fear when you genuine, no, not my two, when you genuine ever be a pay. And now, yet the set, so even at all, crying, you retreat, yet the same you treatment, nay, this idea if you were crown or sexually no crown. You need treatment and son of them and baby, a bit making us well. It's
0: not a good thing.
1: Na enam saying the end point to me part of clinic. In fact, and there any meeting, ya from Margaret and said, Yashaka Krawa, a bit me, ya, and the Abuagana, memano, and they say, Enam Sabu Sumeno, a year World Prostate Cancer Day meeting. End point, a bay free scanning and free lab for all prostate conditions.
0: Wow.
1: Say your prostatitis. Say your prostate enlargement. Say your prostate cancer. And yet, Musumi, Yesimi, pushing the end of this month. No. Say, we will be our Bahoda. And now we will be our Mahoda. Not over end point here. The prostate enlargement, you know, Uber yes, our lab on this kind, no, free of charge.
0: Wow.
1: The wood yemia, and now your ban a wood yemia, messere, sell back to my cat to Kun. If it's a debiam cassay, so would you be one for the senina, would you see Winnie Panemqua? Be any worse than a sadiano. So was it made ton and Chiaco Mobi, made top on Chiaco Mobi, Dabby.
0: Genuine was
1: yet some book as yet. And they say, oh, Winnie Pano. Amanatini atanase was asso. Intino, so be a tiemia, or Chenya Mabua, end point to me particularly, here Juma, Spinters Rule Shell Signboard, Chema Committee 22, Kumas Economa Abuinia, Takrade, another Queen of Peace. Oh, in your yes, ask canny, free of charge. Near yes, I lab or not, because Ukemua, the near ye, and say, as of last year, yeah, say, Oba, scan. Na lab on the way to ya. No, no, this very man, a year war posted, you know. Young person, maybe a go through Sai Yawano. I a best robber, and probably a warm up too. O my sister's a suit. I suggest a trousers. And so, yes, and to my catar, yes. The Benoit.

0: Ghana. And they say, sa postage screening, you bet me, but you mean, you know, Nemo Yakan, but you mean, you know, Yane, Yanis, you will be Kenya. What we know, a frog with us at Abene, you can't walk around. And you doctor, the Abena Muskin, you can't walk around, obey it. Watch Rami Bo, watch I last day,
1: Debbie.
0: The last day, no one need training. Nah, I send you birthday. And I said, we may just be bad. No, it's me a mo. Well, we are. I feel no better from. Ah, Miss Rawa, my man, my dear. Neck, I may
1: back.
0: And I may back, no, I say, maybe you could, you see. No, I said, Mijaho, I feel my bank in Babay. Your cassette end point, your cassette. A year from this to this year.
1: You are.
0: Because we, so we are post screen in our 600 Ghana cities. Obi owa obaka se je sika bia bapi enam sa se send the ninti no obi entimi nya dai entimi emma eninti bi betimi ayama won oba na bibia ni process no ho a o se en point ene me damas you na ne wona koko baby obi di matu number obetimi obi e ba obetimi afre no eye 0244 0244 8 6 7 0 6 8 0 2 4 4 8 6 7 0 6 8 The old boss one who was sunny. And I said, Memma, dear Mamma, my Memma, no. End point, he said, hey, and now grown ye do a hokra. Two be a worse our problem. You see, I buy a do two are. Oba end point to me, part of the clinic here. That day, no, no. You bet this help to know if you are buying ho. Near the Wadi, I a day, as a amount. It wa would get to me, pa, our what they were from. Our person who said, a drill baby, no. End point to me, part of the clinic, he said. A group at Joa, a day, a yatrema. Yadibit is a scook. An answer in less condition. Missy was in your hospital behind the first Iadiano. In 2 hours now, once you show, be the number one and dream, want to treat the chum, what person or posse ya, when I move in Femo, or when I move to do unanswered so, what come about petty petty where this would be Yamisua. And your hospital behind the first Iadiano, a end point to be part of the clinic, any big matters Iadiano. Fanam baby. Number one day in Sawachana, Ibit Nesia. Number near 0244 8 6 7 0 6 8 0244 8 6 7 0 6 8. Mark 2, I salute you this evening.
1: All right. Take care. All right, 10 points near 10 and county. World Prostate Month, September. Mema nyina, I ain't taking this opportunity. Na I ain't checking here, dear. Me checking me, dear, and chair, dear. Now, so, a bear's a bosom immunity. As a son could be also taking the advantage of this month, World Prostate Month, you know. Now, I could check your prostate, you know. Into Dr. Dubois, end point. Was it a free? The tests and the lab ning in eye free, ain't you know? Ochina yanko point ya domwa. But what the answer beko? No go check your dear mabos me mu in we emasa a de eye or de my free and fire con. And prostate, you know, pe nin church you want dear my no. Eh, it is so be my beer cause our situation. In TNC I know ne. Na me hire watching it. Fred Doctor 0244 8 6 7 0 6 8 end point 0244 8 6 7 0 6 8 0244 8 6 7 0 6 8 end point 0244 8 6 7 0 6 8

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Abaji 1.5, you know, I don't know any papa kufuno. And Abaji are 2.5. Anushu, any paddy away me, I don't know your Abajinisha. Aha. And you were banning the animal, the Wagar and Waba. 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

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And now, fe motor riders, I'm also mobile, delivery service, ewo kata. And also, so, aye, job employment, aba, Fred Ibrahim Sisea. 0243 780 126. 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Motor riders. I'm obeying delivery service and I say, ewo kata, and I'm saying factory workers and so ewo Dubai. To your motor rider, I bet me I call kata. Scan also your kama. We no kululu, no Azambia. 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

0: follow me on TikTok, so say Mike 2 Playhouse. 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Then follow me on Instagram, Mike 2 Playhouse. Facebook, Mike 2 Playhouse. I don't need you. 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
1: If you fear, because he batman,
0: quade,
1: good back,
0: or prof for the Lord Kenya.
1: I can go on and on and on.
0: Yes, celebrating those sounds and memories to a quest from Gosokra.
1: I am drummer from Y2K Jam.
0: My share of the dome,
1: La Palm Royal Beach Hotel.
0: A theater,
1: 2nd October 2026.
0: Get fee,
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0: busia phone mra woto niema no na wusia kan back to school fair ne de e beye de ne beye nika she join fm e was september da etoso 9 and september da etoso num e was join fm car park kokomlemle na bra beto wusuku ho niema nyina back to school fair ne de yesi ani asuku fo nko a
1: pressure is on, the clock is ticking, and everything is riding on one dish. Season 5 brings you tougher challenges, sharper judges, and the most fearless young chefs Ghana has ever seen before. One will sweat, one will cry, and one will lift up that trophy. Who's got what it takes? This is where the next generation of great chefs get their start. And this season, they are not holding back. So pull up a seat or grab a popcorn or better still, join us in the kitchen. Big Chef Junior Season 5 shows every Sunday at 4 p.m. only on Joy Prime. Now let's see what these kids are really made of.
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0: 8 p.m. Abdoma FM Y2K Jam, powered by EcoBank, the Pan-African Bank. 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
1: CFN must.
2: Oh, that edifice there, we normally call it, to my knowledge, it's called the mask.
1: And it gives signal to communication.
2: And that it gives signals. Sometimes in the night you see it blinking, setting out of lights.
1: And I'm at this negative effect into. Say, behavior or negative radiations via those living around it, it affects negatively.
3: Yari biema na sa yari no se ba echiwa e dia sa obenya na mi odru.
4: Before we've heard that it gives some kind of sicknesses.
2: Build around that area, let's say catchment area, it gives cancer. I don't know how true it is, but
3: na ye yi fini pim na be dia se wo fanko no mo fanko.
5: The World Health Organization and the International Commission on Non-Ionizing Radiation Protection have over a period of 30 years undertaken a research to ascertain whether or not exposure to the RF radiations from these telecom towers pose a threat to we as humans. Do they cause cancer? Do they cause any other harmful health effects? The results of research have indicated that exposure to the RF radiations from these towers are not harmful. There's no evidence of the said harmful effects as far as radiations are concerned, as far as exposure to these telecom towers are concerned. Radio frequency radiations are low powered and non-ionizing. That is to mean that they do not have the potency to cause any damage to the human tissue. The same technology is deployed in the use of microwave ovens in our various homes. We all use microwaves. It is interesting to note that even the devices that we use, our mobile phones, our tablets, our routers, they all have some form of radiations which are RF and do not pose a threat. So if the devices that we use that are close to us, we do not even see the potency of them causing harm, how much more they do the towers that are far apart from our localities. This is to let us know that research over the period, like I said, have indicated that there is no proof that there are any harmful effects or cancerous effects as far as our exposure to RF radiations that come from the telecom towers are concerned.

ti enkrato no no na zo so me ka bia me yusu radio frequency interference edifa me electronic computer unity mu ema me ka na me spark a me start and start until say yi ka ni free area ha na e what direct radio frequency interference no asa na ka na start ti e na me call gogo na me ko bi say say sa radio frequency interference e bitimi aha sa particular that particular ka na na e na o chire me 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Now I mean we are research and I'm making coming with a lot of cars. What the ben hua it me my car ni jamia. 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Ube queen's you.

Beza Pod. And I may have video be on a metis, say. Rebby or TikTok, a friend, or I'm a shutter. Or say, or you have brand TV, please, if you have brand TV in Chino. It's an say, a brand Chino, a publisher, and also a pussy. Neba, a quadano, a de gemu, a dasso. Because me don't want baby East. Hey. But you know, crap. It's Yamra, sir. We publish this idea. And now, Ghana police minimum, sir. Most of all, obey your complaints in the year. Most of my channel. Yes, sir. Session 62 of the Cyber Security Act 2020 Act 1038, you know. A channel, sir, and say, on we run Amashata Nana. All your live streaming and on the Aquarano course. And the live streaming, you know, a capture Aquarano. And now, the Jemu Daho. And the Minimse Ghana Police, Mumbehe Sadi Ningna, Machi, Amashatano. The Mumbehe Amashatano, Munikan Chino. Mongohe no, yeah. Reproduction, no, no, so much, no. Anyone in here, I didn't know about Mosua, as they say, no. Oh, yeah, my videos, so now I'm the minors in Quada. Eh, boom. And he said, I'm going to tell you, wow, person, we have video out there in Quada.

plus 1 A no so ka ho asem okay, the section 37 no yeah, data protection no, correct. Yeah. I know your data protection no. I don't know no ho asem. And now 62 of the Cyber Security Act 2020 Act 1038 you know. Or say it makes it an offense to publish or stream including live streaming an indecent image or photograph of a child through a computer or electronic device. Now, the penalties can be, can include 5 to 10 years imprisonment or a fine or both. Enti ama shata police encheno wono ene na ye video na akwara ne ba mu na police nsan kwache ne oyey reproduction no o reproduce ye no e de na ba mo so amoden kwada nkwada eye ye sa ne ma no na maami nso so ema akwada yi Inferno Adobea. It is good to say Akwadebi Oha or showcase talent, but how can the

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And sana will be used to require reproduction.

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Oh ye busy papa moto for hopa okada for Adum Tilapia Utie live from North Kaneshi. 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I say God bless you, Rev. 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

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Jan Alexander, bless you. 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

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I mean, come on. I'm a kind of Kwame Chum of Joy FM, Adum FM, Asempa FM, Multimedia. I'm in Chicho Red. And the boys SP is in Tiako. What by the new one? No, Yako. Mr. Emmanuel Kwajo in Shraba Akufu. Emmanuel Kwajo in Shraba Akufu. Bless you. Ensuye. Mama Josephine Mensah. Mama Ensuye. Sandra Kujo. How are you doing? Bless you. Obenya wo YouTube. Nasem Ote. Nasem Ote. Ewo YouTube. Producer for tonight. Promise Dubate. The man promise. Also promise it will be fulfilled. Oneneba. Calvin. Bless you. Calvin Klein. CK. Samuel Kade. We a teacher war. We're gay. Wesley Guest, Cape Coast. Okay, what's your name, baby? I'm in show, Mr. Samuel Kade. This is Adum FM. Reverend Gabriel Ansan here, the Chancellor of Nasem University, Utiwa Adum FM, Accra. 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Management, Amuwa Space FM, Yami Shramo, DJ Alexei, bless you. Ube Timia send you a message, Abba 0203-515151. I'm going to read them, 0203-515151. Mekine, WhatsApp and SMS, producer, Promise Dubate. NSL Nelson, I'm in Shira Munyina. It's you, be a year, and a good day. God bless you. Yamiso baby, be a brabo, because amen. Bon paye mount, Yami man quantia, Omoa Yarissa, Omoa Pumdin, Oman Quantin, Yamin Show, so I assembly unto Omo Hubang, Yamintin and Nimchro.

upon. 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Bless you. Auntie Gloria, Manchester. Bless you. Mr. Charles Abrokwa, United Kingdom. Bless you. Simon Okwai, Ohio, Columbus, USA. Bless you. 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Ewo Yesu Christo demo. Achima safofo. Alosto, bless you. Asante from Asin Akropon. Ye bon paye. Edi Hashem, Eshe Radin Sa. Through his word, may God visit you, sustain you, save you. Father, we thank you. In Jesus' name, amen. The message for tonight, may I not stumble. May I not stumble. This is a message for the rich and the poor. A message for the big and the small. I didn't tell anyone can fall. Anyone can stumble on the way, no matter what. Politically, socially. Entertainment for to me stumble a follow. Over to celebrity be no a follow.

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are stumbled in life. Many people all over the world, politicians and penifuo, I who do they stumble and fall. Because may I not stumble. This is my offering. Everybody, may I not stumble and fall in Jesus' name. Number near 0245. Another 45. 04. Another 04. Edinia Gabriel David Ansan. 02. 45, another 45, 0404, Gabriel David Ansan. Okay, 0245, another 45, 0404, Rade, may I not stumble. And then a spiritual message. Spiritual message. Okay, sir. After fasting, yes, we are fasting 40 days and 40 nights. 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Are you listening to me? It is a prophetic word for the children of God. Psalm 91, 11 and 12. Psalm 91, 11 and 12. For he shall give his angels charge over thee to keep thee in all thy ways. The Lord shall give his angels charge over thee and to keep thee in all thy ways. They shall bear thee up in their hands, lest thou shall and thou dash thy foot against stone. 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Psalm 91 11 and 12 kyerɛ sɛ there are angels in charge of keeping the feet of God's children from dashing them against stones. There are special angels in charge of keeping the feet of God's angels and God's children
against hitting the stone in life. Above for anyamie you omo seso we nyame ba na be bompa ye asre nyame a there are special or specific angels in charge of keeping the feet of God's saints. Nyame ahote for nyame nko a nyame ma abofo bi wo ha dio mo ya ne ne se they guard the feet of God's children from dashing them against stones in life. Are you listening to me? Ask God for that angelic guard. Ask God for that angelic guard. Say ready. 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That is stumbling and falling. You can stumble and fall into trouble. 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

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Mami fiase ewa brabo ma fori boni peja fori bo. Lift up your offering, lift up your offering against afiase ewa brabo nipa fia na fiase ewa brabo. Number near 0245 another 45 04 another 04 Gabriel David Ansan Enebeba 02-45-45-04-04 Gabriel David Ansan Enebeba

I be from Quine. 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And run New York, Queens, New York, Mami B, Sanagini Mukano, Sadeo, wa fancy Camionu, or the Awo Nipa Mianu, or New York, USA, Queens, area. Nadia Yanese, or the war Papa Bakuma, what is 67? Oh no, no, the life is in danger. Onguye, but or the war Arabia. Owo 1 month. 1 month bi ninu owo ye. Wo ye adwuma Bank of America. Wo ye wedding this year. Last year and wo ye wedding. And wa wo ba. Bosumi ni a okọ maternity leave. O free leave for all be adwuma no. And maami we unprovoke or this kind awọ no aku no. Wa ku no. Police force if I see can go on fang war, police force was shoot to my mino, a kun. Such a mania and chenwa to a semu and toqua, no a cobo binu a woo, nebbi booni mate in toqua, ye bumpa yo, cause a radi. Some in mammy, na man were three, uncle top, and so shemu, a radi bombina who bind, a mammy. Yes, you demo. You me free, so him. You me free, museum. You me free, so him. Drop in your offering. Lift up your offering. Pay your affordable. You can't say, boy, for the hour more. Put if you now back on your sem. Nafe. Knana. Oh, boy, for the hour. Bobby Maho, ne Bobby Mahoma, and you a busia. Obi back on your account. Obu and the baba a cope. Oga kwa so trouble. Near Kuno. Our bontine. Number near 0245. Another 45-04, another 04. Gabriel David Anzan. And your banner humo bro, mercy, mercy, mercy. We are driver. Yeah? Unka bishemu. A collabi bet me across. And your mistake. Obi bet me across. And your mistake. Cho! Now namne so. Na hank of gunsa. No aja abaya money. Who's a promise and Russ and has a IT powers or Garipo or Pacha at Denyamias Nanua Cocansem or so and said that would diagro or Koda says 1 week IT powers or so what can come or so what can come has come where Ubenya Sem says here. Obetimi anyasem sesia obunsam teteha. Listen, daily dangers and catastrophes in the wilderness of life. Daily dangers anopa ekopme nyumre se nyame bo ho ban na hwe antoa de nyame ase. Listen, if God doesn't give you spiritual protection, if God doesn't give you spiritual shoes, will stumble and hurt yourself and others in life. Nyami amma sunsuma bambo. Wanfa dadie shoes am one sha. Obekwa kotia baby. 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Akofa asema ba. Kase Lord, may I not stumble in my position. May I not stumble in my marriage. 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May I not stumble in the walk of life.

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I always tell the youth and the young ones, there are rough areas in life, rocky places in life. You need God's angels to keep you safe, to preserve and protect you. But school mu de pia bosi esi school ni baako wo de sikan a wo ne yonko school ni baako wo bra opra ne yonko school ni baako de bsc yesi third year and level 300 level 200 no a wo ne sikan yesi school ni bio ogina form 2 ya ye ni say de pia nso hwe lift up your offering pay you affordable minu abema minu aba ba bia wo bia sem betimi esi Senyami amo hubanya, you will stumble and fall. As a father, in the name of Jesus, I lift my offering and prayer. Keep me from stumbling in Jesus' name. Number no, 0245. Another 45. 0404. Gabriel David Anzan. 0245. Another 450404. Gabriel David Anzan. Message way is for serious people. Wana wo sro bibi wo wiase. Wana wo sro bibi. Uti wiase a sro bibi. Eya spiritual. We are making. Obisofu wo preachi anensem nyina prophetic. Any 1 week this week here.

Misha dem ne ka benum tu sa. Number here 02 45 another 45 04 another 04 Gabriel David Anson. E ka se boafodia Bobby. Beat me cross as a driver. In say say we betia brakes no. Now na ko atia accelerator no so. Look around be ko speed more. When your bonsam air there. There are rough areas. 0245 another 4504 another 04 Gabriel David Anson Erade. May I not stumble? May I not stumble? Ko YouTube na semute so for abuaji nyame nyira o show YouTube ko YouTube na sem ote ubenyan life Auntie Abigail also share YouTube bless you. Ansan abebo bre wia ube free wia se ha kono na dia wa fam and so hwe amane e janyunwo gise nyame bam to walk safely in this life you need God and his angels to keep you to walk safely in this life you need God and his angels to keep you. Are you listening to me? There be a me kasa same way. Na me ye program so many years ago at ATTC Accra Technical Training Center at Kokomlimli haya. Ena Panimbi. I say Rev Papa will say we hear on us. Oh, me name no Uncle John Muma Nemra. Na in those days, you know, Cantamanto, a year foul sellers, Oma Mutong and Kuko, our Cantamanto, Ghana Commercial Bank Nechihon, on the Neye Omo Head, Cantamanto in those days. Minim Som da so ha, near Tong Kuko, our Cantamanto, Ghana Commercial Bank Nechihon, on the Omo Head, was a soft with Jimmy. I say, why? Neba. Every year secondary school, when you admission, it was KNUST. KNUST. And you could join the Bane Quine. It was circle. In those days, New Plan Station. Try to take it to Johnny Quine. And I call on the call. 3-4 days time. Ah, call on the call to school, no? On file report to be a MI said that you could do. If you want the school for no university for no sending message, ever seen the papa phone so say, are they on pay course nana on report to ye? Are they oh, FSO on pay na me and famo before frost? Oh, my jammy back one bed 3 days in a friend, mommy, our bolliga. Now, on any mommy in terms of a basa, mommy so debi. Or my has own channel. Ah, how? Of Faka Kumasi KNUST campus. Okobusaye. Unity Hall. Katanga. Name them. Well, Hunibano. And was Samba New Plan Station. 3 days in Bejami Bakwine. Nami Bani has own Kodru Kumasi. Are they? Genesi. So, Eddie Nim. I wonder book maybe say, ah, 3 days ni. Say, I know, Yawad was saying, Tambe, or say, we are bear 11 o'clock, or say, Allah. Okay, Kano, or say, Kane, a yellow and green bus, or say, Kunya accident. I want Cocoa Quamu. Into a far car, straight to a Cocoa. Oko, Holy Family. Holy miss minim details. Holy Family Hospital. Ewan Koko. Oko S.O. An accident in Bebre Prepray. 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Omo me prepre ni nina no. 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Eni omo mu diye serious no. Eni ebisu wye. 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
Yes, a nipa five ne woo ye. It is just a call much, God forbid. God much, God forbid. God forbid. Minko much, Debbie, mint minko. Yes, massa. Oh, who banner, call much, ye uncle here. Call much, ye treat a fluway, and you're not, ye treat a fluway, and you're not, ye treat third one, nanny banner. Be a one pass your coin university, Nebano. I say, Rev Jimmy. Telling you. I say, Rev Jimmy. Neba wa bra bra bra. Sister, brother, out here, Reverend Gibran, sir. And Semha. I just briefer, or say, Semha. And Semha. We are sinner, your timono. I, your preacher, unfanya semono. Obunsam wo mu papa nyame ni ho kra bunsam ho ote Gebran san e kan nyame ni ho a bunsam ho. If God is not there, Satan is there. It is only nyame ni a bunsam de obagi nadi. Telling you nyame ni ho a bunsam ho. Mr. John ni ire na wo bolgane se wakumi ba no o ma gya wade e won mi se ma so wade gya e ba. Blame no, and Nina Swamema. Yanum, daughters of Eve, Evuma. I me fahine. Me fahine. Yasem Kitua. Uncle John, baby, I will be Yano. Minka, we yaw. That is the world. Minua ba, minua bema. Pia, Senyamia Memua. 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Kase Rade. There are many dangers and calamities on the earth. May I not stumble over the stones of Satan and fall. Let me walk well in Jesus' name. Bonsam so yesu here e ka kire nse oto ho a onam pemboa obua onu na ma nipa na pemboa uko Matthew chapter 4 and Luke chapter 4. Bonsam ka kire yesu, throw yourself down, your feet will not dash against a stone. Obua. Say, oh, no, no, yes, sir. Because of Rade. Dangers. Any mania. P. And I was, I say so. A Rade. And mommy, wetri. And mommy, nine, Pimubua. And she has it. Mommy, 90 year. Mommy, 90 year. A Rade. Me boy for the air. It was same way so. A Rade. Rade. And mommy, twamania. It will be as yes, we demo. My father, any sister, we tell me. Pejessica Cassier. Brother, Pejessica Cassier. Now, Samu Ba. Uzika Timinio. I'm prophesying. Bibisia. Obekase Gebran Sakai. Lift up your special offering. Peja for the way I saw Radiani. Number near 0245. Another 45. 04. Another 04. 0245 another 4504 another 04. Gabriel David Ansan Ebeba. Gabriel David Ansan. 0245 another 4504 another 04. Ote Uncle John was a ref. Me name say me yimi ba body ni dia kokumasia and I'm the neighbor shop no aya mano shitwa ya ye. Provisions I had to and Tadio Diko University and Niamo Diko Nina a quine fifi Kumasi Akra Kumasi Road. That road, you know, a son Sam Abambia Bon Timino called Bonsam Etiquaniso. Ref. Adia Tomani. Yeah, bomb pie and anatry. Because, Lord, there are many dangers. There are many calamities on this earth. May I not stumble over stones and fall. Let me walk well. Ewo Yesu dimu. Ote.
na Bob Marley kind no. Cuz it's so much trouble in this world. Bob Marley, cuz it's so much trouble in this world. We are say ya papa. We are say ya pi. Lift up your offering. Near mon pay. Be you affordable. Be am for the enemy. 0245 another 4504 another 04 0245 another 4504 04. Gabriel David answer. Any baba. Gabriel David answer. Wait me out on so him. One day so me kai Ghana so many years ago. Student to be so report to here. Ewo UCC University of Cape Coast. So many years ago, or the Niniama Sini Hostel, who say hostel, yes, you know, main hall, Nidia, ya newo school campus, but hostel, Nidia, a bee will wear chili, private people, SEC hostel, no, a boy, William, ya newo chili pa, Miami Chrome, hostel, no, a bee will chili, a tino hostel be remote area. What didn't near my AC in the room? I joined other colleagues, you know. Or say, or co hosteni in Viranano Netta Fratcher, Wako Johnson. Incessor or Bed Johnson, WC or hosteni WC or a year then I'll call a Viranum and no Ako Johnson, a dear so any. Yes, a hunter be. Ah, or no. 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Proverbs 3:23 Bible say thou shalt walk in thy way safely and thy foot shall not stumble. Proverbs 3:23 Thou shalt walk in thy way safely, and thy foot shall not stumble. Oben nanti wa kwanso jo. 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Kadi mechi on paibu. Kase Lord, save me from the temptation that causes men to fall. Lord, save me from the temptation that causes men to stumble and fall. Lord, save me. Erade, Jimmy Free and Soria, and men nipa, and nine, and wetri, no mo shiasi, and mami wetri, and shiasi, and wabrabumu, we yesu dimu, my fori boni. 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Lord, save me from the temptation that causes men to stumble and to fall. 0245 another 450404 affordable. Drop in your offering. Say Rade me bo for the afa manamon tuo ho me bo for the afa manamon tuo ho Rade e mamin ko tia baabi basa e mamin ko pie baabi basa e mamin ko jina baabi basa e mamin nan ko bobu baabi amu Rade me bo for the 0245 another 4504 another 04. Gabriel David and Sane Beba. 0245. Another 45. 0404. Ote. Moses Kachre Israel 4. Oh, Deuteronomy. 33:24. Deuteronomy 33:24. He told the children of Asher, let Asher be blessed with children. Let him be acceptable to his brethren. Let him dip his foot in oil. Moses Kachre, Asher Busuyakuo, the tribe of Asher, said, Asher, Nyami Beshrao, Eni Emma, Unyanum Bejiwatum, Najisa Wudu Nai, Ebo Emum,
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You need the shoes of Asha. 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You need the shoes of iron. And brass to step well. We hear Asha mpabwa nibi. Eye nadie mpabwa. 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I was saying, with nine, Nyamidi wu eshe, angwem, kadimeti on paibom, kase, oh God of Asha, give me shoes of iron. 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Me boss out for the way. Ewo nyame agya nyame oba nyame sunsun kunkun dimu awurade e mami nkotia ba bi bone ewo Jesus dimu wote lift up your offering pay your affordable tum ye pon for affordable tum e ye 0245 another 45 04 another 04 Gabriel David Ansa Enebeba 02 4545-0404. Gabriel David Ansa and Ebeba. The bar for the ready. May I not stumble. Send a marker. There are a lot of traps and dangers all over our path. Yet, I'll cry and I'm swinging on. If Fidia and I upon some and upon for Nelson. Dangers and traps. If Fidia and Yamania. The ground of certain areas are not good spiritually. Ampao. The ground of certain areas are not good spiritually. Asasi bebre. Esutia. Enye papa. 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Very rocky and very slippery. Abua waha and a whole true. If God doesn't help you, you'll stumble and fall. But he used to catch it in the swing for our John 11, 9 and 10. John 11, 9 and 10. He used to catch it in the swing for John 11, 9 and 10. Or say, if any man walk in the day, he will not stumble. Because he will see the light. But if the man walks in night, he will stumble because there is no light. Onipa nanti ehan mu a. Won wetri wetri. If he say ehan e wona kwam e Yesu ene e kanea. 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
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Yesu se, obe pa afiasi. May you not slip. May you not fall. Ewo Yesu dimu. Kase Lord. May I not stumble in marriage. May I not stumble in business. May I not stumble in education. Lord, may I not stumble in politics. May I not stumble in career. My country overseas, may I not stumble. May I not stumble in my undertakings. Erade, my jumam, my wadim, my disuam, erade, politics, my position, bebia, mi jinabia, may I not stumble. Let me not fall for my enemies to laugh. And mami shiase, and my time for asere, erade, keep my feet steady. Oh, yes, you did. But drop in your offering, niampon. Boa for the niampon. In your education, in marriage, in business, you can stumble and fall. Number near 02-4545-0404. Gabriel David Ansan, Enebeba. 0245. Another 45-0404. Gabriel David Ansan. 0245. Another 45-0404. Gabriel David Ansan Ebeba. May I not stumble. Oh no, ma. Wait me out to Amanim. Send me kind, you know. Many great men and women have stumbled. Many successful people have stumbled. Many clever people have stumbled. Many promising people have stumbled. Many bright people have stumbled. Many famous and popular people. Omkra ne stumble kese. Wana wajidi akesifu ompenimfu. Wana waye clever. Wana waye intelligent. Celebrities, the stars, football stars, entertainment for actors and actresses. Ubo hansu we nyamani. Ya so social media we. Ya busa promise non kanchiro. The bia. Wana wajidi wubiasi. They are falling into trouble. All over the world. From America to Ghana, Nigeria, elsewhere. Wana wajidi nina. So mo shiasi. Ewa mani emuani. The bia mo shiasi. We yako yesi. We yako yesi. We yako yesi. Eyo bonsam. Eyo bonsam. Yepon, let us pray these psalms. Yen fasam we mompa ye nyanko. Where is it? Okay, mahu. Psalm 17, verse 5. Psalm 17, verse 5. Let's pray these psalms and close. Or see, hold up my goings, O Lord, that my footsteps will not slip. What a scripture. What a scripture. Psalm 17, verse 5. Hold up my goings, O Lord, that my footsteps will not slip. Psalm 17, verse 5. And Psalm 18, verse 36. Psalm 18, 36. Thou hast enlarged my steps under me, that my feet will not slip. Thou hast enlarged my steps under me, that my feet will not slip. Erade, what treminasi, senye beye a, minai enkopa. Hold up my goings in thy path. Erade, me kwame bay, me kwame ba, kamu, eluplemu, tremu, efie. 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Okada man, Eddie be body could to you. What we? On co BFE, Ojina Najumum. 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Because, oh God of my strength, hold up my goings, that my footsteps slip not. Enlarge my steps, that my feet will not sleep in life. 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
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That in this life, Abrochira Uwa, any Ghana, you not sleep. Madam from Niniko school. In those days, Yenina Yewe, Emmet Electronic School. Oko America, Chicago. Chicago. 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America, Chicago, train ekuno, Miami classmate. If this is nothing, what is something? If this is nothing, what is something? 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Ada o landi America. Ye di ni ema go fiano. Ye kodi di wabontine emra. Train. JJC, Johnny just come. Nenisu hetu hetu hetu. Hey, approach the train. Afred, Afred, Afred, oh, across here, train, a train, mummy, you know. I'm telling you, a bomb pie, man. In your life, in marriage, in finances, in business, in your journey, aquantium, at your office, may you not stumble, may you not fall into the trap of the enemy. In the name of the Father, of the Son, of the Holy Ghost. Radim Shawa Quantio, Wadifre, anyone shiny moon, as Sembianto, Psalm 121, Radim Shawso, Upia Yamin Shawso, Obefia Yamin Shawso, Yamin Mau Nancy, see you, Uncle Tia, a Fidia Bimu, Mimo Hobine, one wetri wetri, one fiasi, oh, Yesu Christo Dim, amen. As a Radi Yesu. Nana G, we are my Raddy, and I'm a cra, I jam qua, a Raddy Jimmy, Raddy Jimmy, and my main fiasse, our brabo, oh yes, you dim. The boss out for dear way, boss out for dear way, me boss out for dear way. This is my offering, Lord, save me from stumbling in Jesus' name. Hotel number near 0245, another 45. 04, another 04, 02, 45, another 45, 04, another 04, Gabriel David and Sam, and a baby, okay. Ah. A rad day.

0: Abraham said the preacher man. 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Because I make can. Also social media blogger for no. We di machi na mo interview me na me mama. In sum. We are say. Page affordable. Suffolk Cosby Eba. Page affordable ni anko. Boa for die. Ye meka chere wa no die na meka. Ye meka ni se boa for die. Eye 02 45 another 45 04 another 04. Gabriel David Ansane beba. 02 45 another 45 04 another 04. Gabriel David Ansane ene beba. Don't shake it. I say, Rev, I can't sleep. We are done, Wada. Check it. We need to go to Timina. Now we are done, Wada. We are so soft because we say Timida. You cry, you Bob Branibia. And now, my feet say, Madame, my knee tree and 11:30. Five. Oh! Yeah, yeah, Bompaya. Above 4:30, Asana. My pong. So, of course, Benjamin Shrau. God bless you, Calvin. God bless you, promise. Don, Donish, Lady Apostle, Yamin Shrau, front desk for any security for you now. God bless Reverend Gabriel Sani. Two numbers in your year, Juma. Osumi Asun, for affordable tomb. Juma, yeah, yeah. So, of course, be a Juno Kwan, the way a trim. So, of course, be Papa Chef Free Jim. Ya Mumma Yesika. Ya Mumma Yesika. Numbers no, aye 0245, another 45, 04, another 04. Gabriel David answer. 0245, another 45, 04, another 04. Gabriel David answer. Any beba. And now, tell us 0203515151. 0203515151. Gabriel David answer. I'm going to ask, of course, be two questions. Pen, I mean, sorry. Emmanuel. So, and I'm going to ask, of course, be pa. I'm going to ask, of course, be ne papa ye no. Me money din ewo radio so for penny mo pa. Busai. Omiye mi no ba ko ye daughter Lawrence tete ono de popular meet me abojo ba bun de me money din. O se ye no e be ba so da ben.
1: Enyame adoma. Eh on the 7th November.
0: Okay.
1: We did a year to Mabusia Fatia since the end and cry.
0: Oh,
1: I had to send you to another tomorrow.
0: Yeah, Yamin Shabu, I must say.
1: Yeah, you had to praise be a sorry honor.
0: Okay,
1: and you more park and so on. Yeah, 7th November.
0: Okay,
1: it's a person will be a better etching.
0: Yeah, my source of course be more. Now, yen yenny papa, ye come a come a nanya fair fair fair. Into your bema announcement a lot. Now, yen back, I say. To one book space and yadia.
1: Next week, yeah,
0: number two, so pastor's retreat. Of course,
1: Yami had my nuncia next week, second week of this month, and that's next week on the 9th, Wednesday, Thursday, Friday by 2 p.m. Near free or not suffer being acquired program.
0: We are suffer any Christian workers, those in leadership position. We are so for Bami, we are so for Papa, we are so for Bema, we are so for Ba,
1: Catkiss,
0: Elder, Presiding, Nina, Presbyter, Nina, Enna, Worshippers, any singers, leaders, Nina, and Tiwan,
1: and Apostle Kobe,
0: baby,
1: and me and Kasami, or one as a footage. Yami Adoma, a pastors and leaders retreat.
0: Okay.
1: Next week, Wednesday. That is on the 9th, 9th, 10th, 11th. 18 Pacho, baby, be obi, binum free Kumasi, be free Akraha. Baby, obi, ano, we, your program, okay, to make it sure so, baby.
0: Aye, free.
1: Aye, free.
0: Baby, a better, ni be beer.
1: Yeah, be free. It in here, so be free. Number no so per so baby. Say ye be a unkwa na ono here na eba. And I say mo onwa opastes in ketwa na opastes.
0: Your accommodation.
1: Your baby a
0: be
1: a
0: better. Come
1: a free. Your registration is free. Wa baby a better dance you free. Eighteen part of a number na friends is here. Ni answer offer a bed you within no phone number, ne baby out here, son. Nice, I register on no number near 0244 965336.
0: Some bonny beam
1: 0244 965336 0244 965336.
0: Ofra, what do you all say? Me person me bar retreat nibi. Huh?
1: The two friends is here. Friends is here. You all, I be picking call this is here. Friend, oh yeah, pastor, oh yeah, soft bass of Bema, evangelist. Can you ask him?
0: Oh yeah, Bible student.
1: Oh yeah, Bible student. And I say, oh yeah, music
0: evangelist.
1: Leadership role behind the church. Behind. We grab iron sharpened iron.
0: Yeah.
1: So we need to stand together. Mm. Pastors need pastors.
0: Yeah.
1: So we have to stand together and pray together.
0: Yeah.
1: So that we can sharpen each other. It be bi obi an me patcho. We are here we buri here. E buri so the enye yira kwan. Udu Madina mo amofru Western region.
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0: You need people. You need people. They say, I be a team. Abba, we ask, they say, your circle matters. Your circle matters. Your circle matters. Oh, the home batter. Wanna, why you're successful? Eddie can fua. Ona, ubit, usubit me a year. Onkwa cannot do it. Samson, onya, what dear, what we are seeing, you know, when he stood alone, he fell.
1: And to us, we are for we are soft for we are number. We can hold our hands together in the ministry because this ministry, you know, is very dangerous. You cannot stand alone. It is order for baby Bio Biano, Bomadin, Nabrebi, near Mom Pai Mom, na your ministry Mom, na minister Yankopan, and should be Pijawa ministry. Pa
0: to the Oba Oba, be kind. There were certain benefits, Bio, this Oba. Free registration, free. Now you register. Number in Bionami, sorry.
1: 0244. The batch of a number is 0244 965336. 0244 965336. God bless you.
0: God bless you.

Apostle Evans Wilson. We see young Woshi Nana Ama Benyua Pencil. 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

The Lord is good, the Lord is good, the Lord is good, the Lord is good, the Lord is good. Minima this way down so minima money down so name min nyanko pon bit me abo and waju a frame. It is the apostle cause BAJ, that is God's servant. And that is your prophet. I'm here tonight to bless you, to touch your life with the power of God and the grace of God. As that can see and come, Reverend Gabriel David Ansah, my brother, my job. I love you so much. Minya Gabriel, Yaminjra. Bra Penin. Me pacho baby bi obi na me kaosi a national all pastors retreat e baso next week Wednesday pastors we are software penny we are software kitwa.

0: 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me in the studio tonight Reverend Samson Shiri and Lady Pastor Kukua. Tonight, I can promise you, say you'll be a blessing. You call program or dance, so man, I could preach you all. Baby, I'm sorry, or dance, so man. Very powerful church. Prophet, or say, Kwesi, Krapa, Yamin Shirao. Scripture with the mommy and the cassa and you made a person me genus can be big a crabby. Nothing your bumpy. 2 Kings chapter 4. 2 Kings chapter 4. 2 Kings chapter 4. From verse 1 down to 7. Geniano Macoria. I am live on TikTok. You can also watch us live on TikTok. If I talk on TikTok, see ya. TikTok. See ya. Oko TikToker a Apostle Cosby. Oko TikToker a Apostle Cosby AJ. 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Apostle Cosby AJ Ewa TikTok Bajo Kosisiya Nako Shemi on Bosi ma Shemi suit Kama kama na mi timu Mi bubu den den den den den den Na mi bumu waha Apostle Cosby AJ Ivy Q O Shemi Ewa Canada Ivy how are you Georgina Judah One Brother Vincent And so many good people are watching on TikTok. What's up for Becca and Mami? Second Kings chapter 7 from verse 8, chapter 4 from verse 1 down to 7. Kukwe Kaya Mami.
1: A certain woman of the wife.
0: A certain woman. A certain woman or baby. Even a story like this, the woman's name should have been mentioned. But because she was nobody, and because she was insignificant, her name was not mentioned. The Bible, and the author was silent on the name of this woman. But before say metro reading or so, let me remind you, say your program now, J.M. Adu and Sons in the JM Adu and Sans, some more Accra, Okanshi, Drag Lane. I'm a frat friend, Ro. Ewa Accra, Okanshi, Drag Lane. JM Adu and Sans. E patro, e hot no more. Accra, Okanshi, Drag Lane. JM Adu and Sans. I'm gonna be 1+400 Albendazo. 1+400, they are soon, soon, Ro, me patro, so person do we more. Doctor for recommendation nipa de nka bosome mi ensem bi eso diwemo obenum diwema diwema so de ne papa ewo enkran hanom ene Ghana ha nyina ye fe no 1+400 1+400 me pato 1+400 do benye bi pharmacy bi 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Burgess olive oil. Burgess olive oil, and only oil, papa. Burgess, I had the idea, you may know, Oko pharmacy be a benyabi. Oko chemical shop, and I say, Oko ibi a baby a ton ruby a benya Burgess. Oko more, I can see a benya Burgess. Oko supermarketing, obenya Burgess. 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come back as MPP party me kasi si obo mbe bome no omo amu ji tuse party na weak weak papa tete no na cornerstone for no more cornerstone means we follow soccer team bi okumase na fe cornerstones no more number 2 bi first na you can't have not near born numbers number 1 number 2 number 3 number 2 number 2 na cry say right full back who say near fe Epson no no bobo na ne ho ding ba obo ba 30 minutes per no I week ain't he say omo kotoko fo ne ba ne hu so na ma fast start team Epson why a week na say ho no akwa be da ho okay let's go back to our scripture maybe be obi an pa cho show ho den the Lord will help us I'm reading from the book of 2 Kings chapter 4. It is about the story of the widow who went to the prophet Elijah.

0: wed a certain woman, nature say she was nobody. A certain woman. Bible no nipa bebra ye bo mu din. But where the Bible friend a certain woman. But what was mommy?
1: A certain woman of the wives of the sons of the prophets cried out to Elisha, saying, "Your servant, my husband, is dead, and you know that your servant feared the Lord."
0: You know that your servant feared the Lord. Osimikunu wewu. Na unim se mikunu no sure wura de. Unim se mikunu no sure da. And to who D for Elisha, we a major prophet. You are a witness. See, kaso bi. 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Prophet Elisha, we a dancing. He say my husband was a good man. So this, the husband of this widow, no doubt, was a good man. Was a obia no shooter with a day. Yet he died young. A good man died young. Number two, he died poor. He was a God-fearing man. He loved God. He feared God. He served under a great prophet, Elisha. Yet he died poor. Mammy the can say or say creditors. The creditor.
1: And the creditor is coming to take and my two creditor, sons.
0: The creditor is coming to take my two sons to be his slaves. So the creditor is going to turn my sons into slaves. Wow. Wow. Because of debt. A kenti. The creditor had the power to turn the woman's, the widow's sons. Their father was a good man, yet their father died young. Their father was a good man, yet their father died poor. Their father served a great prophet, a major prophet, Elisha. Yet the man died poor. Listen to me, don't deceive yourself, man of God. You can be a God-fearing man of God. You can be a good man of God. You can serve under a great prophet. But if you are not careful, you can die before your time. And if you are not careful, you can die poor. That is my message to you tonight. So baby, be a wobia. Don't die young. And don't die poor. Number three, don't allow any creditor to turn your servants into slaves. And your sons into slaves. Mike, Angela, Abigail Okra, Frank Poku, Papa J, Kofi Asna. So many good people are watching. Captain Francis Eshemi, Rosemary Afra, Jennifer. So many good people are watching. Baby, be a washer, baby. The Bible says the widow called on the prophet and said, "You know myself, my husband. My husband is dead. And my husband was a good man. My husband was a God-fearing man." So many good people are still poor. The fact that you are a good person does not guarantee your prosperity. Don't be deceived. The fact that you fear God is not a guarantee that you prosper. Don't be deceived. That is why you have to wake up. Sorry, Waka. Change something in your life. Refuse to be killed. I always quote the Archbishop, Papa Duncan Williams. Or see, if you die before your time, you did not die. You were killed. If you die before your time, you did not die. You were killed. Apostle Nelson of

0: killed. 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He was killed. Owe jane man ketwa. Owe jane man ketwa. I don't know, but he was a son of the prophet. Probably this man could have become the next major prophet, but he was killed before his time. Because Elisha didn't have any son. He had the sons of prophets and no teach you omodie. But no one said any obi odinachi pa. 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Ye hu so wuntem. But this young man who was a God-fearing man. A prophet Elisha dia dance say osure wurade. Me ye sure sen ka sa young man ko enwu a. En ko no no beba be di Elisha de. He died before his time. I pray that you will not die before your time.
1: Amen.
0: I pray that you will not die before your time. I declare by the Spirit of God that you will not die before your time. I said you will not die before your time.
1: Amen.
0: Number two, you will not die poor. Bible says we are not deca. Or we are not deca. Bible no friend, nipan or didn't come the creditor. It means a brand in it now, so Surunya Mokwa, sorry. He was serving under a great prophet, but in life now you're at the free. We free Niyama, we free way, no freeway. We free Sahama, or the Kanyan, or Winan, or the car. And let me bomb Payama Sophobia with Yemen. Say you will not be poor. Me bomb Payama Sophobia with Yemen. Say you are coming out of poverty. Me bomb Payama Obia Osure Wurade. Now what Yemi Bia? Say you are coming out of poverty. You will not be poor.
1: Amen.
0: And you will not die poor.
1: Amen.
0: I pray against the spirit of poverty.
1: In

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0: Between the Apostle Cosby AJ, many suffer penny and that Family House Chapel Asafunano. I am the head pastor of Family House Chapel. Masori wa oyibi. 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Anybe be out be o yibi be me tun sadi afro. Sunday, come and worship with us. Be be o free be a udu o yibi station na ubusa police station na ubi abechro. For police station, then any mbra wo nimka krajes about 5 minutes walk. Unsa sorry dan ke sibi si right. That is the Mercy City Cathedral and our Family House Chapel. Ma sorry no no. I wanna me be sofo. I wanna nyame adom. Or dey me a do asafo na no. To Sunday anapa. 8 in the matina say. 9 year starting main service. To baby peel be a meton shadi afro. Ope so be humini din come abit me a ba. Ope so ni ebe sum abit me ni aba be sum. Ope so be srain so abit me aba be srain. Family House Chapel. My church, your church, our church. Family House Chapel. My church, your church, our church. Yes, just a slogan, go faster to you. Yeah. Reverend George Akwanda. Hey, I will say, I see, I will not die poor. Kabada Sataya. I will not die poor. Captain Francis Abuaje. Captain, Mr. Fremi. Captain. Fremi. Yenkasa. The poor Fremi. Our Bema camp. God bless you. Yandalaba Sataya. I love a message now. Yet come was an audio. This man served under a great prophet, yet he was still crediting. No free adie, eh, Bobosia. Oh, free adie. There are so many men and women of God serving under great men of God. And you man kuyi mom, I'm telling you. Even some of the great men of God, look at their down. I saw from penny for me bray. I'm on the diaka. I'm telling you. The diaka. And name me tra a camouflage wabrapo. A kaya debia sedu etia, your children may inherit me inheriting. Yes. The Bible says a good person leaves inheritance for his children's children. But you have to leave a good inheritance. Don't go and leave debt for your children to come and inherit your debt. The man was a good man. The prophet was a good prophet. A God-fearing prophet, not a fake one. Not a Zan prophet. Yet, his children inherited debt. I pray that your children will inherit good things from you. Because you are a good person. I said, I pray that your children will inherit blessings. Amen. Your children will inherit wealth.
1: Amen.
0: In the name of Jesus Christ, may your children inherit good things.
1: Amen.
0: I declare by the Spirit of God, your children will inherit blessings.
1: Amen.
0: They will not inherit curses. Do not inherit debt by fire, by power. I make this declaration. It is established. I said it is established. I said it is established. But be a water in Kawadan Suman. It is established. Utim Watema, it is established. Utim was Simon, it is established. Shout, I will not die before my time. Shout,
1: I will not die
0: before my time. This young man died before his time. He was a son of the prophet. And I believe, sir, once again, let me repeat this. I believe, sir, if this man had lived to fulfill his days, and maybe he would have become the next prophet. So Elisha received the mantle of Elijah. But by the time God took Elisha away, there was no one to inherit and not to take the mantle. So Elisha died with the anointing. The Bible said, "By Elisha, who you know, and crophobic could see your body be almost 2 years and a body no can Elisha and no pay. Be away so many years. Bible said, Nipana will can Elisha no pay pen or bar back to life. It tells you, say, Elisha, when you will be able to pass on the grace, when you will be able to pass on the mantle too. Because the man who was supposed to receive the mantle died before his time. Brother, there are so many things that you can receive. I pray that you will live long to fulfill your days. When you die before your time, you will miss so many opportunities. When you die before your time, you deny yourself of so many things. I pray in the name of Jesus. Some of you will build estates.
1: Amen.
0: Some of you will build companies. I can see it. Some of you will employ over 500 people.
1: Amen.
0: You have to live to see these days.
1: Amen.
0: You have to live to fulfill these days.
1: Amen.
0: I declare by the Spirit of God, and I prophesy over your life, you will not die before your time. I said you will not die before your
1: Amen.
0: Time. Amen.
1: Amen.
0: TikToker type, I will not die before my time. I will not die before my time. I will not die before my time. I will not die before my time. I will not die before my time. I will not die before my time. I will not die before my time. I will live to fulfill my days. Don't die before your time. I said, don't die before your time. About your corner, go show me your TikTok. Why? Because you are follow me. No one like it. No one share video. No. Quickly share the video. Quickly share the video. About your corner, go share video. No. I will not die before my time. And I will not die poor. I will not miss my chance. I will not miss my level. I will not miss the opportunity to inherit the blessings of my fathers. The man died before his time. Theophilus Breku, God bless you. I said you will not die before your time.
1: Amen.
0: I pray for everyone watching and everyone listening that you will live to fulfill your days.
1: Amen.
0: I said you will live to fulfill your days.
1: Amen.
0: I said you will live to fulfill your days.
1: Amen.
0: Shout, I will live
1: to fulfill
0: my days.

0: 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Oh, yeah, sophomore, so your evangelist, so your prophet, so your teacher, so your apostle, so your bishop, so your Bible student, and as a fina ubas of DM. Maybe be a ubi and me pacho. This is your program. Iron sharpened iron. You are a pastor. You are suffering. You are a pastor. You are in pain. Said me, can this prophet died young? The prophet died young. You don't have to die young, and you don't have to die poor. Something must change in your life. Oh, there must be a change in your life. There must be a change in your life. There must be a change in your ministry. Baby Bobby and I need you at the mountains. Please join us at the mountains. 3 days per Friday near Fionu be and Yakwanko baby or Pesoko. Prophet Apostle Baby Bobby and a phone number on a free. Oh fry a register your free registration. Oh fry a register free registration. Number near 0244 96 96 53 36 0244 0244 96 96 53 36 36 number near 0244 0244 96 96 53 53 36 36 number near 0244 0244 96 96 53 53 36 36 number near 0244 0244 96 96 53 53 36 0244 0244 96 96 53 53 36 36
1: Allah da da da da da da

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Woni ho ye ne ye so ho asotwe. It is a cabinet of Shanima. A Bushano, Amokoje Bambobi. A be a baby Nebushan and Crofo, and Amokoje Bambobi. At the Cabia Betrobushanim, Munyin Chansumun Yesica, and then Medanino. Miss Golda, now I yell at her. Golda, God bless you. 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He died, he left debt. Sharif, God bless you for watching.

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0: Me patro baby be obi and stay connected, stay connected, stay connected. Me person baby out here, me be a me person o send you seed. O ball crash off for the air. I will not die young, and I will not die poor. Baby be a what o tell me ke be a. Connect to the grace. O be a show me be a. And o be a out here me be a. You are sending a seed of 39 Ghana cedis. Today is the third day of the ninth month. Obi bia wo hwe me bia, obi bia wo te bia. Who send this seed ni say, I will live to fulfill my days. I will not die young. Obo crash off for there. 39 Ghana cedis. It is a prophetic direction. Obi bia wo te bia yibi. Obi bia wo te bia yibi. Send the code number na dey registration for the pastor's retreat no. Send number na dey what say Cosby Nana Kwame Eje. Cosby Nana Kwame Eje. Number near 0244. About phone, not send you seed this year. I will live to fulfill my days. I will not die young. I will live to fulfill my days. I will not die young. Sweet 16, you are watching. I say, God bless you, Apostle Cosby. Thank you. God bless you too. Kwame, you are watching. Eja Kwame, so Eshabi. Gilberto, God bless you. Ampong Jane, God bless you. Obia oh, show me be a God bless you. Maybe I just send you seed no. Who send it 39 Ghana seed? The third day of the ninth month. 39. The third day of the ninth month. So that seed. 0244 0244 96 96 53 53 36 0244 0244 96 96 53 53 36 Bible says, "Mama, me catch you deep on the say. When him say me kunu no swear brade. Odi for you me dancing you. Say me kunu no swear brade. Odi for you me dancing that my husband feared the Lord. I feared then I me kunu ewu. So hearing. Why did my should my husband die as a pauper? Why should he die poor? Why should he die? So be your dicker. What dicker sad ya ko wum a ding. If we na a di free me chemu fru abrabo.
1: Jesus.
0: Mini abema uti me a be a dao subi enemy you free every second.
1: Amen.
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0: A kanya de pa. 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Bible so hieni no the four shia or hieni no. When him yansa said then, Bible saw the phone control. 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Yaminum free a kem. Then Yamin found see ye dear
1: man.
0: Missing Yamunum free a kem. 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
0: Yankopon yum free a hunchrim. 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
0: Ever yes to Christo demon. Zero two four four.
1: 0244
0: 96
1: 96
0: 53
1: 53
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1: 36
0: 0244 0244 96 96 53 53 36 36. Obi bia ofem bia send seed this year. Send it. Send that connection seed. Connect to the grace. Connect to the anointing. And say to yourself, I will not die young. I will live to fulfill my days. Nana mena mena mkuu hu bichari pipa netani atro 82 years no matter gone too soon. 82 years gone too soon. 82 years mpo. Ne masse gone too soon. May you live to fulfill your days.
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0244 0244 96 96 53 56 0244 96 53 56 0244 96 53 56 0244 96 53 56 0244 96 53 56 0244 96 53 56 0244 96 53 56 0244 96 53 56 0244 96 53 56 0244 96 53 56 0244 96 53 56 0244 96 53 56 0244 96 53 56 0244 96 53 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

0: 0244 0244 96 96 53 53 36 36 me bom pa e mo bi bi otie me Jesus afi e bom obi bi owo da osu bi obi bi ya predicted death for
1: Jesus.
0: You I deliver you from death
1: in the name of
0: in the name of Jesus
1: in the name of
0: owo bi e da osu bi
1: and
0: na me bom pa e mo
1: amen
0: you will not die now
1: amen
0: you will not die
1: amen
0: you will live
1: amen
0: to fulfill your days
1: amen
0: I declare
1: in the name of
0: you will not die
1: amen
0: in the name of Jesus
1: amen
0: I pray for you
1: Jesus
0: amen you will not die poor
1: amen
0: you will not die young
1: amen
0: you will live
1: amen
0: to fulfill your days
1: amen
0: Radin fan a bam bon torso.
1: Amen.
0: Ne radin fan a hua den torso.
1: Amen.
0: Ne radin crow.
1: Amen.
0: Ne radin fa winshi.
1: Amen.
0: En sebia e dunya.
1: Jesus.
0: A debia tata wo. The upper will woo.
1: Jesus.
0: The upper will nimguasi.
1: Jesus.
0: Radin jo creme free.
1: Amen.
0: E wo Jesus demon.
1: Amen.
0: Yamin shrao.
1: Amen.
0: Baby bia obiano. Our phone now send a connection seed. Mrs. Send it 39 Ghana cedis. It's a prophetic direction. A prophetic direction. Just send it now. Send it now.

0: God bless you. So many good people are watching. Prophet Amoakon, you're also watching. Hadassah is watching. God bless you. The next prayer, you will not die poor. You have to prosper. You have to prosper and live in good health. Or say, I pray above all things that you will prosper as your soul prospers. And also you will live in good health. I am praying for you that you will live in good health.
1: Amen.
0: That you prosper.
1: Amen.
0: Amen.

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1: I see prosperity coming your way.
0: Amen.
1: I declare over everyone that is listed in that may you prosper.
0: Amen.
1: In this month, September, you will prosper.
0: Amen.
1: In this month, September,
0: Jeez.
1: You will prosper.
0: Amen.
1: May the Lord open financial doors.
0: Amen.
1: May the Lord open financial doors.
0: Amen.
1: May the Lord establish you in prosperity.
0: Amen.
1: May the Lord establish you in wealth.
0: Amen.
1: In the name of Jesus.
0: Amen.
1: You will not be poor.
0: Amen.
1: I cancel poverty from your life.
0: Jesus.
1: Poverty is canceled.
0: In the name of Jesus.
1: I cast out the spirit of poverty.
0: Amen.
1: From your life.
0: In the name of Jesus.
1: In the name of Jesus.
0: In the name of Jesus.
1: You will prosper.
0: Amen.
1: You will not be poor.
0: Amen.
1: You will prosper.
0: Amen.
1: You will not be poor.
0: Amen.
1: You will prosper.
0: Amen. Amen.
1: So show me what TikTok and I will tell me crack TikTok is here. Quickly go there. In my direction be. Not type I will prosper. Type on it 3 times. Oh yeah, first one, I will prosper. No sign, no send, no sign another one, I will prosper. No I the third one, I will prosper. Yen in terms is here. Yen in terms is here. Yen in terms is here. Vranda kabatasaya. I will prosper. I will prosper.
2: I will prosper.
1: I will prosper.
0: I will prosper.
1: Ko TikTok. Ufun ukuta ko TikTok is here. Na search Apostle Cosby AJ. Na type I will prosper. Na type I will prosper. I will prosper. I should declare it 3 times. The spirit of prosperity will enter your spirit. I should declare it 3 times. May the spirit of prosperity enter your spirit.
0: Amen.
1: Enter your spirit.
0: Amen.
1: Enter your spirit.
0: Amen.
1: Enter your spirit.
0: Amen.

0: May you inherit prosperity.
1: Amen.
0: I said you will inherit prosperity.
1: Amen.
0: You will prosper.
1: Amen.
0: You will not die poor.
1: Amen.
0: You will prosper.
1: Amen.
0: You will not die poor.
1: Amen.
2: Obu otimi nyinche. Basika odbe to edura no mokra na ayeden. 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So abey bed in amane ma. I pray for you. Even at your old age, you will still be a blessing to your children and
1: Amen.
2: Your children.
1: Amen.
2: Old age, you will still bless your children financially.
1: Amen.
2: Osimedi asasine wa hanacho. Osimedi mifie ne wa hanacho. Mede me dine wa hanacho.
1: Amen.
2: Mede me kawe acho.
1: Amen.
2: Odi onyema bechiche wo ma.
1: Amen.
2: Amen.
1: Amen.
2: Even at your in your old age, you'll be giving gifts to your children and your grandchildren. I will prosper.
1: Amen.
2: Mina, quickly write, I will prosper. I will prosper. I will prosper. I will prosper. Oh, show me, and I will tear me. On so cosisia, for TikTok, sisia. Rabala Soto Lobo Sire. Eja kwa mo so in Venezuela o sayin fa. No so hun se nkrofo bi hwa mi ATM. Eh hold on. I will prosper. I will prosper. Tiwe. The Bible says believe in God and you'll be established. Believe in his prophets and you'll prosper. It means that there's a certain kind of prosperity that comes only by believing in the prophet. Ye die bi odma sa on sabe kapa ji so ji nya mi di fo ni di. Believe in God, you'll be established. If you want to be established, believe in God. But if you want to prosper, when you go to God, he will tell you, go and believe in his prophets. Prophet Charles, God bless you. Emmy Love, God bless you. Onuaba Benson, God bless you. LP Kukwa, God bless you. So many people that are watching. God 7B, God bless you. Sel, God bless you. I say, I've sent my momo. Sir, God bless you. Number near 0249 0244.
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2: Goda, so say I've sent my seed. 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Mary Ampedu. Asante Hima BA. Obian sending the seed. Send it 39 Ghana cities. The three no represented today. And a 9 represented the month. 0244 0244 96 96 53 53 36 0244 96 96 53 53 36 0244 96 96 53 53 36 0244 96 96 53 53 36 0244 96 96 53 53 36 Hmm.

Alpha and Omega, Selena Boateng featuring Ankalato, Pastor Bruce Gatte. 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Okay, Michelle Appiah. I'll say I've also sent my seed. God bless you. 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We're going to hide in the mountains for 3 days. 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Just 3 days. So please, wherever you are, call the number.